0: And that's got a westbound lane closed on Parramatta Road at Denison Street. In Guildford, a fallen tree closing 2 of 3 northbound lanes on Woodville Road at Henry Street. Right now at Amart, get 10% of your purchase back in an Amart gift card when spending $9.99 or more, including sale. 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Vic Yuska, sunny, top of 23 today in the city, 25 in the west. That's KISS, traffic and weather together.
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Morning, you're with Kat Markie. Question for you. Are you driving at the moment? If so, what's your car situation? Is it brand new? Are you loving it as you listen to Olivia Dean right now? Or has it had its day? Is it ready to go to the big car yard, you know, where they crunch the cars in those big machines and it just turns into like a little box? If that's you, you need what we've got up for grabs every weekday morning, a brand new Chery Tiggo 4 Urban. 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Your next chance to win, 6:30 tomorrow morning with KISS Breakfast. Good luck.

0: do you want to see this guy live? Yep, I thought that might be the case. On Kiss, your number one hit music station, we're giving away tickets all weekend to his Romantics tour coming to town early next year. So excited. I know you just heard Bruno's song, but that's not what you're listening out for to win the tickets.
1: What's up, guys? This is Bruno Mars.
0: When you hear his big Kiss in just a few minutes, call me, 131065. 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Sonny Federa, Becky Hill, this is Say Something.

0: 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Bruno Mars brings the romantic tour to Australia this February and March 2027 with special guests Tyler and Anderson .Paak as DJ Pee-wee. 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
1: Bruno Mars.
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0: And make sure you keep it Kiss because I've got tickets to give away every hour. When you hear his Kiss, you call me. 131065. Like Tom, out and about right now with us on the go, right?
3: Yes, I've got a little portable AA battery radio. Oh, it takes me everywhere.
0: I love that. That's dedication.

0: Hey, Shin, that's also like kind of vintage, walking around with an actual radio.
1: Yeah, always got to keep alive. And Kiss is always that great, you know. Aww. I'm always listening.
0: You're the best. Oh, you know what? You're buttering me up, aren't you? Saying all the right things so I give you Bruno tickets, aren't you?
1: I don't know if you would, but if it works, it works.
0: You know what? It's worked. You're going. Congratulations.
1: Thank you so much. Oh, my God. My partner's going to love me.
0: Oh, my God. The romantic tour. It's going to be a good one to bring your partner to. It's going to be a
1: crazy,
0: spicy evening. You, your partner, and Bruno. Good stuff, I reckon.
1: Oh, no way. Thank you so much, Kat. You're amazing.
0: You're welcome. Hey, I've got more to give away next hour. You're just listening out for Bruno's Kiss. As soon as you hear it, get on the phone and call me, 131065.
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8: In Malaysia, a crash has delays both ways on Park Road between James Street and William Street. And in Dale, a police operation that's got a westbound lane closed on Parramatta Road at Denison Street. In Guildford, a fallen tree closing two or three northbound lanes on Woodville Road at Henry Street. Right now at Amart, get 10% of your purchase back in an Amart gift card when spending $9.99 or more, including sale. 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Vic Yuska, sunny, top of 23 today in the city, 25 in the west. That's Kiss, traffic and weather together.
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0: Kat Markey this morning on Kiss, your number one hit music station, with the tunes back in just a hot second. With this one from girl group Cat's Eye, the song, co-written by Ed Sheeran, by the way. Really cool. It's like you're bopping your head along to it. It's tapping on the steering wheel kind of vibes. Super catchy, all right? It's called Animal. Plays inside the next 10 minutes for you. And you're also going to hear a little...
1: What's up, guys? This is Bruno Mars.
0: Bruno Mars and his big fat kiss. As soon as you hear that, you've got to call me. 13-1065. Could be scoring yourself tickets to see him when he comes to town early next year. The Romantics Tour. Going to be huge. That's going to happen inside the next 30 minutes. Could be at any time, though. Keep a kiss.
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4: In Malaysia, a crash has delays both ways on Park Road between James Street and William Street. Blacked out, we've got wires down closing Balmoral Street between Alpha Street and Newton Road. In Guildford, a fallen tree has 2 of 3 northbound lanes closed on Woodfield Road at Henry Street. 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Vic Yiska, sunny, top of 23 today in the city, 25 in the west. That's KISS. Traffic and weather together.
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0: We're giving away a brand new car every weekday morning, by the way. Ours doesn't have Justin Bieber in it. Sorry. But it's pretty good. It's a Chery Tiggo 4 Urban, and it's amazing. And if you want to score it, just be listening to Kiss Breakfast. 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

0: on your number one hit music station, Kiss. You are like super close, by the way, to hearing Bruno Mars and his big kiss.
1: What's up, guys? This is Bruno Mars.
0: As soon as you hear that, in just a few minutes' time, call me. 131065 straight away, because I got a stack of tickets today to give away to his romantic tour when it comes to town early next year. So keep it Kiss. Good luck right now. Enjoy this. Music duo from Amsterdam. They're called Another. This is so much fun. It's kind of Sunday afternoon vibes, even though it's still the morning. Whatever, who cares? It's called Talk to You. Kiss New Music.

0: Kiss.
1: Yes, Kiss, your number one hit music station, hooking you up with tickets to Bruno Mars all weekend. And you're desperate to win these, right, Lucy?
2: Yes, please.
1: Oh, my God, he's going to be amazing. He puts on one hell of

0: super show. He's super sexy. He's got so many tunes. Like, how could you not have a good time at Bruno? Let's be honest.
1: I mean, he's sexy. That's all you need to know.
0: And you know what? You're going to witness it in all its glory because I'm giving you two tickets.
1: Oh, my God. Thank you so much. You're the best. Thank you so much.
0: You're
1: I love you guys. Aww. I actually love you guys.
0: Aww. We love you too. Thanks for listening. Who's coming with you to Bruno, do you reckon?
1: I'm going
0: to
1: bring my husband. He can watch me drool over Bruno.
0: And then I reckon he's going to drool a little bit himself too, I think.
1: Good for him. I hope he does.
0: I reckon he will. Hey, have the best time. Enjoy Bruno Mars when he brings the romantic tour to Australia this February and March 2027 with special guests Tyler and Anderson .Paak as DJ Pee-wee. Head to livenation.com.au for tickets and info and keep it Kiss all weekend when you hear Bruno's Kiss.
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4: In Drool, look out for water over the road, causing delays both ways on New Line Road at Old Northern Road. Blacktown, there's wires down, closing Balmoral Street between Alpha Street and Newton Road. In Eastern Creek, we have traffic lights that are blacked out on Woolbrow Road at Wonderland Drive. And in Cranebrook, traffic lights are also blacked out on the Northern Road. 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Vic Escott, sunny, top of 23 today in the city, 25 in the west. That's Kiss. Traffic and weather together.
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0: We are back to the Kiss music on your number one hit music station in just a few seconds with... And they call me a radio announcer. With Zara Larsson. Love this so much. It's called Midnight Sun. You're going to hear it inside the next 10 minutes. And for all the dads out there today, happy Father's Day. Bit of dad rock coming your way as well. With the Killers. Let's be honest, whether you're a dad, a mum, whoever the heck you are, everyone gets around this song, right? It's like a pub classic. Mr. Brightside, minutes away for you as well. Keep it Kiss. And inside the next 30 minutes, more chances for you to win tickets to see Bruno Mars when he comes to town early next year. You're listening out for Bruno's Kiss. When you hear it, 13 1065. 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
25: Sydney traffic.
26: The Marriott look out for a three-car crash. Checking out a westbound lane on the Great Western Highway at Memory Road in Malaysia. A crash has delays in both directions on Park Road between James Street and William Street. Black down, wires down, closing Balmoral Street between Alpha Street and Newton Road. 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Vickiska, sunny, top of 23 today in the city and 25 in the west. That's KISS. Traffic and weather together.
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1: 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And I tell you what, everyone is desperate for these. Like, I am getting
2: close. I'm seeing if I can enter for the Bruno Mars ticket. Oh, my God, I've got my little girl in here. She's going, Mum, please, it's my birthday. We missed out on getting him the other day.
1: Oh, no.
2: She's crying. She goes, please, Mum. Mum, I'm manifesting, please. Adriana, tell the lady how much you've been manifesting. No. Wait, what? Yes, hi.
1: Oh, God, you're killing me. This is, oh my God.
2: I said to my little one,
1: Oh, God, you're killing me. This is,
2: oh my God. I said to my little one, my mum.

0: 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Yo, you're with Kat Markey on Kiss. And every hour today, giving away tickets to Bruno Mars.
1: Bruno Mars.
2: Put it on.
3: Your home of Bruno Mars. Kiss.
0: Have you seen him live before, Jade? He's amazing.
4: No, when he was here last time, we went to Ed Sheeran instead.
0: Oh no, you had to pick one or the other. Oh, bugger.
4: No, on the same night.
0: No. Well, this time when he comes here, you are going to be seeing him live because I'm giving you two tickets.
4: Oh, my God. Thank you.
0: You're welcome. Who are you in the car with? Is someone having a giggle with you?
4: Yeah, my daughter, my son, my husband.
0: Oh, everyone's there. Hello, everybody.
4: Hello.
0: Hi. I hope you have the best time at Bruno. It's going to be such a fun show. You and your daughter, have the best time. And thanks for keeping it Kiss.
4: Thank you so much.
0: You're welcome. Bruno Mars brings the romantic tour to Australia this February and March 2027 with special guests Tyler and Anderson .Paak as DJ Pee-wee. Head to livenation.com.au for tickets and for info. And make sure you keep it Kiss all day long. Because as soon as you hear Bruno's Kiss, you call me 131065 and you could be seeing him live. 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
2: 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That's when I knew that your heart was scarring. 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

0: On Kiss, your number one hit music station. In the next 30 minutes, I've got another chance for you to score yourself tickets to Bruno Mars and the Romantic Tour when it comes to town early next year. You're listening out for his Kiss, all right? When you hear it, just call me straight away. 13 1065. Good luck. Between now and then, music's back in just a moment. Some Kisstory coming up with Jesse McCartney and this new one from Somba, which, you know what? I love it. It's called My Body Isn't Ready. And it sort of focuses on like body image insecurities, self-worth, all of those like anxieties that hold you back from like a proper intimate relationship. And you know what? You don't hear that kind of music from men. Normally it's the women singing about this kind of thing. So good on you, Somba. I love it. Hopefully your next favourite song, Kiss New Music, plays inside the next 10 minutes.
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2: In St Mary's, look out for a three-car crash. Checking out a westbound lane on the Great Western Highway at Memory Road. Wallachia, we've got a crash causing delays both ways on Park Road. In Drool, water over the road is affecting travel in both directions on New Line Road at Old Northern Road. 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Vicky Scott, sunny, top of 23 today in the city, 25 in the west. That's Kiss. Traffic and weather together.
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0: are we your number one hit music station. But Kiss also has a chance for you to win a brand new car every weekday morning. New car. You kind of need that, right?
1: I'm having a baby soon, so it literally would just work out perfectly.
0: Oh, amazing.
1: We're my partner, Sheldon, at the moment. So this would just, be such a blessing.
0: Oh, absolutely. Good God, yeah. And when there's about to be three of you,
1: couldn't be any better.
0: You just need all the room you can get, right? How about a Chery Tiggo 4 Urban? Amazing new car. Set your alarm. Your chance to win tomorrow morning. It's 6:30 with Kiss Breakfast. Coming home.

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0: and his romantic tour coming to town early next year. 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
0: Kiss. To see that guy live when he's in town early next year. You're in the car with your son, Jack, Gabby. Guess what, guys?
4: What?
0: You're going to Bruno Mars!
4: Oh, my goodness.
0: Hey, have you seen Bruno Mars live before, guys?
4: No, definitely not.
0: It'll be so good. I mean, Bruno, he's got so many hits. And I reckon when you get there as well, you're going to be like, oh, this song, oh, that
4: yeah.
0: song.
4: Like, yeah. When Jack was little, he knew every word to Uptown Funk. It was like his song when you saw it put on. So it'll be fun.
0: That's awesome.
4: Now 13, so it's not the same.
0: No, and you know what? I think it's going to take Jack right back as soon as he starts playing. Bum, bum, bum, bum, bum, bum, bum. You guys are going to be like,
4: true.
0: You've got to let loose at concerts. You've just got to be a bit of a weirdo. It's the only way.
4: Yeah, it's fine. It's acceptable.
0: Oh, well done, guys. Have a great time.
4: Oh, thank you so much. We're so grateful.
0: No worries, guys. Hey, Bruno Mars brings the romantic tour to Australia this February and March 2027 with special guests Tyler and Anderson .Paak as DJ Pee-wee. 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When you hear Bruno's Kiss, that's when you call us to win tickets. 13 1065.
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13: In Sutherland, a breakdown has a southbound lane closed on Acacia Road at President Avenue. Dural, there's water over the road, causing delays both ways on New Line Road at Old Northern Road. In Eastern Creek, traffic lights are blacked out on Woolgrove Road at Wonderland Drive. Freedom's flash sale is on now. 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Vic, your car, sunny, top of 23 today in the city and 25 in the west. That's Kiss, traffic and weather together.
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0: Make sure you keep it KISS, your number one hit music station, all day today. More chances to win tickets to see Bruno Mars on his romantic tour. When you hear his big KISS, you call me, 131065. That's going to happen somewhere inside the next 30 minutes. But the very next song you're going to hear is one that, I mean, it did the rounds on TikTok. For the singles out there listening right now, how much does a situationship just like totally suck? You end up just like sitting at home, spiraling over nothing, dating in 2026. Kind of sucks, doesn't it? But that's how this song started. It was a trend on TikTok, people talking about that topic with this song playing in the background. And it's an Israeli-American duo called Tempest City, and it's such a cool song. It's called Self-Aware. It's KISS New Music, and it plays in just a moment.
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2: In Sutherland, look out for a breakdown. Closing a southbound lane on Acacia Road at President Avenue. Dural, water over the road has delays both ways on New Line Road at Old Northern Road. In Eastern Creek, traffic lights are blacked out on Woolgrove Road at Wonderland Drive. Dan Murphy's has last minute gifts for Dad. 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Vickers Car, sunny, top of 23 today in the city and 25 in the west. That's KISS. Traffic and weather together.
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0: with Kat Markey this afternoon on Kiss, your number one hit music station. And every weekday morning, by the way, we've got a chance for you to win a brand new car. I'm talking brand spanking new.
1: Oh, I need the car.
0: Oh, yeah. Why? What's wrong with your current car? Have you got one or what's the go?
1: Oh, it's getting old now. Getting old.
0: Time for an upgrade. And with the warmer weather on the way, I mean, it's spring now. Summer's going to be here before we know it. Having a brand new car to wind those windows down and that new car smell as well.
1: Yes.
0: It'd be incredible, right? How's this sound? A Chery Tiggo 4 Urban. They are amazing. It's like luxury in the palm of your hands. Your chance to win that is tomorrow morning. Set your alarms. 6:30 with Kiss Breakfast on your number one hit music station.

0: Let's be honest. I mean, VMAs back in 2013, foam finger anyone, iconic, right? And as of this week, she's dropped her last name. She's announced her 10th studio album, Bass Persuades, which we're going to get on September 18. And the title track of the album is playing right now. And this is so cool because this is literally unlike anything we've heard from her before. It's Miley. It's a new era. It's Kiss new music. Turn it up.
1: Let's go.

0: Mars. Kiss.
1: Your number one hit music station, has got tickets all weekend to see Bruno Mars. You're a big fan, Kylie, right?
2: I am. Come on, please. I didn't make it on the, you know, couldn't buy tickets. So, yeah, it's my only chance.
1: Still just desperate. Kiss is your last hope to see Bruno.
2: It is.
1: Oh, well, I better give you two tickets then, hadn't I, Kylie?
2: Oh, no way.
1: Yes,
2: oh,
1: yours.
2: My God. Thank you so very much.
1: You're welcome.
2: Oh, wow. Thank you.
1: You're welcome. Who's going to come with you to Bruno?
2: I don't know. As soon as people find out, they're all going to be going, pick me.
1: So,
2: whoever's the nicest.
1: you've got until February and March next year to make your decisions, so you've got time.
2: It's a good way to bribe people, isn't it?
1: Absolutely. The leverage you're going to have for the rest of the year. How good. Bruno Mars brings the romantic tour to Australia this February and March 2027 with special guests Tyler and Anderson .Paak as DJ Pee-wee. Head to livenation.com.au for tickets and for info, and make sure you keep it Kiss, all right? In the next 30 minutes, I've got another chance for you to win your tickets. All you do is listening out for...
3: 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This is Bruno Mars.
1: 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His big kiss. 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
6: In Engadine, a crash has lanes closed both ways on Heathcote Road at Forum Drive. On the M4 and Hull Road, a two-car crash has eastbound traffic delayed approaching Chet Street. In Dural, look out for water over the road, causing delays both ways on New Line Road at Old Northern Road. 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The Kiss cast, mostly sunny. Top of 23 tomorrow in the city and 25 in the west. That's Kiss. Traffic and weather together.
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0: 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Want to win tickets to see Bruno?
1: I just might.
0: Yeah, you do. Join the long list of people who have already won them today.
2: Oh, thank you so much. Oh, my God, my partner's going to love me.
3: He's sexy. That's all you need to know.
0: And you know what? You're going to witness it in all its glory because I'm giving you two tickets.
3: Oh my God, thank you so much.
0: You want to be just like those people? Then have 131065 ready to go on your phone, okay? When you hear Bruno's Kiss, that's when you call me. Could be at any point over the next 30 minutes, all right? Next, though, you're going to hear this Kiss new music from Hugel. It's called Moving to the Sun. It's the kind of energy you want for a Sunday arvo. Plays for you in just minutes on Kiss.
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A brand new Chery Tiggo 4 Urban. This is a swanky little car. You got to set your alarm, okay? Because your next chance, 6:30 tomorrow morning with Kiss Breakfast. Now, enjoy Kiss new music from Hugel. This is awesome. It's called Movin' to the Sun.

0: with Kat Markey this afternoon on KISS, your number one hit music station. 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
1: Bruno Mars.
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3: Your home of Bruno Mars.
0: KISS. And I tell you what, you guys are like desperate for these tickets. You're losing your little minds. Who's this?
4: Hi, my name's Bianca. Yeah. Oh my God, am I through for the Bruno Mars tickets?
0: I don't know, maybe. How bad do you want to go?
4: I'm really, really bad. I have loved him. It's just the way you are. I need to go. Just the way you are.
0: Yeah!
4: Oh my God, am I going?
0: You're going to Bruno Mars!
4: Yes! Thank you so much. Oh my God. Oh my God.
0: Who's coming with you, by the way? Who are you going to bring along?
4: My best friend, Amanda.
0: Amanda, what's she doing right now? Is she with you?
4: She's in the shower.
0: She's in the shower?
4: Yes.
0: Well, can you go in there and knock on the door and tell her? I want to hear you tell her in the shower that you're going to Bruno.
4: I'm going to Bruno. Thank you.
0: You're welcome, mate. That was epic. Bruno Mars brings the romantic tour to Australia this February and March 2027. It's going to be freaking epic with special guests Tyler and Anderson .Paak as DJ Pee-wee. Head to livenation.com.au for tickets and for info. And, of course, if you want to just, you know, win them for free, then keep it on the home of your Bruno Mars tickets. It's KISS, baby.

So why would you leave me waiting outside the station when it was like -4 degrees? And I get what you're saying. I just really don't want to hear it right now. Can you shut up for like once in your life? Listen to me. I took your nice words of advice about how you think I'm gonna die lucky if I turn 33. Okay, so yeah, I smoke like a chimney. I'm not skinny and I like Bullet Britney every other week. But come

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4: 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Jai Arrow, back where he belongs. Welcome back, Jai Arrow. 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
4: Hi, I'm Hannah Davies. Diamonds League finals have wrapped in Brussels. Elena Patterson taking gold in the high jump. Nicola Olislager finishing third. Jess Hull claimed bronze in the 1500. Beach volleyball duo Talika Clancy and Steffi Fayers are one win away from securing a place in LA 2028 at the ABC Continental Championships in China. In the NRLW, the Titans continued their dominant run with a 58-0 win over the Tigers in Campbelltown. And the Opals take on Turkey tonight in the FIBA Women's Basketball World Cup.
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0: 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This is Will.
1: So, Woods, I think the lies that I'm telling my daughter are catching up with me. When we interviewed Tom Holland, Spider-Man, yeah. And she was like, cool, Grandpa is Spider-Man.
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35: Hello, this is True Crime Tonight. I'm your host, Michelle Laurie. I'm here with my producers, as always, Matthew Tankard and Ruby Bartzis.
36: Hey.
37: Hello.
35: Are you going with Matthew Tankard or Matt Tankard at the moment?
36: Yeah, let's go Matthew.
35: Matthew.
36: Let's get serious, yeah.
35: Okay. All right. I like that. Not Maddie T. That's a bit not... serious enough.
0: A bit breakfast radio or something.
35: It is.
0: Yeah.
35: We'll save that.
0: We could have that.
35: Yeah. When we're doing breakfast regionally sometime in the future.
6: Why nice. Regional? Yeah. I want metro.
35: Oh, well, we all do, love, but you've got to start.
6: Shoot for the stars.
35: You've got to start, you know.
0: Get your stripes.
6: No, you've been
35: get
6: there.
35: Your stripes. Well,
6: got your stripes.
35: Yeah. Well, we'll see. We'll see. I like your moxie. I like your attitude. But we, at the moment, are here every Sunday night all around Australia from 6 till 7 to bring you true crime stuff. Now, obviously, this is a true crime show, so it's not suitable for kids or anyone who's a bit of a softie. Like, oftentimes, your husband or your dad or someone like that might say, I can't listen to this. I can't.
6: Yeah, it usually is the men, hey?
35: It is men.
6: Yeah, not... women love this stuff.
35: Apart from you, Matthew, you're very tough.
0: Thank you.
35: But a lot of men can't do it, so be alert and alarmed if you have a child or a man in the vicinity that this is a true crime show. Coming up later this hour, we'll talk to Amelia Oberhart. She's a journo with Channel 9 and they have such a good documentary. It's on 9 now, which we can all stream for free. It's called Outback Murder Highway. Since 1970, 11 people have been reported missing or murdered along the Flinders Highway. And this documentary is fantastic and they go through some case studies and tell us the people they're still looking for. So that is coming up later in the show. We're going to listen to a listener and I have a new documentary to tell you about that's so good. That's all coming up tonight on True Crime Tonight.

0: Across Australia, this is True Crime Tonight with Michelle Laurie, Matthew Tankard and me, Ruby Bartsitz. Coming up, we've got an interview with Amelia Oberhart about the disappearance and murders of 11 people along Queensland's Flinders Highway. But first, Michelle, over to you with the True Crime recommendation.
1: Okay. Now, this is only a couple of years old, but it's on Hulu. And so I think in Australia we watch that through Disney. I don't know. We'll put the links on the social media and stuff so you can see what it is. But just, you can Google this, Hey Beautiful.
2: Okay.
1: Documentary, Hey Beautiful. And, of course, that is what scammers write to you. I don't know if you're aware of this, Matthew, as a man, but as ladies, we quite often will get DMs on our social media that begin with, Hey Beautiful.
2: Oh, I'm getting a bit of that.
1: Are you getting a bit of
2: Beautiful?
1: Yeah,
2: the one, hey, I've been beautiful. Getting, the one I've been getting a bit lately is like, hey, oh my God, this is so embarrassing, but my friend likes you. She doesn't have Instagram. Oh. Do you mind messaging her?
0: Oh my God.
2: I've and never I was had, going, wow.
1: Never,
2: makes my day.
1: Never had that one. And there's a real, there's a great moment in this documentary where there's this lady, she's British and she's just made it her hobby because she's middle-aged or a little bit older and she's made it her hobby to unmask these scammers. But she said that it came to her attention when the day that she changed her status on Facebook to widowed.
2: Oh my God.
1: That day on, and because she's an older lady and she was just using Facebook to share photos with her friends and her kids and everybody, like completely unguarded, from that day on her DMs went wild.
0: These women would be so vulnerable.
1: Right, thinking she's lonely, she's old, she's probably rich. But these ladies, it's on this documentary, Hey Beautiful, is about a group of women who appear to have been scammed by the same guy because it's the same photos. He's an actor called Brian Horgan.
2: Oh, wait, he's not a part of the gang?
1: No.
2: I would always imagine it's just one person from the team that they
1: right.
2: use.
1: He has no idea because he's a middle-aged, really attractive middle-aged man.
2: I was going to say,
0: is this guy
2: just like the hottest guy?
1: Yeah.
2: Huh?
1: He looks like the hottest 55-year-old guy you've ever seen. But in this documentary, he meets some of the women. These poor women have spent a couple of years thinking they're in love with this man. And
2: what would that be like?
0: Yeah, imagine meeting him and being like,
1: well, it's interesting.
2: You're not the person I've been speaking to,
1: no.
2: but you are the face that I've attached like my love to.
1: You are the person I love. And then when they meet him, and he is so lovely, by the way, and he's so open, and he feels like he invites these ladies to California. They come out, three or four of them have a trip there. And one of them says, you know, it's actually messing with my feelings a little bit because this is the life he promised me online. We're going to live in California. We're going to live at the beach. We're going to... And here I am with him.
2: And he's nice.
1: He's gorgeous.
2: Yeah.
1: He's so sweet. He's so caring. He's affectionate.
2: God, that'd be so hard to detach
1: from. Yeah.
2: Yeah.
1: So, yeah, look, what it is, what we find out through this documentary is it is the Nigerian idea that, you know, again, we joke about that, Nigerian scams. It's so real. It's these gangs of young men. They call themselves Yahoo Boys because they all had these Yahoo email accounts. So everyone in the gang has a sort of a purpose, and they have videos and photos of it even, of 8-9 boys in a room, all on phones, all on like 5-6 phones each, just working these angles.
0: So did they catch all these men?
1: No.
0: Boys?
1: No. This is the other thing. They're like, we can't, what jurisdiction does it belong to? Because they're in Nigeria, but the crimes are being committed online. The victims are in America, in England, in Australia. So it's all that. It's just so difficult to, sometimes they have a young man who used to be a scammer who explains how, look, you know, we have no work, we have no money. This is how we get into it. And a few victims talk about how eventually they were able to kind of crack through it, like the real person on the other side of the screen would say, I'm sorry, I feel so bad about this. You got me. I'm not real.
0: So they can
1: get emotional about it too. But this one lady, I don't know what she does for a living or what her story is. She's European. She sent $1.5 million. And this woman is a businesswoman. To look at her, you just can't believe she could be conned. You just cannot believe this. She's so sophisticated. But I have heard before that more intelligent, more sophisticated, successful people are easier to con long term.
2: Yeah, we've heard that.
1: Yes.
2: Yeah.
1: Because A, they can't believe they've been conned because they think they're smarter than that. B, they're so ashamed they can't admit it and they kind of want to keep believing, maybe it's true, maybe it's true. So to the tune of $1.5 million for
0: that
1: this lady.
0: That is crazy. But that's like I'd like to think I would never fall for that. But then if you're in that situation, you go, well.
1: Well, that's what's great about the documentary is it's got women from all walks of life, all different stories. You know, I was widowed. I was just lonely in my marriage. My kids had moved out and my husband and I weren't really connecting. But it's all about loneliness. You're listening to True Crime Tonight. That show is called Hey Beautiful, the documentary. Coming up, though, we're going to be talking about a very different kind of crime. And this is all about a highway in Australia. And I hate to say it, there's a number of these stories around Australia of stretches of highways. Amelia Oberhart joins us after the break to talk about Outback Murder Highway. You can watch it. You can stream it on Nine now. So it's free and it's really good. And we'll talk about it in a minute.
3: 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She's a hit maker. Showstopper. 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
1: This is True Crime Tonight around Australia, and joining us to talk about Nine Now's Outback Murder Highway is Amelia Oberhart. The Flinders Highway is an 800-kilometre stretch of road running through Queensland from Townsville to Mount Isa. And over the decades, it's been linked to a disturbing number of disappearances and murders.
2: It kind of is this junction that is way more populated than you think, but it is so isolated. To not have had CCTV, and it still doesn't have phone reception or CCTV in so many spots. You take it back to the 70s and it is a serial killer's paradise. It offers everything you could possibly want if you're on the hunt.
1: Let's start. I'm assuming it was probably a hard one to decide where to start. If you've started in 1970, I'm sure there were issues before that as well. But for whatever reason, why did you start with 1970?
2: 1970 was a big time for discoveries on the Flinders Highway. Some of those murders have been solved. So, you know, you're kind of starting there. And so we came across David Cunningham. He had for a long time been campaigning to have Anita and Robin, which is where we start, their case re-looked at. He was on a real crusade to find out what happened to Anita, his sister, because Robin, who she was travelling with, her body was found and Anita's still to this day has never been located.
1: You make the point in talking about Anita and Robin that they were most likely hitchhiking, and in those days that was not the taboo form of transport that we think of today. And my mum used to tell me that too. I was born in the 70s, but she used to say to us, don't hitchhike. She used to say, I can't believe how much I used to hitchhike as a kid. Now looking back, I can't believe I did that, but everyone did in my day, but don't you ever do it. And even then it seemed insane to me. Who's hitchhiking? But they did.
2: I mean, the thing to know is that the Cunninghams had begged them to take a plane. They had offered to pay for those airline tickets, which back in the day would have been exorbitantly expensive. Yeah. But they wanted that adventure. And it was positioned in the 70s. You know, we're thinking it's the beginning of free love. It's the introduction of, abortion, you know, the end of adoption, the start of, it is this free love, wild sex, Woodford, you know, that had happened a while before, but you kind of, Australia's getting on board.
1: Specifically for women, it was touted as a period of freedom. You're all free now. You can live just like men live. Absolutely. All the things you've just talked about were positioned as great news for us, freedom for us.
2: And I mean, for two young girls, they're like, it's freedom. We're allowed to be away from our parents. We're allowed to get educated, you know, secondary educations. We're going to university and we're off on this adventure of a lifetime on the holiday break to make it up to Bowen to see Robin's mum. But they never make it there. They do hitchhike. They do make stops along the way. They make contact quite a lot with the family on the way. And then they arrive to the Flinders Highway, and that's where everything goes very awry for them. The problem, I guess, you're also looking at is, the phone calls are really expensive back then. Like pay phones were expensive. It cost money. And letters, were the best way of communicating was letters that went through the mail. So it was a period of time, I think it's almost 2 weeks before they discover the family start to go, something's really wrong. You also at the time have to take into consideration the police responses to this, which were, a really common theme through the 70s was they're runaways, they're over 18, they're not our problem. Mm-hmm. And that is a really common theme we found, and I found in other true crime investigations to that period of time, that the police attitude towards this free love, young women running wild movement that they so called it, was they put themselves in this danger, they'll find themselves out, or they simply run away, or they don't want to be found. So the Hoynville Bartrams and the Cunninghams are hitting their heads against brick walls for a long time. And then sometime later, two bushwalkers discover the remains of Robin. She is located outside of the town of Pentland. She's in a shallow grave and she's been shot once through the head. That's what the police finally start to take things seriously then. They're like, okay, well, we've got an issue here. It's very unlikely Anita ran away from her best friend being shot in the head and is just hiding out for the fun of it. So it was concluded at some period of time down the track that Anita had also been murdered by persons unknown to them, but a person that they couldn't identify at the time. In 2003, there was an eyewitness that called Crime Stoppers that said, I was there with Anita and with Robin at a tiny town called Pentland.
1: Wow.
2: The night before they went missing in 1972. a woman named Merle White had been sitting on the couch with her husband and they were watching a story about Ivan Milat. And on the TV flashes up a picture of Ivan Milat. And Merle turns to her husband and says, "That's the man. That's the man that Robin and Anita were with the night I met them in the pub in Pentland." And this night in Pentland, Pentland's this very tiny town full of big secrets. I think it's got a population of around 200 people. But that night, Merle and her daughter had been traveling through Pentland and they'd stopped at the pub for a meal. The girls were hanging out or had been for some time, you know, telling Merle that they'd been hanging out with Cowboy, Ivan, and his band. And they said, "This man looks a little sinister. I think we should take you to the next place." And the girls were really insistent they were going with Cowboy. And that's the last time they were ever seen alive.
1: There is definitely a habit that we've developed of assuming that Ivan's involved in every unsolved case in Australia. But he did travel around a lot, both for work and for pleasure, didn't he? He did drive these highways for decades.
2: And the interesting thing about Ivan is that for all these years, we have assumed that Ivan was in New Zealand at this point of time, whereas he is now placed by an eyewitness
1: really?
2: And other witnesses to have been in North Queensland operating during this period of time. We know of potentially 27 to 30 missing people along that highway, presumed dead, murdered or missing. That's not to say that's just one 800-kilometre stretch of road he could have been operating in. You know, that brings into play the entirety of North Queensland up to the Northern Territory for missing people between, I think it's 1970 and 77 or something, that we assumed him to be in New Zealand when actually he was potentially here.
1: Thank you to our guest, Amelia Oberhart. If you'd like to listen to the full interview with her about that excellent documentary on 9Now, it's called Outback Murder Highway. And we have a longer version of that chat on our podcast, Australian True Crime. 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It's available on YouTube too, Matthew?
0: Yes, it is.
1: Oh, there you go. Thanks for listening to True Crime Tonight. You can join us every Sunday from 6 till 7. We'll see you next week.
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24: Gentleman Jack Whiskey is double mellowed through 10 feet of sugar maple charcoal. 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
12: Yes, it is. Welcome to another week. Kiss Australia, all about putting you in front of 100% Ozmay music, stuff that you've loved for years, but also new Australian artists you need to discover right now. I'm starting with one of those. Her name is York. This song called Breakup Season is one of the most, it's one of the most incredible, innovative tunes I've heard. She almost reminds me of, I don't know, like a 2026 Sia, a Lord. I don't know. I mean, the first listen, I was like, this song's kind of weird. But then, like, I really got into it. Oh, my God. I think you'll like this. It's called Breakup Season. It is York. It is Kiss Australia. We hang with Peking Duck in minutes. Stay here.

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1: Kiss.
2: 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That's 'cause you at war with love. 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
1: Non-stop Aussie hits. Now, this is Kiss Australia.
0: Oh, yes, it is. How we doing? All right, chit-chatted with Peking Duck recently. The brand new album, Paradise. It is out. It is their first album. Took them like 16 years or so. I think Ruben brings that up. But hey, I've got to apologize about some of this chat because Adam's mic was, we didn't pick it up till after the chat, but it was not great. Anyway, you get the idea. We talked about the album. We talked about the new song Forever.
2: Took us 16 years, but yeah. We got there in the end.
0: Paradise is epic. It's so good. And I genuinely mean that. And can I tell you my favorite thing? And I think I said this to Rubes when I jumped on the boat. There was only one thing that was missing from the launch party, which was incredible. It was on a boat. It was so, so fun. And that guest was Jack Thompson.
3: I know.
0: I wanted him there so bad.
3: Yeah.
0: Dude, and it's actually Jack's voice, right?
3: It is. Yeah. Oh, yeah, yeah.
2: Oh, yeah.
3: We need to bring Jack somewhere. I feel like he lives in the clouds, in like a temple in the clouds. Mm-hmm. He's an ethereal being.
0: Yeah, but how would he be dressed? Because when I think about Jack Thompson.
3: He's a heavy operator.
0: Yeah.
3: He doesn't mess about.
2: Although on that pirate ship, you know, he could have dressed up as a pirate.
3: And he doesn't play games.
0: Yeah, he's got a gnarly beard these days too.
3: He's got a great beard. Yeah, he holds it down. Stern man, yet a very warm, loving man.
0: All right. And by the way, the Jack Thompson reference is a reference to the first track of the album, which is called Jack Thompson, and it's Jack having a chit chat. Anyway, this is Peking Duck. This is Forever. We are Kiss Australia.

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1: Stop Aussie hits. Now, this is Kiss Australia.
0: That is because we are Kiss Australia. We're 100% Aussie music right now. We're 2 hours worth right now on Kiss, but we're 24/7 on your free iHeart app. Go on there, check it out. Whenever you need your Aussie music fix and you want to discover some Aussie stuff, let's go with these guys. Ocean Alley, out of the northern beaches of Sydney. Oh, my man, these guys can pack a room. They do world tours. They do really well. Actually, I spoke to them about, like, when it sinks in and they've got a sold-out gig.
2: Yeah, you do have those moments, mate, but I don't know. We're kind of, I don't know. We don't take that for granted and we think it's such a special thing, but you know what? We do it for some for certain reasons, and half the reason is we do it for ourselves. For the other half the reason is we do it because people like listen to our music, and we like to entertain people, and we just like to have a good time with everyone. So, that's all we really care about.
0: Ocean Alley is the band. Life in Love is their new song, and it's on Kiss Australia now.

0: 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And pop icon. What's that sound?
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15: 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This is Kiss Australia.

right, we're Kiss Australia. This girl, I mean, she's no stranger to the Kiss playlist. The darling of the pop country music scene. Her name is Rachel Fahim. Brand new music out of her. This is called, this is good too, by the way. This is called Our Funeral on Kiss. Let's go.

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3: Oh, yes, it is. Welcome. Hour two, Kiss Australia. Gordy with you. How we doing? Hey, big one, right? Big one coming up. Angus and Julia Stone have dropped a brand new album. It's so, so nice. We chit-chat with them very soon. It's called Karaoke Bar, and their new single, which is called Cherry Farm. Anyway, we'll get to them in a second. I just wanted to start with the Ryans because I love these guys. This is called Scumbag. We are Kiss Australia right here on your number one in music station, Kiss.

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0: 100% Aussie-made music. 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Kiss Australia, we are right there. Chit-chatted with Angus and Julia Stone during the week. I mean, icons, right? I know that word gets thrown around, but these two are just part of the fabric that makes up modern Australian music. They're incredible. Both absolute super talents in their own right, and together an absolute force. The brand new album is called Karaoke Bar. The single, which you're going to hear in a sec, is called The Cherry Farm, a stunning song about reunion and the emotions. And now we just talked about, where they recorded the album, and it's such a beautiful sort of special place that has a lot of influence in how they made the album. And we also just talked about their career.
2: I was thinking about it last night. Mm-hmm. So for me, record-wise, it's around 15 albums with Dope and Lady and My Solo. And Julia, I'm sure you're getting up there as well. Mm. With it's pretty crazy to think this version of journaling marks chapters through what you're going through in life in song format, and its poetic nature. It's something that you can tell yourself without, you know, sometimes being able to talk to yourself about what's going on. And the music is such an integral part of growth and evolving in the world. It's a cool thing.
0: Yeah, I've always sort of thought that, especially with you guys, where if you want to know anything about Angus and Julia Stone, you can just pick up an album and it is like reading someone's diary a little bit. And I remember the last time we caught up. I think did you guys record the last body of work in your place? Like, I remember you guys were talking about there was a new house, but it was an old house full of like trinkets from your past and things like that. Was that your place, Angus?
2: Sugarcane, yeah. It's this time warp. When I purchased it, it was a wealthy family back in the day that owned a brick mine, and the lady must have been really quite unique in the way that she was quite abstract with the wallpaper and the carpet, and I just left everything as is. So
0: I love that.
2: When you step inside there, that's where we made Cape Forest Deer, the last record, and it's like when you pick up an old guitar, there's a story to be told in the way that it resonates. It's the same with the walls and in an old studio.
0: Out of Angus and Julia Stone, this is their new one called Cherry Farm on Kiss Australia.

We are Kiss Australia. How you doing? My name is Gordy. We are 100% Aussie Music. Just a heads up, if you are a musician, you're in a band, you're making music, you're making beats in your bedroom, I don't know, and you're putting it on TikTok, hoping the world will hear more than 8 seconds and the thing's going to catch on, send it to us. Like, we love Aussie Music. We support it, we enjoy it, and we want to play it. So get in touch with us on Kiss socials and my socials as well. Gordy_picks is where I'm at. Let's talk about these guys because, man, if you ever want to see an incredible live Aussie band, book yourself in to a Gang of Youth gig. Wow. Wild times. Their latest one, Things Take Time. Gang of Youths, Kiss Australia.

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Talking about the Bag Raiders and Meg Mack. This is called Break My Heart. This is Kiss Australia. 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

0: It's Will and Woody. Hope you're having a wonderful drive home. Burning the candle at both ends, obviously, if you're up at this time. And can I be the first to say, well done. Wherever you're going, maybe you're transporting a heart.
1: Yeah.
0: You know what I mean? Like,
1: heart. Shoot, I think most people are just, you know, working shift or driving a truck or something. But yes, you're transporting a heart. But you know what? If you're not transporting a heart, I think they're probably more the people we should chat at. You know, like,
0: oh, yeah.
1: One of you could be Beyonce, but they're not.
0: Ah, true. So just like, you're delivering a late night pizza right now. And that's awesome as well.
1: That's cool.
0: And that's awesome.
1: That's cool.
0: And
1: you're driving Uber is, right now. What's up?
0: Yeah. And for that, yeah. Who's in your car?
1: Oh, can't answer back.
0: Anyway, if you're a bit bored right now in your car, well, here's our best bits from yesterday's show. And I hope you bloody enjoy it. Have a slice of pizza, by the way. Everyone will get around that. I wouldn't be angry if someone took a slice of my pizza. I'd be like, well done you. You deserved it. You deserved it. It's Will and Woody.

0: what happens after midnight, except these two. It's Will and Woody keeping you up.
1: 13-1065, if you think you can tell the difference between beer and soft drink just by the sound of the can opening. It's Can You Hear It?
2: I'm going to say that's a soft drink.
3: Can you hear it?
4: It's a beer.
3: Oh, can you hear it?
5: Beer.
6: Does he know? Does he know? Does he know?
3: Can you hear it?
1: $10,000 will be yours if you get 16 cans in a row, which is the world record. Tracy, do we truly believe we can get there to 16 cans?
7: I'll try my best.
1: All right, Tracy, that's all we can ask for. Let's go for can one.
7: Oh.
1: God.
7: Okay. Beer.
6: Yeah, Trace.
1: Yeah, nice, Trace.
6: Outstanding.
1: Definitely wasn't a soft drink.
6: That's it, yeah.
1: I don't know. Shocking didn't crack. Necessarily sound very beery, but it didn't sound like a soft drink. It was process of elimination, that one, Trace.
6: It was a shocking crack. That's on me, Trace. That's on me.
7: That's all right.
6: But well done. You got through. Here is can number two.
7: Soft drink.
1: Trace.
6: There you are, Trace. And there you are.
1: Tracy's found something.
6: What do you do with yourself, Tracy, for work, if you work, Trace?
7: I work in real estate.
6: Beautiful. Terrible time. Terrible time. Real estate. Oh, it's going the wrong way.
1: Not
6: but
1: a great time,
6: I'm sure you're a great agent, Tracy. I'm sure you're a great agent.
1: No, she's an agent. She might not be an agent.
6: Are you an agent? Trace?
7: Yeah, just for rentals, just property managing.
1: She's fine. The rental
6: market.
1: Fine.
6: Oh,
1: not
6: Trace.
1: A problem.
7: Yeah.
6: You're laughing. Righto, let's go for can number three, Trace.
7: Beer.
6: Oh, sorry, Trace.
7: Whoa!
6: Sorry, Trace.
1: Nice to meet you, Trace.
7: Nice to meet you.
6: Oh, see you later. Let's go to Jackie.
1: That's all she deserves.
6: Let's go to Jackie.
7: Hello?
1: Real estate rental agent.
6: Hey, everyone's got to make a crust. My dad was a real estate agent.
1: Yeah, but they're often not lovely people to deal with, aren't they?
6: Is that right?
1: Well, the rental real estate agent. Tracy seems lovely, but the amount of times I've been made to go back in and put putty in a hole in the wall.
6: They're just looking after the landlord.
1: You know what I mean?
6: My estate agent who was looking after our place in Perth when we were renting walked in on me. Yeah, crazy.
1: Doing what?
6: Guess what? Have a guess. The worst thing possible. With someone, not by myself. let's go to Jackie here. Let's go to Jackie.
8: Hello.
6: Jackie, let's just start cracking cans,
1: wow.
6: Shall we? Jackie, here's can one.
8: Crack away.
1: Wow. Wow.
8: I think it's a beer.
1: No,
6: Jackie.
1: We're all rattled. We're all rattled. We've all got a mental image that we've made in our heads. It's hard to get past.
6: With my girlfriend.
1: With
6: my girlfriend at the time.
1: I didn't know that. Yeah. So it was a booked inspection.
6: Yeah, I didn't know that, obviously. I was in a share house and I wasn't across all the admin.
1: Really?
6: Anyway, he came in doing the tour. Boom. Straight into it. Because I was the first room on the right, as you remember.
1: Yeah.
6: Yep. Got it all.
1: Wow.
6: Anyway, let's go to a song.
1: Did he say anything?
6: He just went, whoop.
1: Imagine how many times that would happen being a... share houses.
6: Oh, yeah.
1: Opening that front door, you just never know what you'd get.
6: He never came back, though.
1: He was just not surprised.
6: Ticked off the inspection and was like, I'm sure the house is fine. They seem happy.
1: It's Will.

0: cons you've ever been to. Will and Woody keeping you up.
1: If you can tell the difference between beer or soft drink based on the sound of the can opening, then now is the time to call us on 13 1065, because can you hear it?
2: Can you hear it? Can you hear it? Can you hear it?
3: Kelly, the great news for you is if you get 16 cans in a row, you will win $10,000.
4: Beautiful.
3: Beautiful. All right, here's can one, Kel.
4: Okay. Soft drink.
3: Oh, sorry, Kel.
1: Kelly. Oh, never going to be a soft drink, Kelly. What are you doing tonight, Kel? What are you doing?
4: I have...
1: Oh, no, come on. I actually want to hear Kelly. From Kelly. What's she doing?
3: Sorry, Kelly, we lost you.
1: You cut out there, Kelly. What are you doing tonight?
4: Not sure yet. Not celebrating that.
1: Oh, sorry, Kelly.
3: Lost you again, Kelly. I'm not sure what's happening there with the line. Let's go to Naomi here. Hi, Naomi.
1: That's stiff.
5: Hello, Kelly. How are you?
1: We love you, Kelly. Can we send Kelly something?
3: We can send her
1: We'll send her a can here at the stubby holder.
3: That kind of rubs it in. She didn't get one can. And then we're going to send her a can.
1: It's the encouragement. Go and practice.
3: True.
1: Go and practice.
3: Sorry, Naomi. you want your first can?
5: Yep. Right. Let's go. Do it.
3: Yeah, let's do it.
5: Beer.
3: Oh, Naomi, no.
5: No.
1: Clearly a softy. What are you doing tonight, Naomi? Anything fun on the weekend?
5: No.
3: Why is no one doing anything fun tonight?
1: Well, if they start with no, you're going to get faded out. Good on you, Naomi. Nice to speak to you.
3: Why is no one having fun tonight? It's Friday. Everyone should have fun enough. Anyway, let's go to Maddie.
1: Times
3: here.
1: Are tough. Because you lose.
3: Yeah, that's. But you can have fun without spending money. Trust me. I'm the biggest tight ass there is, and I have a lot of fun. Hello, Maddie. How are you?
6: Hi. Good. How are you?
3: What are you doing there?
6: Just got home with my baby. Sorry.
3: Is that your baby passing wind, Maddie?
1: What was that?
6: No, it's car driving past.
3: A car drove past. Okay.
1: Doesn't sound like a car.
3: Must have backfired.
6: I'm just nervous to get the guesses right.
1: Sorry, did you fart live on air then, Maddie?
6: Yeah.
3: Oh, Maddie.
1: It was.
3: It's so fun. And no judgment here, Maddie.
1: I swear, I thought it was. I was like, wow, she's come on here. It was within the first 3 seconds. I'm going to ask our audio producer, Mark,
6: to make sure you give me the answers.
1: Mark, can you see if you can get that for me? That was, I'm going to have to hear that again. That was, really was unbelievable start to a phone call. I don't think that's ever happened before. Just good for you, Maddie. All right.
3: Better out than in, Maddie. I hope you're feeling calmer now.
1: Annalise can't believe it. She's an absolute. It was a wild. It really snuck through. I'm sorry I came back. I hope I didn't embarrass you. I'm sure a lot of people in their cars didn't.
3: That's a car.
6: Yeah, no, trust me, they're all cars.
1: Yeah, they're always cars.
3: I have the same rule at my house at home with my wife. Oh, the car's going past. Maddie, can't number one. Let's go.
6: Beer.
3: Yes, here we go, Mads.
1: Oh, there we go.
3: Hello.
1: There she is.
3: Merry Christmas. Maddie, what did you have for lunch?
1: Stop it, Maddie.
6: Are you guys hearing something that I'm not?
3: Maddie, we must be. How are you holding your phone and where are you holding it?
6: Next to my ear. I'm sitting next to my car.
3: Okay.
1: Something's happening there, Maddie. It does sound like you are. If you're farting into the phone and then denying it, this is the best thing that's happened to the show.
6: Well, it's entertaining.
1: Definitely.
3: We're loving it. Keep it up, Maddie. Keep it up. Okay, can number two, Maddie. Here we go.
6: Beer.
1: Bad luck,
3: sorry,
1: Maddie.
3: Sorry,
1: Mads. Bad luck, Maddie.
3: I tell you what, though. If you can make that noise again, I'll give you a $100 jockey voucher.
6: I don't even know what the noise was.
1: Yeah, that's so funny. Okay, so Maddie, stay on the line. I've actually got audio of it so you can hear it. This is what we were hearing.
3: Hello, Maddie. How are you?
6: Hi, good. How are you?
3: What are you doing there?
6: Just got home with my baby.
3: Is that your baby passing wind, Maddie?
1: What was that?
6: Did you hear that, Maddie?
3: My car drove fast.
1: Did you hear that, Maddie?
3: Maddie?
6: Yeah, I heard it.
3: What do you think it is?
6: I don't know. I think it was the car.
3: Strange car.
1: Just doesn't sound like that, does it?
0: When life gets big. drive home.
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0: Christmas. 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
1: $500 Chemist Warehouse vouchers to give away to you guys. If you've been listening to the Dad Venture this week, Woods, taking our girls to Warner Brothers Movie World. We've covered it all throughout the week, every single day this week. If you missed any of it, we're going to play it for you in a second. But I'd say now is the time to call if you are interested in one of those vouchers. You need all four code words. Mm-hmm. The number is, of course, 131065. But if you missed the Dadventure and you want to catch up on it, have a listen to this.
2: It's Will and Woody's Dadventure.
1: Woody, we just completed our second Dadventure, taking our daughters to a theme park for the very first time.
3: This was a definite step up from the camping trip we did last year.
1: Our partner set us some rules.
4: No sugar, please.
5: What is that?
6: It's a snow cone.
5: Can I have one?
3: Yeah, just don't tell Mummy.
7: But I reckon we're going to get an ice cream.
5: Yay!
6: Chocolate?
5: Yeah.
8: Now, Maxie, remember, we don't tell Mum about the ice cream.
4: No saying when I was your age more than three times a day.
3: Hey, did you know your daddy went on this ride when he was a little boy?
9: When I was your age, we used to get straws with our snow cones.
4: No more than one souvenir.
9: Oh, you want a bat cape?
3: Or you can get a Superman tutu.
5: And a Batman toy.
9: Should we try and win some of these big chilies?
5: Is this an ice girl too?
9: We might be able to have a look in here for a toy if you would like a toy.
5: Yeah!
10: Me too!
5: Me too!
1: We needed all the help we could get.
11: Hey, Remy, I reckon this is our first ever ride.
6: You can only go on this ride if you've got enough sunscreen on.
5: Yeah, but then is it my face
6: paint? No, I didn't touch your face paint.
11: Hey, Remy.
5: Just stop talking and listen.

0: spit on me.
1: I spat on you?
2: Wow, what do we think, Maxie?
3: Was that great?
0: Yeah.
3: Would you guys like one of those stuffed toys over there?
0: Yeah, and the dog.
3: Okay, let's
0: go. I want a dog too.
1: Yeah, okay, well, stand back, girls, because all dads need to do here is get one in the hoop. Oh, I didn't quite get it. And, oh. Not a problem, not a problem. We're just warming up. Oh, oh. Puppy dog! Who's getting a puppy dog?
3: Don't worry, we're gonna get one. Don't you worry. We're gonna get one.
0: Daddy.
1: We're going again, we're going again, we're going again. We're going again. Hey, we're not gonna leave here without that dog, all right?
4: Looks like he's trying for you now.
3: Oh! Don't worry. Yeah? Don't worry, we're gonna get one.
0: We have one more, Daddy.
1: And there it is.
3: And there it is! And there it is!
4: Oh, he got it.
1: Your daddy. He's done it again. It feels good. It feels good to be the better dad.
5: But the pressure was on. I promised my daughter she would meet Batman and drive the Batmobile.
0: But when Batman is here and eats with me, I'll be hungry.
1: You'll be hungry if Batman eats with you?
0: Yeah.
1: I don't think we'll be eating with Batman.
5: Will our daughters finally meet their hero, or does Woody have some serious explaining to do? She was in bed crying because she wasn't sure if Batman was going to say that he loved her back.
0: Go,
1: where is he?
0: Go,
1: oh my gosh.
0: It's Batman.
3: Hi, Batman.
0: Hi.
6: What was your name, sweetie?
0: Maxie.
6: Your name is Maxie?
0: My name is Remy.
6: Nice to meet you, Remy.
1: You want to go in the Batmobile?
0: Yeah.
1: Okay.
3: Oh my gosh.
0: Vroom, vroom, vroom, vroom.
1: See you, Batman.
0: I think Batman is my friend now. He said, I'm a part of a crew and he loves me. He loves me and I didn't realise.
3: All right, here we are at the junior driving school. Woodrow, Bethany, loser has to go on the big roller coaster. So to drive, press your foot on that pedal there.
1: Are you ready?
0: Yeah.
1: We're in a race against Max.
0: Max is our friend.
1: Of course Max is our friend. We're just having a friendly race. The key is we'll never hit the brakes.
3: You're going to eat our rubber. Let's do this thing.
2: Let's go, Maxie.
3: Put your foot down,
0: Muffin.
3: You've got to keep your foot down.
1: Cheating! Cheating!
0: You have to be our friend, okay?
3: That's it, Maxie.
0: I am
1: going to
0: be you.
1: Okay, should we go left?
3: Have they gone the wrong way?
1: Whoa.
3: They went the wrong way!
1: Right, turn left, turn left, turn left.
3: Quick, let's go!
1: I think it was a draw.
3: Might mean that both daddies have to go on the roller coaster.
7: And we did go on that roller coaster. And I was holding a GoPro for the audio. That GoPro has gone missing. And I know what's going to happen here. A lot of fingers are going to be pointed at me because I was the last one seen with the GoPro.
8: Might lose our jobs.
7: And I would just like to say, interesting time to bring that up. I would just like to say that I don't think I was the one responsible for the GoPro. So I'm willing to point my finger down, Elise.
9: Oh, whoa.
7: And again, we just don't know. Sorry, guys, we can't play the audio. The roller coaster was horrific, though. We sat backwards, no hands.
8: Unbelievable package, by the way, from Mark the Man Daniel. 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Right up next, we've been leaking code words all throughout the week. 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It's Will and Woody.
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0: Well done, Georgie.
1: Come on, Ashy.
0: Get him, go, Georgie. 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
1: Ashy.
0: Now
1: Ashy.
0: Run.
1: Pick go,
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1: faster.
0: Up. 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
1: go,
0: him.
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0: 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It's Will and Woody keeping you up.
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3: Before we get into this, a big shout out to everyone that was involved in the whole trip there, to Annalise for organising and running the whole thing. Well done, AB. We had such a good time. You did such a good job.
4: Thanks.
3: No worries at all. Yeah.
4: I just wanted to go for the roller coaster.
3: Any minute now. Yeah, you had a great time. Also to Sexy Dean, to Joe coming along, and everyone obviously behind the scenes here, Mark the Man, Daniel, to Tommy, to Tiana, everyone. It's a big thing. It's a big thing. I know it's a lot of stress for everyone. And also a three-year-old girl and a four-year-old girl. Yeah. It's full on parenting and doing all the content, and it was bloody good fun. They had such a good time. So
5: you had six hours of audio to go through and try and get down to these tight little 3 to 4 minute packages every day.
4: Yeah, I think it was like 7, maybe 8.
5: It's wild. Can I ask you, what was the weirdest or most confronting thing you heard on the audio, if anything comes to mind, which hasn't gone on air?
3: Here we go. Should have asked this earlier.
6: There was a lot of like individual parenting, like that you kind of both did opposite.
5: Interesting.
6: Yeah. So like the advice that you would give Remy versus what Will would give Max was just like completely different.
4: Yeah.
5: Yeah, interesting.
3: I realized also, and Max actually only pointed this out to me when I ran her off to the toilets once. We were in the toilet together and she was like, the mics are on. And I was like,
4: there's a few edits.
3: That's happened a lot.
6: Joe? Also, breaking news, Hotel just found Darcy's GoPro.
5: Oh! Shut up! Oh! The hotel. So you left it in the hotel?
7: Yes.
5: Oh, that's great news.
3: Did we find Max's teddy bear?
6: Chloe, however, still at large.
3: Oh, Chloe,
4: and Chloe,
3: God.
4: Chloe has an air tag in her and the GoPro doesn't.
3: Put your bears out.
5: Rub it in
3: that bear. That's my daughter's toy.
5: I like it.
3: Put your bears out for Chloe tonight. Chloe. Oh, that's sad.
5: Fly up, mate. You're going to have to fly up. You're going to have to do like Liam Neeson in Taken.
3: Who's stolen the bear? They've put it in the bin, haven't they?
5: A kid. Oh. I think a kid has seen it, fallen in love with it. And if you're a parent like me, you're like, yep, that's yours now. No dramas. Anyway, all week we've been saying that if you guys put together the code words, then you win $500 to spend at Chemist Warehouse. And massive thanks as well to Chemist Warehouse for helping us put this thing on. Now, Kylie, you think you've got the code words?
8: I certainly do.
5: Far away.
8: Okay, we've got water park, rules, dog, and Batman.
3: Kylie, $500 to spend at Chemist Warehouse is all yours.
8: Thanks
3: for listening to the Dadventure. Kelly, you've listened all week.
9: Yes, hi guys. Hi. How are we?
3: Yeah, good mate. Have you enjoyed the Dadventure?
9: Oh, yes, we have loved it. And I just want to give credit to my 12-year-old son who's collected the code words and
3: good
9: wanted
3: boy.
9: Me to ring her.
3: Put him to work. I love that. We put our girls to work to make money and you put your son to work to make money. I love
9: That's
3: it.
9: That's the only way to go.
3: What are the code words, right, Kel? Far away.
9: The code words are water park, rules, dog and Batman.
3: $500 at Chemist Warehouse is yours, Kelly.
9: Thanks, guys.
3: No worries, Kel. Have a great weekend. Danelle, you've been listening to the Dadventure?
10: Yes, I have.
3: What are the code words, Danelle?
10: Water park, dog, rules and Batman.
3: Nice.
5: Is.
3: Very good. Now, if you were clever.
5: Are we going to hear everyone say it or are we just going to, because now they've heard it.
3: No, they can't hear when the other person's talking.
5: Oh,
3: Natasha, you have the code words.
11: Yes, I do. Hi. It's water park, rules, dog, and Batman.
3: Well done, Natasha. It's all yours. I mean, if you were listening now and calling in, we're across it. Don't worry, guys. We know what you're trying to do. A little bit late, but Jamel, is that right?
12: It is right.
3: Hey, yes. Jamel, have you enjoyed the Dadventure?
12: Oh, I loved it. It's been fantastic. Oh, you guys are hilarious.
3: Oh, thanks Jamel.
12: Love the show, by the way. Love it.
3: Thanks, Jamel.
5: We love you.
3: As a parting gift, I'd love to give you $500 to spend at Chemist Warehouse. What are the code words?
12: Okay, water park, rules, dog, and Batman.
3: That's it, Jamel. That's all yours. Yes. Enjoy.
12: Awesome.
5: What's the first thing you're buying from Chemist Warehouse, Jamel? Talk to me.
12: I'm going to spoil myself. Bugger the dads, I reckon.
3: That's the spirit. Get down to Chemist Warehouse for

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0: Will and Woody, very late to have the radio on, but that might just be where you're at right now. And it's a pleasure to be with you. Mm-hmm. Whatever you're doing, wherever you are in this beautiful country of ours. Well, Joe, the great part for you guys is if you just tuned into us and you've never heard us before, this isn't some second bit late night show that you're hearing, guys. Mm-hmm. This is the prime time.
1: Yeah.
0: We're just so good at prime time that they're like, guys, can we package up your content and dish it out again later in the evening? Yeah.
1: And then we wake up really early in the morning. We come in here because obviously we're live right now.
0: Oh, yeah, live right now.
1: And then we throw to our bits from our afternoon yesterday's show. Yep. So this was worth coming in to work for, just to throw to it. And here it is.

0: up early. It's Will and Woody keeping you up.
1: We're opening the phone lines. We'd love to hear from you. 13 1065. We do this every Friday. We'd just love to talk to you. It's the open line. If you'd love to have a chat with us, if you'd love to get on the radio, we do this every week just to check in.
2: Let's go to Kaylee here. Kaylee, we're checking in with you. You want to have a chat? What's going on?
3: Yeah, so I picked up the keys to my first apartment today and I was wondering, what's your essential? What's the first thing I should buy?
2: Whoa, okay. This is going to sound boring, but fridge?
3: I got that.
2: You got a fridge. Okay.
1: So just talking cosmetics. Cosmetics. Okay. You've got your essentials. You've got your cutlery, your boring stuff.
3: Yeah.
1: Okay. Okay. So you want a fun thing. You want something fun that you want to buy.
2: Oh.
1: Yeah, it's fun. Oh, God. It's got to steer it into the appropriate.
2: I honestly keep
4: coming up with things I can't say.
2: You can't go wrong with inflatable pool for mine. Like, because when
1: okay. That was right in the line.
2: Because I assume the house is empty, right?
3: And we're about to go into summer, aren't we?
2: Yeah. I think put a pool in your living room. I think that's really fun. And then, like, you can tell people you've got a jacuzzi.
3: Oh, 100%.
2: It's the only time you can do it, Kaylee. Go and sort yourself out.
1: Also, if you've got a free house, like, yeah, I'd get something fun. Like don't make it a pool. Make it a slip and slide. Put it down the hallway.
2: Oh, do you have a hallway? Is there a hallway in your apartment?
3: There is, and you guys are icons.
2: Love this. I appreciate that.
1: Get it done.
2: Appreciate
1: Thanks, Kaylee. Love that. Get a mannequin. Put that somewhere.
2: Get it up.
1: Call it something. Put your hats on a mannequin. Like you got a fresh canvas.
2: Yeah. Get a bow and arrow.
1: Actually, Kaylee, have you painted any of it yet?
3: We haven't. We got the keys today.
1: Yeah. Oh my God. And, like, just cover a wall.
2: Paintball.
1: In
2: get paintball guns and invite a few friends over and do like a.
1: Good.
2: Actually, if you're going to do that, please invite me. That sounds like a lot of fun.
3: I will call again.
2: Okay, amazing. So,
1: Kaylee,
2: paintball fight in your new apartment. That's a leap.
1: Kaylee, you can have yourself two tickets to go and see Practical Magic 2. Enjoy.
3: Oh, amazing.
1: No worries, mate.
3: You.
1: Thanks for calling in.
2: Yeah,
1: Sandra Bullock and Nicole Kidman are back in Practical Magic 2 without Bette Midler. Only in cinemas September 10. Cherie.
5: Hello.
1: Hey, welcome to the open line, 13 1065. If you want to come say good day, guys, Cherie. You've got an issue. You got a bone to pick with the boys.
5: Whoa. I've got beef with you. I know why you never pick me for the quiz. I call every. I'm a spammer. Maybe that's why.
2: Well, you don't have beef. You don't have beef with us, Cherie. You've got beef with outside. We don't pick the quiz player, but I can go to Joe here, who's sitting outside. Joe, why don't you ever pick Cherie for the quiz?
5: What? I'm pretty dumb. Like, your chances of me losing.
1: Because she sounds too smart.
6: Absolutely. Can't risk it.
1: I can hear it.
6: I don't know if you've heard, Cherie, but
1: you reek of intelligence. Yeah. Oh, yeah, there's a bit of that going on. Share price has dropped. Yeah, you're too clever, Cherie. You sound too smart.
5: Can
2: she play today? I mean, I'm giving you
1: Let's do a little bit of a test here. You want to sound dumb, okay?
5: Okay.
1: So here, you've called in. G'day, I'll be the producer. Hi there. My name's Sean. I'm the producer for Will and Woody. Cherie, you want to play the quiz?
5: Yep. Calling for Cash or Crash.
2: Cash or Crash?
1: Cash or Crash.
5: I'm just kidding because it's the wrong thing, you know, because I'm dumb.
2: And
1: Cherie,
2: you just got yourself the quiz spot for today. I'm going to hand you back to the producers. You're going to be playing the quiz in 10 minutes.
1: Good on you, Cherie.
2: What the hell is Cash or Crash?
1: Well, it's obviously something another radio station does.
2: Yeah,
1: is that
2: right?
1: Annalise, you know, you're across the airwaves.
7: I don't know what that is. I know one's done that, but we should maybe do it.
2: We don't know who Ben and Liam do Cash and the Crash.
6: I think it's Robin, Kip and Corey, potentially.
2: Robin, Kip and Corey do Cash and Crash.
6: In the mornings, Brizzy?
1: Yeah, we love those guys.
2: All right.
6: They're
1: lovely people.
2: Let's go to Caden here on 13 1065. Caden, what do you want to talk about, mate?
8: I want to talk about Father's Day and all.
2: Oh, yeah. Are you thinking about getting something for your dad and you're not sure what to get?
1: Caden?
2: Kate?
1: Hey, Caden.
2: Hey, what about Father's Day? Do you want to know about?
8: I just wanted to take a shout out for my dad.
2: Mate, go for
1: cute.
2: It. Go for your shout out. Has he put you up to this? Is he holding a sign for you right now and telling you what to say, Caden?
8: No.
2: Okay. What do you want? Yeah, go on.
8: I want to say about, like, to all the fathers have been, like, good to their kids and all.
2: Oh.
8: And Yes.
1: Beautiful.
4: Nice.
2: Beautifully said, Caden. I love that. That's hit me, mate, because obviously that. Will and I are dads.
4: We're dads.
2: Thanks. What are you getting Dad for Father's Day, Caden? What have you got him?
8: I've got him a pen and a fishing mug.
2: Fishing mug. Oh, buddy. Fishing mug. Outstanding.
4: Love a fishing
2: mug. Mate, I'd suggest going to Chemist Warehouse. Fragrance sale on now.
4: All right, mate. Don't yeah, make man. It a sponsored. But he's going for the Hartford. Jeez, you just can't turn that off, can you? Look at you.
2: Sorry, I can't.
4: You're a corporate king.
2: I can't.
4: Just get in there. Caden, it's been nice to meet you, mate. Caden, you can have $100 for in jockey vouchers to go and spend on Dad as well. You can go and get him some jocks as well.
8: All right.
2: Is it weird buying your dad jocks?
4: All right.
2: Is it weird?
4: All right.
0: It's Will and Woody.

0: Nothing good happens after midnight, except these two. It's Will and Woody keeping you up.
1: Here's Freedom Fridays.
2: They may take our lives, but they'll never take your freedom.
3: I think Madge is a hop, skip, and a jump away from another word, and I don't think that's it. I don't think she went with that.
1: I don't know who wrote this, but apparently, so it's Madonna Ciccione.
4: Not sure how it's pronounced, but okay. Yeah, that's her last name. Her full name is Madonna Louise Ciccone. Veronica Ciccione.
3: Ciccone.
1: Ciccione. What is it, sir?
3: Well, in Italian, it works the other way. So the double C's are hard C's and the singular C's are soft C's.
1: So Ciccone.
3: Ciccone.
1: Ciccone. Madonna Ciccone. God, why'd she drop that? That's good. It's Ciccone. Anyway, it's Freedom Fridays.
3: Better than Madge, I tell you that.
1: I thought people called her Madge.
3: What's that? No.
1: I thought she got that a bit. Anyway, Freedom Fridays, we pitch a lot of ideas on this radio show.
3: I think it's Midge. Hang on. I'm going to have to look this up.
1: It's not. Hang on. Don't look it up. You thinking what I'm thinking?
3: What are you thinking?
1: 13106.
3: It's Madge. It's Madge.
1: Ah, it's over. Anyway, we pitch a lot of ideas. Thank you. That's a win to me.
3: Sorry, well done.
1: I should have celebrated more.
3: Oh, I thought it was Midge.
1: You're wrong.
3: Sounds like an insect, doesn't it? You know,
1: yeah, you're thinking of a Midgey. Midgey, which when they bite you. Horrific.
3: Yeah.
1: Anyway. We pitch radio ideas to our producers. They're the ones that choose what goes on the radio show. They reject a lot of ideas, so we get a chance every Friday to re-pitch an idea.
3: Mm.
1: Do you have one, Will?
3: I do.
1: Far away.
3: So I, one of the things, you know this about me, but I it's now getting to the point that I think that I borderline shouldn't be doing this publicly. Uh-huh. So I've got, I'm colorblind.
1: Yes.
3: Right?
1: Yes. Yes.
3: Yeah. Which is very common. It's really, like 60% of men, particularly because, you know, I don't want to get too nerdy here, but it's X-linked recessive. So it's largely expresses in men.
1: Yeah, yeah.
3: So
1: it's really funny watching Will try and pick bananas.
3: Well,
1: it's,
3: no, this
1: it's
3: is
1: my
3: what,
1: favorite
3: this
1: thing
3: is
1: in
3: what
1: the world.
3: I was going to say.
1: Oh, yeah, great.
3: I can't, I cannot pick bananas.
1: The amount of times,
3: I actually can't. It is kryptonite for me because I'm red, green, colorblind. Yeah. The shades of yellow and green, it's all the same color. Like literally. So Sam will say to me, can you get some bananas? And I will, because this happened last week. She was like, get some bananas. And I was like, okay, this time I'm actually really going to concentrate and I'm going to get some good ones.
1: Yeah.
3: And because I'm sick of asking people in the store, because I have to go to them, is that yellow? And you they go, look at me like I'm insane.
1: And you bend over and you get
3: I've got
1: right
3: to get as close as I can.
1: It. It's so good to watch.
3: It's horrible.
1: The amount of green bananas I've picked for you, like the dark green bananas. I'm like, yeah, mate, that is good to go. That is cherry ripe. Get a whole bunch.
3: And you only know when you crack it and the skin is like painted on.
1: Yeah.
3: Anyway.
5: Well, surely there's an app for that.
1: Oh.
3: What?
5: Like that you put your camera in front of the banana and it'll show it in a different color profile.
3: It just seems like, look.
1: That'd be cool.
3: It seems like a little bit too much effort. But anyway.
1: Yeah, what do you want to do? What's your idea?
3: I was just thinking like if there are other things that other people who are functioning adults in society are so bad at that they don't think they should be allowed to do it anymore.
1: Oh, yeah.
3: Like, what are you so bad at that you're like, I just don't think I should do that because I'm that bad?
1: Yeah.
3: Like, my partner, Sam, can't turn left. Oh, sorry, she doesn't know her left. She's not Zoolander. She's not Zoolander.
1: She's not Namby Turner.
3: she does not know left from right. Like, she does not. It doesn't matter how many times I've been over it with her. It doesn't matter how many times she holds up the L's in front of her.
1: Can't do it.
3: If we're in a car and I say to her, turn left, she cannot do it.
1: Overthinks
3: I
1: it.
3: I have to point to which directions she's going to go. I don't think she should ever take directions.
1: My wife should never be allowed to put a load of washing on, ever.
3: Is she that bad at it, though?
1: Like,
3: I'm talking about, like, you've got to be awful at it.
1: She loses a sock every time. Like, how can you be so consistent at losing a sock?
3: That's a big...
1: So that is just a ban. You should be banned from all grocery shopping, though, as well.
3: I've been banned. You know I have been.
1: Yeah, good.
3: I've been banned from supermarkets.
1: Good. I should be banned, I think, from recipes. I should be banned.
3: Yeah. You should be banned from anything in the kitchen.
1: I once tried to make... It was when I lived in a share house. We'd rotate the cooking. Mm. I made my share house... I called it sous-fry, which was a stir-fry sushi...
3: Mm.
1: Which meant that I put sushi in an oven. Like I bought sushi from a store and put it in an oven with a pre-made stir fry that I got from the butcher. And I was like, this is genius. Stir fry and sushi in one. Amazing.
3: Mm.
1: Anyway, everyone behind my back threw it in the bin.
3: Yes.
1: I didn't know that.
3: You should be banned from driving, I think.
1: That's a fair point. If Vic Rogers
3: you are
1: listed,
3: a
1: like,
3: really bad driver.
1: And if the authorities are listening,
3: like,
1: the artist
3: really,
1: doing that.
3: Really bad.
1: There's
3: a number of times I've been in the car with you and I've felt... I feared for my life.
1: Annalise, you want to talk about Will's driving?
6: Yeah, I want to pipe in a little bit. You should be banned from driving, Will.
3: You reckon?
6: Yeah, after you got back from Europe, you've been...
3: Well, I was driving on the right side of the road.
6: Wrong side of the road.
1: That's a flag. That's a real red flag.
3: Confidently, I was driving the right side of the road.
4: Also on Dadventure, you got lost coming out of the hotel car park.
6: Twice!
1: Yeah.
6: Twice!
1: Yeah, boom. Look at that, mate. Look at that. Don't take a shot at the king.
3: Well, there's going to... Are you the king?
1: I'm the king now. Anyway, I like this. 131065 is the number. Is there something you are so bad at? Or you can dob someone in. That's fun. Is there something that someone you know or you are so bad at that you should be banned from it?
3: Like just take yourself out of the game.
1: Yeah.
3: Just put your hand up and go, I can't do that. And I don't know why I keep trying to do that. It never goes well for me.
1: Yep. It's drinking for me at the moment.
3: Oh, that might get
1: not
3: a
1: good
3: bit,
1: at it.
3: That might get a bit serious.
1: Not good at it.
3: We'll take your calls up next. 131065, Will and Woody.
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7: 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I installed roof racks myself. 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The roof racks have stayed on, so I see that as a win.
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1: It's Freedom Fridays.
2: They may take our lives, but they'll never take your freedom.
1: Okay, so every Friday we get 10 minutes to do whatever we want to do on the show without the producers telling us whether it's good, bad, whatever it is. Yeah. Today, I want to know, 131065, my idea that didn't get in the show is, what are you so bad at you just think you shouldn't be allowed to do it? And this is a full honesty session. Yep. Just, it doesn't necessarily need to be out and about, like in society. But this is just an honesty session. What you shouldn't, you know, there might even be something that you do at home that you're like, I just shouldn't do that anymore.
3: Yeah, that's fair. It's good to cleanse your system and also just move forward with your life. There's so many other things you're good at. I'll throw one in the ring for myself. I just shouldn't be allowed ever to book anything.
1: Yeah, no, you're bad. Didn't you have a date night recently with Mim where you booked like wrong night, wrong hotel room, wrong restaurant? But you got the trifecta?
3: No, we rocked up to an experience, a sensory experience, and they were confused as to why the booking wasn't in the system. And then they found us because I'd booked it for 11 a.m. that day.
1: And you, Mim's the same though, right? Like, yeah, she's so done this with flights.
3: We've got a problem with booking thing. We've rocked up to the airport before and they've like, your flight left a month ago.
1: You've got kids. That's crazy.
3: No, it's mental. Sometimes, honestly, my 3-year-old is in charge of the plans. She has to be. She's the only one who can figure it out. Get online, love.
1: Yeah, you're also not only, I think you should be banned from booking things, you should be banned from ordering things as well.
3: Yeah, I do stuff that
1: you
3: up
1: make
3: a lot.
1: Really bad purchases.
3: Oh, yeah.
1: Online.
3: Yeah.
1: You make awful purchases.
3: Recently.
1: In restaurants. One time I went to a restaurant with you and you ordered half a loaf of sourdough and half a dozen oysters. The worst order I've ever seen in my life.
3: All I could have on the menu.
1: The worst order ever. But they were like, sir, please, just help, please, get something.
3: No, I know.
1: This is pathetic. The chef nearly turned it away.
3: Yeah, well, the chef should have better options on his menu. Sorry.
1: Wow.
3: No, I'm sorry, but if someone has issues with dairy, gluten, onion and garlic, you should be able to allow for that. Let's go to Armana here.
1: It's the shittest dinner I've ever seen.
3: It's always bad, mate. It's always bad.
1: Armana.
3: Armana.
1: Smearing the oyster on your bread.
3: You've got a suggestion for Will. Talk to me, Armana. What do you want to suggest?
1: Oh, yes. Armana, sorry. I should give everyone context. The thing I should be banned from doing is picking bananas. I literally, I can't do it. I'm colorblind. Green and yellow bananas, I literally cannot tell the difference.
3: If you see a man with his nose like in the bananas, that's Will.
1: I brought home a bunch of bananas that could have been a bunch of limes late last week. It was crazy.
3: Armana, what's your suggestion to Will?
4: Okay, my suggestion is take a photo, upload it to ChatGPT, and just mention to ChatGPT you are colorblind. Can you tell me if this is yellow or green?
1: Nice, Armana. Thank you. That's
3: AI,
1: really good. You know I'm off the AI. I'm off the AI.
3: Well, get on it, mate.
1: I'm not helping the apocalypse on its way. I'm not doing it.
3: Mate,
1: I'm not doing
3: it. The apocalypse is coming anyway. You may as well live
1: a convenient
3: life before.
1: Can I just say, I think producer analysts should be banned from taking photos publicly.
5: Sorry?
1: It's always just such an ordeal. You never get the right one.
5: No, I do.
1: We always end up taking 25.
3: You took a photo at Abbey Road walking the wrong way.
5: Yeah, but that was one photo. That was one time.
1: For
5: and that looked amazing.
1: I think you should be banned from like that sort of level of sightseeing as well.
5: Okay.
1: It's just too much.
3: Okay.
1: Yeah. It's too much.
5: Yeah, it is a lot.
1: It's a lot.
5: It's pretty full on. But I'm
1: Let's go to Paul.
5: Okay.
1: Let's go to Paul.
3: I'm willing to improve as Will cuts you off. Paul, this is your wife. What should she be banned from?
6: Oh, yeah, my wife should be banned from replacing the toilet roll because she always puts it on backwards.
3: Oh, okay, so which way is the right way for you? Under or over?
6: No. The over, not under.
3: I prefer under.
1: I prefer under as well. I'm an under guy.
3: Paul, you get more leverage. You get more leverage.
1: Now, guys, let's not fall into a classic trope of a commercial radio topic that has been done.
3: No, fair
1: Good
3: enough,
1: on you, Paulie.
3: Fair enough,
1: that
3: Paulie.
1: Is a pain in the ass, though. That does suck.
3: It'd be annoying if you and your partner had differing views on over or under. That's almost got to get two toilets.
1: Got to sort that out.
3: Let's go to Megan here, 131065. Megan, this is a confession. You think you should be banned from something because you're so bad at it.
7: Yeah, so there's a confession that I'm very bad in dancing and also singing, so I should definitely be banned from both.
3: Interesting. So,
1: I would love a banning. Like, I would love a dance band that was just understood. So, you know when you get to it, because I'm an awful dancer.
3: You are.
1: And you get to a place and everyone's like, let's go dancing. I would just love like a little card or something that was just like, I'm exempt.
3: Yeah.
1: Guilt trip me. You can't make me feel bad for not dancing. I'm so happy not dancing.
3: And you're weird to dance.
1: Just leave me alone.
3: Yeah, totally. Well, what happens there? Because you kind of go for some stuff and
1: no, I haven't gone for a move in since I had kids. I mean, 5 years ago, I reckon I would have gone for a move, and that's, you know, probably the night that we conceived Max. I reckon I was like, I just need to move on to the next chapter of my life.
3: Can't believe anything was conceived after you danced, because that
1: she didn't say it.
3: That is
1: no,
3: a turn
1: she didn't
3: on.
1: Say it.
3: But you went for some moves at Club 237 in Townsville, and what's going on there?
1: No, well, I told you I don't want to go down there. Now, Megan, the other thing that you said that you. What did I go for? Did I try the sprinkler? Did I? I like the sprinkler.
3: Yeah, you did go for the sprinkler.
1: Megan. Megan.
7: Yeah.
1: What? So the singing's that bad?
7: It's horrible.
1: Okay, can we?
7: Not only the singing is bad, I can't remember the lyrics either. So.
1: Megan, can we? Yeah. Can we get a bit of a sample?
7: Yeah. No.
3: Please. Megan, say this is your send off. Megan, this can be your final
1: yeah,
3: send off.
1: Final
3: and
1: song.
3: I reckon after this, we'll
1: final
3: never sing again.
1: No, and you can say, look, I've agreed with the radio station.
7: Glass or anything in your studio,
1: Megan, I'll give you. Megan, are you giving something to Dad for Father's Day? No, not currently. I'll give you a $100 jockey voucher to spend on Dad or your partner or whatever it is if you give us a bit of your singing.
7: But I can't even remember lyrics.
1: Okay, what song do you know?
7: That's the thing. I don't know even the lyrics.
1: Right, so what's the most well-known song we could play at Button Pusher, Tommy?
7: Adults. I know Adults song. I'm listening to them constantly, but I don't remember any lyrics.
3: Adele.
7: Yeah.
1: Okay. Oh, yes. Okay. I mean, gee whiz. Go set the you've really degree of difficulty 10.
3: We're gonna play,
1: I like
3: we're gonna...
1: it though. Got to shoot for the moon, Megan.
3: Someone like you is that like? Oh. Here we go, God. Megan. Join in. Join in.
7: No, I can't. It's just so bad.
1: You just can't even get into it. You can't even start.
7: No, I can't even. I can't even. Like,
1: Megan.
7: Really?
1: Megan.
7: Yes.
1: We're not going to go to the traffic until I hear a bar from you.
7: Okay. Just go to the dead at the table turning.
3: The what's that? Table turning? What's turning of tables?
7: That one in the adult.
3: Okay. Here it is.
7: Oh my god!
1: You were so close. You tried.
3: What about like twinkle little star? What do we do that one? Let's go. Like twinkle.
7: Okay, that's what I know.
3: Go.
7: Twinkle. Okay, it's so bad, guys.
3: Okay,
1: here we go.
3: Go on.
7: Twinkle little star. I don't know the rest.
1: Absolute basket case.
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0: 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Thank you.

0: 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It's Will and Woody keeping you up.
1: In the lead up to Father's Day, Woods, you and I took our daughters to Movie World, all thanks to Chemist Warehouse on a dad venture. If you missed any of it, have a listen to this.
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1: Our partner set us some rules.
4: No sugar, please.
5: What is that?
6: It's a snow cone.
5: Can I have one?
3: Yeah, just don't tell Mummy.
7: Hi, I reckon we're gonna get an ice cream.
5: Yay!
6: Chocolate?
5: Yeah.
8: Now, Maxie, remember, we don't tell Mum about the ice cream.
4: No saying when I was your age more than three times a day.
3: Hey, did you know your daddy went on this ride when he was a little boy?
9: When I was your age, we used to get straws with our snow cones.
4: No more than one souvenir.
9: Oh, you want a bat cape?
3: Or you could get a Superman tutu.
5: And a Batman toy.
6: Should we try and win some of these big chilies?
5: Is this an ice girl too?
6: We might be able to have a look in here for a bat, for a toy, if you would like a toy.
5: Yeah.
10: Me too.
5: Me too.
3: We needed all the help we could get.
11: Hey, Remy, I reckon this is our first ever ride.
6: You can only go on this ride if you've got enough sunscreen on.
5: Yeah, but then my face.
6: No, I didn't touch your face paint.
11: Hey, Remy.
5: Just stop talking and listen.
11: You ready?

0: I spat on you.
1: Wow, what do we think, Maxie?
2: Was that great?
3: Yeah.
2: Would you guys like one of those stuffed toys over there?
3: Yeah, and the duck.
2: Okay, let's
3: try. I want a dog too.
0: Yeah, okay, well, stand back, girls, because all dads need to do here is get one in the hoop. Oh, I didn't quite get it. And, oh. Not a problem. Not a problem. We're just warming up. Oh, oh. Puppy dog, who's getting a puppy dog?
4: Don't worry, we're gonna get one. Don't you worry. We're gonna get one.
3: Daddy.
0: We're going again, we're going again, we're going again. We're going again. Hey, we're not gonna leave here without that dog, all right?
5: Looks like he's trying for you now.
4: Oh! Don't worry. Yeah? Don't worry, we're gonna get one.
3: We have one more, Daddy.
0: And there it is.
4: And there it is! And there it is!
2: Oh, he got it.
0: Your daddy. He's done it again. It feels good. It feels good to be the better dad.
6: But the pressure was on. I promised my daughter she would meet Batman and drive the Batmobile.
3: But when Batman is here and eats with me, I'll be hungry.
0: You'll be hungry if Batman eats with you?
3: Yeah.
0: I don't think we'll be eating with Batman.
6: Will our daughters finally meet their hero, or does Woody have some serious explaining to do?
7: She was in bed crying because she wasn't sure if Batman was going to say that he loved her back.
3: Go,
2: where is he?
3: Go,
0: oh my gosh.
3: It's Batman.
2: Hi, Batman.
3: Hi.
8: What was your name, sweetie?
3: Maxie.
8: Your name is Maxie?
3: My name is Remy.
8: Nice to meet you, Remy.
0: You want to go in the Batmobile?
3: Yeah.
0: Okay.
7: Oh my gosh.
3: Brum, brum, brum, brum.
0: See you, Batman.
3: I think Batman is my friend now. He said, I'm a part of a crew and he loves me. He loves me and I didn't realise.
2: All right, here we are at the junior driving school. Woodrow, Bethany, loser has to go on the big roller coaster. So to drive, press your foot on that pedal there.
0: Are you ready?
3: Yeah.
0: We're in a race against Max.
3: Max is our friend.
0: Of course Max is our friend. We're just having a friendly race. The key is we'll never hit the brakes.
2: You're going to eat our rubber. Let's do this thing.
1: Let's go, Maxie.
2: Put your foot down, Muffin.
0: You've
2: got to keep your foot down.
0: Cheating! Cheating!
3: You have to be our friend, okay?
2: That's it, Maxie.
3: I am going to be you.
0: Okay, should we go left?
2: Have they gone the wrong way?
0: Whoa.
2: They went the wrong way!
0: Right, turn left, turn left, turn left.
2: Quick, let's go!
0: I think it was a draw.
2: Might mean that both daddies have to go on the roller coaster.
7: And we recorded all that audio on a GoPro, which went missing.
4: At the start of the show was missing.
7: At the start of the show was missing. The great news is it has been found by the hotel we were staying at, which also suggests that it was actually Darcy who lost the GoPro.
9: Well, can I offer some new information?
7: Yes,
4: if it involves your mum.
7: Oh, that's a weird comment.
9: It actually doesn't.
7: Weird comment with no context. Very weird comment with no context. Yeah, Go on, Darcy.
9: No, you know what? I don't even feel like it anymore.
7: Fair enough. Let's go to traffic.
9: Actually, I don't want to hear it. It was Joe's fault. It was in Joe's room.
2: Oh! Shots fired.
10: Darcy has a hot mum.
2: Yeah, he does.
4: Hard to escape. All right. Thanks so much for everybody that listened to the Dadventure. I hope you guys enjoyed it. 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Memories everywhere on that trip. 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
25: Morning, I'm Sean Fraser. Social media giants could face fines of up to $100 million if they fail to keep Aussies safe from harmful content. This week, Labor will release draft laws that will force tech companies to give us the option to opt out of algorithms. Small businesses are concerned that the changes could negatively impact sales online. To Indonesia, where a volcanic eruption has led to hundreds of flights being grounded, Qantas services connecting Sydney and Melbourne to Jakarta have been affected. There shouldn't be any dramas for people heading to Bali. 10 days after the floods in Nepal, a Chinese man has been found alive inside a hydro tunnel while a 65-year-old local has been rescued after she was buried under her mud-filled home. More than 5,000 people remain missing, including 36 Aussies. And the number of homes being sold at auction is down by nearly a third compared with last year. Your sport check next.
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25: In sport, Jerome Luai has played his last game for the Tigers. West going down to Penrith 38-10. The win handed the Panthers the NRL Minor Premiership and has set up a finals clash with the Roosters next week. And Kimi Antonelli has taken out the Italian Grand Prix from 19th in a historic race. The 20-year-old becomes the first Italian in 60 years to win in their home Grand Prix. The KissCast is next.
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one hit music station, Kiss 106.5. Good morning, this is Alec on air. I'm not a big crier, right? But Friday night, watching the footy, I was in absolute bits when Jai Arrow steps out onto the pitch to You'll Never Walk Alone for his 100th and final appearance for the Rabbitohs. Oh my God, it was heartbreaking, beautiful, inspiring, all in one. You can see how much everybody absolutely loves him. He's going to be on Kiss Breakfast this morning at 7 a.m. to tell us all about it. Kiss 106.5.

0: 25 past five on Kiss 106.5, Sydney's number one hit music station. News coming up with Sean Fraser, including a triple stabbing in Canterbury. Josh Fawaz, Like a Prayer, play soon. Still such a tune. Monday vibes incoming in moments on Kiss.
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21: Morning, I'm Sean Fraser. Three men are being treated in hospital for stab wounds this morning. The trio made their way to Canterbury Hospital just before 1:30. Two of the men, aged 23 and 24, are in serious but stable conditions. Another is stable. It's believed the group were involved in an altercation outside a fast food restaurant on Canterbury Road. Police are investigating a home invasion in Guildford West. A man and woman have been assaulted after eight men stormed their home at 10 o'clock last night. The intruders fled in a black four-wheel drive and a white dual cab ute. A worker has died after being attacked by a crocodile at a wildlife park in Papua New Guinea. The man was attempting to feed the animal when he was attacked and dragged into the water. And Pauline Hanson has revealed her plans to shake up Super. The One Nation leader wants workers to be able to access some of their savings early instead of 12% compulsory payments being stored away for retirement. It would go back to 9% with the extra 3% accessible for a maximum of 3 years. Your sport check next.
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21: 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It's the fourth time Penrith has won it in the last seven seasons. Coach Ivan Cleary pleased to finish the regular season on top.
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21: Kisscast, mostly sunny today. Top of 25 degrees, 22 in the city. Cloudy tomorrow, 20 degrees. Partly cloudy for your Wednesday and 21. And every morning at 6:30 is your chance to win a brand new car on Kiss 106.5.
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0: 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You just have to answer 10 questions correctly in 60 seconds. And because it's Monday and because I'm feeling nice, I'm going to tell you one of the answers. Question one, when we play at 7 a.m, the answer is going to be Tuesday. And you won't believe what the question is. It's Kiss, Taylor Swift.

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3: Sydney traffic. In Bringelly, a breakdown westbound to Bringelly Road, closing a lane at Masterfield Street. After Saturday's wild weather, we've had a big clean-up underway. Wires have come down. Roads are getting back open, though. Looking to run on the M5, city-bound pressure is really forming towards the Hume Highway off the Hume Motorway and the M4 slowing up eastbound through Eastern Creek. The Jayco Mesa summer sale is now on with great deals across the range. Visit Jayco Sydney today and get summer ready. Hurry, end September 12th. Kiss cast the day. Shower or two later. 22 in the city and 25 in the west. That's Kiss, traffic and weather together.
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9: Morning, I'm Sean Fraser. Two people have been arrested and two men injured after a violent assault outside a home in Sydney's inner west. It's believed three people turned up to the Five Dock home before a fight broke out with the resident inside. A 19-year-old is fighting for life while a 36-year-old suffered serious injuries. The group are known to each other. Meanwhile, a home invasion in Guildford West has left a man and woman suffering minor injuries. The pair claim eight men stormed their house at 10 last night before attacking them. A surge in support for One Nation is showing that the Treasurer is facing a battle to retain his own seat. A new poll shows that Jim Chalmers would just scrape back in thanks to Green's preferences. And repair work will need to be carried out at the brand new North Sydney pool after a section of the roof tore off in powerful winds on Saturday. Residents expressing their anger on Facebook groups and questioning how much it would add to the pool's repair bill. They're already facing a 52% jump in rates over 3 years to help fund the project. Sport check next.
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9: In sport, the Panthers wrapped up their regular season with a trophy, claiming the NRL's minor premiership for the fourth time in 7 years. The club downed the West Tigers last night 38-10. It means the first week of finals is now locked in. It all kicks off on Friday with a do-or-die clash between the Knights and the Rabbitohs. The Kiss Cast is next.
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9: Kisscast, mostly sunny today, top of 25 degrees, 22 in the city. Cloudy tomorrow, 20 degrees, partly cloudy for your Wednesday and 21. And every morning at 6:30 is your chance to win a brand new car on Kiss 106.5.
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30: 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Kiss breakfast.
33: Who the hell? What the hell is going down? Down, down.
34: Hey, Australia. It's Olivia Rodrigo.
35: Hey, I'm Tom Holland.
34: Very stoked to be here. Thank you for having me.
35: I'm very excited. I'm a huge fan of the show. What's up, guys? This is Benson Boone.
36: Let's go!
37: I love Kiss.
34: Right here on Kiss.
30: Kiss breakfast is live now.
35: Yeah.
38: Good morning, it's Mikey, and welcome back, Amy Gerard. Hello.
39: Hi, guys.
38: How are we here for Chemist Warehouse, by the way?
39: Thanks,
38: how
39: Chemist Warehouse.
38: How was Italy?
39: Yeah, it was amazing. I mean, it almost feels like a distant memory now, because obviously I got back a whole week ago, but my husband is still over there for his actual work
38: with
39: trip.
38: With Italian women.
39: With all the Italian. Can I tell you, the Italian race of people over there are banging. So good looking. I have never felt uglier.
38: Oh, really?
39: Like, not just the women, but the men. Like, there's policemen over there If I wasn't there with Ryan, I would have been snapping photos, doing all the dirty
38: getting it
39: creep.
38: On with him. Yeah.
39: Well, probably not getting it on with him, but just taking photos and sending them back to my friends, being like, look at these specimens over here.
38: Do you think it's where you were in Italy or just all Italians hot?
39: Everywhere I went, there was good-looking Italian people. Yeah.
38: That's annoying. But,
39: and the women. Yeah. The holiday was...
38: The holiday itself, yeah.
39: The holiday was sensational.
38: Yeah.
39: We did a lot of drinking.
38: As you should. No kids, by the way, so it was just you and your husband.
39: No kids. And uninterrupted conversations with the husband.
38: Oh, you could actually talk.
39: It actually turns out that, I mean, this might shock a few people, but we actually still like each other.
38: See, that could be dangerous, right? You go away and you realise you don't like each other anymore.
39: Well, it could be. But I feel like it felt kind of like the start of our relationship all over again, especially for Ryan and I. We got pregnant 6 months into our relationship. So it's been like kid heavy for the good, you know, good 10 years now. So it was nice to reconnect.
38: Just you and him, and did you... You know?
39: Lots of adult hugging. Yeah, we bumped a lot of privates all day, every day, because you can.
38: Every day?
39: Every day for 10 days. We made the most
38: of
39: it.
38: Were you over it at the end?
39: Absolutely. I was actually even over just talking to him. By the end, I was like, I'm done with the uninterrupted conversations.
38: Bring the kids back in.
39: I was like, I need to find another book, because I was also powering through books. So
38: you read a lot, don't you?
39: You do.
38: Some people don't. I don't know. Like, I love going away, sitting by the pool in the resort, just reading a book.
39: Aperol spritzers.
38: But what do you do if you don't have a book?
39: Like, well, I think people play on their phones or they have...
38: You can do that at home.
39: Yeah, this is true.
38: Yeah.
39: Also, there's a lot of places that we went and stayed at, and because I'm quite a chatty person by nature, so I don't mind striking up a conversation at the pool with somebody.
38: Did you make friends? You know when you make holiday friends?
39: Yeah.
38: You start hanging around them every day and you're like, I'm never going to see these people again.
39: No, we didn't go that far. But what I did notice was the only people who I met in every place that I visited were Aussies.
38: They're the only
39: chatty ones. Like a lot of the other, I found Americans to be quite... They're very loud.
38: Oh,
39: they're,
38: you know they're there, don't they?
39: I could hear the Americans from all over the country, where they were sitting, but they weren't as open to, you know, chatting if I was sitting next to them.
38: Isn't it funny? I've done that as well, like gone overseas and made friends with Australians.
39: It's
38: can't we make friends with people that aren't Australian?
39: I feel like Australia, we're just a real friendly bunch.
38: Yeah, especially if you're getting on the beers with them, right?
39: Yeah.
38: Well, welcome back.
39: Thank you.
38: I'm sure that alarm was really pleasant this morning.
39: Yeah, I was actually really excited to get in here.
38: Oh, that's good.
39: I was here nice and early too.
38: Before all of us.
39: I sat in my car for like 15 minutes because I was like, you're looking way too keen, Amy.
38: Yeah, don't look that keen. No.
39: It'll only happen once.
38: Now, Sean Fraser, good morning. You had the Friday off. Your band performed. What are they called again?
1: The Ritzy Kids.
38: Yeah. They're up in...
39: Did you perform on Friday?
1: We're in Brisbane on Friday.
38: Oh, he sounds rough, doesn't he?
39: Yeah.
1: It's a little
39: big weekend.
38: Oh. How'd they go?
1: Yeah, it was good. Yeah, we sold out Brisbane, so that was good.
38: Well, we found out that ads for your concert were on Grindr.
1: Yeah,
38: so was there a lot of gay men in watching you?
1: We did meet a few, actually, so there you go.
38: Is it only gay men on Grindr, or do lesbians go on Grindr too? Let's ask our gay of the group.
5: Nah,
39: it's for men,
5: really,
39: right?
5: You're looking for men.
39: I'm sure that the lesbians would have their own app, probably.
38: It's called Scissor.
39: It's called Scissor.
5: Without an O.
38: Tell us about this social media stuff. They're going to try and put laws in, I believe, this week, which will, like, to really dumb it down, they're going to force the algorithm to be changed so you see your friends instead of a bunch of random stuff.
39: Oh,
38: is that
39: God.
38: The idea?
1: They want to bring it back to basically how Facebook used to be when we first all signed up, where there's
38: You used to get to the end. It used to go, you've all caught up or
39: you're
38: something.
39: You're caught up.
38: Yeah, you're caught up, yeah.
1: Yeah, because obviously it's quite addictive, and they're trying to get kids off the platforms.
39: Yeah.
1: They're trying to make sure that we're no longer hooked on it. But there is a downside, I suppose. Some of the small business groups are saying, well, you know, we kind of rely on the algorithm to sort of promote our businesses. Say you own a little cake shop or something like that. You put up a photo and you hope that it sort of goes further. So
38: that's true, because you wouldn't be following that cake shop or whatever. At the moment, it just comes up on your feed.
39: Yeah, but I remember when Instagram started, like if you were a small business, you had to like work on your product and then rely on kind of like word of mouth, people sharing it organically.
38: Oh, yeah.
39: And you would
38: none of them do that now.
39: Well, I mean, I still do. Like if I get a product of something that I actually bought a small bag off this local lady in the where I live, and it was incredible and really well made, and I gave her a big shout out, and she got all these, I mean, I've got a platform, so it was helpful
38: no,
39: for
38: but
39: her,
38: that's
39: but
38: the thing. If people that don't follow Amy Gerard, right?
39: Don't ring that bell.
38: At the moment, you just pop up. Even if they don't follow you.
39: Oh, I don't,
38: You might become irrelevant. This is a big problem.
39: I hope this happens because on my feed, all it is suggested pages. I actually don't see any of my friends or my family content. And I don't want to see random crap on there.
38: Yeah. Well, they're going to bring it in.
1: Yeah, that's it. That's what it's looking like happening. So it's all going before, you know, this week they're putting it forward. So we'll see how it's
38: back to like 2006. And then Nepal, there's some good stories coming out of
1: there. Yeah, I mean, obviously it's a terrible story, but there are some good survival stories there. This Chinese bloke, he was found alive inside a hydro tunnel, just hanging out in this tunnel for the last 10 days. The 65-year-old woman, she was rescued underneath her mud-filled home. So just imagine that for 10 days. She's just stuck under there, but they pulled her out and she survived. But crazy stories.
38: Yeah, man.
39: And there's still quite a few people missing, including like a bunch of Aussies, right?
1: 36 Aussies missing. There's about 5,000 people all up in total that are still missing. So it's crazy.
38: Yeah. Gosh, at least some good news coming out of there. All right. On the show, former NRL player Jai Arrow, you might have seen Friday night. He ran out with his team, the Rabbitohs. He's going to join us in the studio with his wife, Barina. And we do have a very nice surprise for him as well. Thousands to be won with our pop quiz. We're giving you the chance to drive away with a brand new car. And right now, let's do Tradie versus Lady. Look at what you can win, Amy. 13-1065 if you want to play. A double pass to go and see Bruno Mars. So many people want to go and see Bruno.
39: Yeah.
38: It's going off. So you want to do that? Call now. 13-1065. You're on Kiss Breakfast. Mikey, Amy Gerard, good morning.
39: Morning.

0: Mike.
1: You're on Kiss. Good morning. You got Mikey, you got Amy Gerard, and time for Tradie versus Lady.
2: Ladies and gentlemen, let's get ready to rumble.
0: I want to start a fight.
1: Yeah, your chance to go and see Bruno Mars. So many people have been calling all weekend here on Kiss to try and get these tickets. We have them for you right now, but you've got to be a tradie or a lady.
3: Good morning, Emma.
1: Hello.
4: Good morning, guys.
3: How are you?
4: I'm good.
3: Are you up about ready to go to work?
4: No, I'm off today, actually.
3: Oh, how good. So you're actually a nurse, is that right? Do you do night shifts and stuff?
4: I do. I'm on my stretch of nights next week.
1: Oh. Isn't that awful? They're like, you do nights, then you do days, then you
3: do... That would be so hectic on the whole body. Mm. Anyway, Emma, you're an absolute saint saving people's lives and doing, you know, God's work out there. So we thank you.
4: Thank you, guys.
3: And you've got a boyfriend currently? No kids yet? Do you want kids?
4: No kids. I do, but I'm only 22, so I feel like I'm still a child.
1: Oh, yeah.
3: Honestly,
1: kick it
3: down the curb. You got a whole decade
1: of
3: just
1: freedom. Do it at
3: 48, Don't do it at 48, but 32 is a nice age.
4: Yeah, right.
3: You've got a Toyota Corolla, and what happened to your finger whilst training to be a ninja? I mean, there's so much to unpack here. Firstly, the ninja story, but then... what happened to your finger?
4: Okay, so I was being an idiot as a kid, and we had a brand new filleting knife with a big cardboard cover on it. And I thought it would be really fun to pretend to be a ninja, and I was ripping the cover off, showing everyone, showing all my family. And then the cover broke, but I didn't realise that. I ripped it down my hand and cut my pinky finger off.
1: Completely off.
3: Your whole finger off.
4: It was like, hanging backwards. Mum grabbed frozen peas and... took me to the GP and asked if they could stitch it up.
3: Yeah.
4: And he was like, no, you need to go to hospital now.
1: Yeah, I love just going to the GP.
3: I love it.
1: You'd automatically go to the hospital for that one. And did they get it back on?
4: They did. It just doesn't bend anymore.
3: You know what's so funny? My dad had a car accident when he was as a police prosecutor. It's not hilarious. And his car rolled and he's had his hand out the window and he's lost his ring finger on his other hand. So, like, the whole finger just severed. And it's this weird, stumpy-looking finger.
1: Is that the one where he put his wedding ring on?
3: No, it's the other one. So it's like that.
1: Oh, wow.
3: And it's so odd. It looks like a little butt plug on his hand. So, Emma, you at least still...
1: useful.
3: You still at least have your finger. You just can't use it. Is that right? You've got no feeling
4: 100%.
3: In it?
4: 100%. I'd rather have it than have a stump, though.
3: Yeah, exactly. Yeah. That's what I think. Yeah, all right.
1: It's all about the look.
3: Especially for women.
1: Yeah.
3: All right, Emma, weighing in at 60 kgs. It's Ninja Needs a Finger, Emma.
1: Let's meet our tradie, Nick. Good morning. How you doing, man?
5: Good morning.
3: Morning,
5: good.
3: Nick.
5: How are you?
1: Good. Welcome
5: good
1: along.
5: Morning. You're a... welcome back, Amy.
3: Thanks, Nick.
1: You're a truck driver. You're driving a Merc AMG, so that truck driving's doing all right for you, mate.
5: It's going very well, yeah.
3: Yeah, nice.
1: Do you do, like, long-haul stuff or...?
5: No. Just local stuff.
1: Okay. All right. Now, you're married with four kids. Mate, you fell asleep at the wheel talking to car accidents while hungover. Tell us about this.
5: Yeah, I had a big night the night before, and I was going to work in the morning about 5 o'clock and had the heater on because it was nice and cold.
1: And
5: I fell asleep,
3: hit
5: a parked car, and I think I rolled my car. I counted as I was rolling.
3: Oh, my gosh,
5: five or six times. Jeez. It was crazy.
3: Were you okay?
5: Yeah, not a scratch. Not
3: what?
5: A scratch.
1: You wouldn't recommend it,
3: though. A roll cage or something?
5: No, I wouldn't recommend it. I was holding the roof up with my hands. It was that close to my head.
1: Oh, my God. That's freaky, man.
5: Crazy.
1: Yeah. And those, like, crazy. Falling asleep at the wheel, the heater doesn't help either. But
3: no.
5: It doesn't. No.
1: Wow. Well, we're glad you're okay and you can laugh at it.
5: Weighing
1: in at 90 kilos, it's Roland in the Deep.
5: Oh, yeah.
1: All right, good on you, mate. Amy's got your questions. Let's hit it.
3: All right. Good luck, Nick. Question number one. How long is a game of netball?
5: Oh, God.
1: Too long.
3: No, shut.
5: I got four boys. I don't know.
1: Give it a go, mate.
5: Half an hour.
1: No.
5: Half an hour.
3: It's an hour. 60 minutes.
5: Oh,
3: I know.
1: So do you do halves?
3: Or
1: do you just keep going?
3: So you do quarters.
1: Oh, okay, right.
3: Yeah.
1: Cool.
3: All right. Question number two. How many springs on a contemporary reformer Pilates bed? Nick's got no joke.
5: Really?
1: Yeah, give it a go.
3: Just pick a number.
5: Let's say six.
1: Oh, so close.
3: Five. There's five springs. Chances of you getting this one are real slim. What are micro bangs?
5: Micro bangs.
1: Micro bangs.
5: Oh, boy. Jeez. Oh, no. I have no idea.
3: Yeah.
5: That's nuts.
3: All right. Come on, then. A micro bang is a tiny fringe that finishes high up on the forehead.
1: So a little fringe.
3: Yeah, they're actually horrendous.
1: Yeah, they're really ugly,
3: yeah,
1: aren't they?
3: Yeah, they are.
1: Okay, mate. Just hold in there because we might get you back for the tiebreaker. Emma, you ready to go?
4: I'm ready to go.
1: Okay. What is the difference between a mohawk and a faux hawk?
4: A mohawk is when you only have the strip of hair down the middle, and a faux hawk is when you, like, stick it all up to look like a mohawk.
1: Is that a no? Okay. Can you explain the difference, Amy?
3: Yeah, so mohawks are basically you've got no hair on either side.
1: Right.
3: And the faux hawks, they have a very soft fade down the side of,
1: Is it fair to say they're both really ugly? Or do you like a mohawk?
3: I'm pretty sure both my boys have faux hawks.
1: Oh, do they?
3: Well, they've got these things called low taper fades.
1: Yeah, okay.
3: Which is kind of
1: that's the look of the moment.
3: Yeah.
1: All right, in alcoholic drinks, what colour? Oh, I don't mind this. What colour's a stout?
4: A stout. God, I have no idea. Yellow?
1: Might be when it comes out. No, it is dark brown or black. So, like a stout's like a Guinness. Yeah,
3: like a Guinness.
1: Yeah.
4: Oh, okay.
1: I love a Guinness, but you can't have too many.
3: Yeah, well, it's like eating a meat pie.
1: It really is. Two's about the number. I don't know anyone that goes out all night drinking Guinness. Mm. All right, let's see if you can get this one. What shape is a 9-volt battery?
4: Oh. I don't know, rectangle?
1: Oh!
3: Yay! She got it!
1: That means you're going to Bruno Mars! Well done, yes, it is rectangle.
3: Well done, Emma!
1: All right, a double pass to go and see Bruno Mars brings a romantic tour to Australia in February and March. Special guest Tyler. Anderson Park as DJ Pee-wee. Head to livenation.com.au for tickets and more info. Well done, Emma. Who are you going to take with you?
4: Definitely my sister.
3: Oh, so fun. It'll be such a good night.
1: Congratulations.
4: Thank you so much, guys.
3: Congrats, Emma. Enjoy your day off.
1: And more tickets tomorrow when we play Tradie versus Lady again. Now, coming up, a secret men do. This is a secret thing we do in the early stages of dating.
3: Oh, yeah.
1: I'm going to throw it at you. I want to see if women do it as well.
3: Okay.
1: We'll get to that next. Alex Warren playing for you now at 18 past 6 on KISS. Good morning.

0: 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You're on Kiss, hanging out with Mikey, Amy Gerard for Chemist Warehouse. All right, so when you're seeing someone new,
1: yeah,
0: when is the right time to start not talking about other people? You know all the others you got in your DMs?
1: Yes.
0: Or you might even be seeing them.
1: Yes.
0: When do you stop doing that? According to this TikToker, Giuliano Martello, men do it sooner than you think. Because you'd all think, oh man, they're players, they're talking to heaps of different chicks.
1: Agree, yes.
0: Apparently not. Listen to this dude.
1: Okay.
2: If you're a woman and you're currently talking to a man, you're in the dating phase, you need to understand that a man is going to cut off contact and stop seeing other women very early on if he perceives you as a long-term option. Personally, I've cut off contact with other women as early as the second date. Now, I didn't come forth and tell the woman I was seeing at the time, hey, I want to be exclusive, but I did it for myself because I was that confident that I wanted this woman to be my girlfriend.
0: You wouldn't think that, would you? But it's true.
1: Is that what you do?
0: Yeah, if I really, you got to like them.
1: Okay, but you know that, you know, you're that certain by the second date?
0: Yeah, it could even be date number one. You're like, yeah, you agree, Sean?
3: Yeah, I am, yeah.
0: Yeah, really? If you really like them, like when you're like, oh my God, I love this chick, you're not going to bother talking to the others. You, and I know people advise you, oh, don't put all your eggs in one basket, but I don't know, you just can't, you can't help it. You're really into that girl, so you only want to talk to her.
1: I think for me, when I remember when I met my husband, he had just gotten out of like a long 9-year relationship. I had gotten out of like a longer relationship as well. And I really liked him. Like I liked him. I had been seeing a few other guys, but I liked him the most.
0: Yeah.
1: And then I think I remember going out for drinks with, I remember I'd gone for drinks with one of them.
0: Like after you dated him?
1: No, I'd gone for drinks. It was City to Surf and I'd gone for drinks with one of the guys I'd seen. And then I met Ryan after. Yeah. Because it was all very casual.
0: Yep.
1: And my girlfriend had been with me at the time and then walked with me to meet Ryan. And I remember she sent me a message going, oh, they're both really nice.
0: Oh.
1: And Ryan saw it.
0: Oh.
1: And I think Ryan was like, right, I'm not putting all my eggs in that basket.
0: Yeah.
1: So then there was this like weird power play between both of us where neither of us really wanted to commit to one another, even though we liked each other first. But Ryan was so flaky that if I had stopped talking to other guys and just focused all of my energy on him, I actually don't think we would have been together.
0: Okay, so maybe it worked for you, keeping options open. I don't know. I find it, you know, when you were dating those two guys, so Ryan and the other guy,
1: yeah,
0: clearly you liked Ryan more, yeah?
1: Yeah.
0: So when you're on the date with that other dude, are you just like, yeah, whatever?
1: No, because
0: like, is that hard to invest?
1: I still enjoyed his company.
0: Right.
1: But like if I had to pick a favourite, like Ryan was obviously a front runner.
0: Maybe it's because women can like multitask. I just, like if I had this, if I had a girl I really liked, I actually couldn't be bothered going on the date with the other girl. Like it'd be effort to listen to her and pretend I care, you know?
1: Yeah. I think girls are probably a little bit more guarded these days. So I've got girlfriends who are like laser focus on the one guy that they're on a date with and they put all their eggs in that one basket and then when it goes tits up, they're heartbroken constantly and I'm like, stop doing that.
0: Yeah.
1: Spread your eggs around.
0: Yeah. Have
1: a like, not literally. Like, I'm not saying you have to sleep with loads of men, but I'm just saying like maybe be chatting to a few and by date 3 or 4 maybe.
0: Then you can go, okay, I'm investing in this guy, Hey, it's time for the birthday wheel, 7th of September. 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
1: Amazing.
0: Yeah. 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
26: Sydney traffic.
27: Looking over Sydney this mostly clear morning with delays forming southbound down Southern Cross Drive in Kensington. A three-car crash at Link Road. Breakdown Bringelly on Bringelly Road in a left westbound lane at Masterfield Street. The M4 motorway is under speed eastbound as you pass the M7. At runtime sitting around 20 minutes from Eastern Creek getting to Church Street. 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For Kiss Cast, a shower or two later, 22 in the city and 25 in the west. Brittany Gorrell, first with Kiss Traffic and Weather together.
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32: Morning, I'm Sean Fraser. Parents are being warned about the growing threat of online grooming. New research shows nearly two-thirds of Aussie kids have been solicited in some form. Experts say seemingly harmless questions about hobbies and age can be used to build trust and identify vulnerabilities. The parents of two Australian brothers killed in Mexico have travelled to attend the trial. Three men have been charged with the murders of Jake and Callum Robinson, who were on a surfing trip in April 2024. Hundreds of Aussie private schools are facing funding cuts linked to a crackdown on the NDIS. News Corp reports schools with a high number of neurodivergent students are facing major impacts. And a volcano has shut down flights at 8 airports in Indonesia. More than 1,500 flights were delayed following the eruption over the weekend, leaving around 170,000 people stranded. Flights to and from Sydney among the worst affected. Sport check coming up next.
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32: In sport, the NRL finals are locked in. The Rabbitohs and Knights face off on Friday in a do or die. The Warriors and Dolphins are in action on Saturday before the Sharks and Cowboys play in an elimination semi. The minor premiers, the Penrith Panthers, face the Roosters on Sunday. And Kimi Antonelli has continued his incredible F1 season, winning the Italian Grand Prix. The Kiss Cast is next.
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32: This car's mostly sunny today, a top of 25 degrees, 22 in the city. Cloudy tomorrow and 20 degrees. Win United flights to Vegas for our iHeart Radio Music Festival. 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
1: It's my birthday, it's my birthday. Celebrate.
2: All right, the birthday wheel is on here on KISS. Mikey, Amy, Gerard, and we are going to do it right now. 7th of September. Happy birthday to everyone having a birthday.
4: Yeah, and happy birthday to Gracie Abrams.
2: Oh, yeah.
4: 27 today.
2: One of Taylor Swift's buddies.
4: Oh, is she?
2: Yeah.
4: You just looked unsure.
2: Just checking that. No, she is, yeah.
4: Eazy-E. Remember
2: the
4: bet? Yeah, he is. He would have been 62. He was from NWA.
2: You loved your rap back in the 90s, didn't you?
4: I did. And I loved NWA.
2: Did you do hip-hop dancing?
4: I did.
2: Give us a whirl up your get against
4: the
2: big screen.
4: I won't be doing that, no.
2: Okay.
4: And Gloria Gaynor, she's 83. I will survive.
2: Hang on, still alive, yeah.
4: Yeah, she's still alive. She's kicking on. 83. And then Michael Jackson's song, Bad, came out on today back in 1987.

0: youngest kid, we watched the Michael Jackson movie, and he went as Michael Jackson to Book Week. And I was like, I'm pretty sure you didn't read his book, dude. Like, and there were so many little mini Michael Jacksons everywhere. There was about 16 of them at his school.
1: So that movie, we were talking about Book Week when you were away, because apparently a lot of kids were dressing as things that aren't in books, right? Yeah, hey, the Pomps.
0: What were you going to say?
2: Can I just ask, which era of Michael Jackson did he go as?
0: The black and white sequined outfit.
3: That was like Thriller.
0: Was it Thriller?
3: I think so, was it?
0: I thought Thriller was the red coat.
1: Oh,
0: you're right.
1: See what you're getting at the
0: point. No, that one. Yeah. That's exactly what he went as. And you'd go, oh, who are you?
4: That's the Billie Jean era.
0: Billie Jean. Right. And he was going, I'm going as hee-hee. That's it. Wouldn't even say his name.
1: So that, you know, because that movie is really sanitized. Kids don't know about the allegations, do they?
0: No, they don't.
1: And we're not going to tell them, are
0: we? No, we're not. We're not telling my six-year-old about Michael Jackson allegations. No.
1: Hey, Dave, it's your birthday. Hello, mate.
5: Oh. Hey, guys. Watch the movie, read the book. It's all the same.
1: What about that, where they'd tell you to read the book at school and then you'd go and you'd watch the movie instead and it's like completely different?
0: Completely different.
1: Looking for Ella Brandy. Was that your high school text?
0: Yes.
1: Year 12.
0: And then it was a movie with that... that Aussie actress, what was her name?
1: I don't know. She's good though.
0: Yeah,
1: Italian looking chick.
0: Yes.
1: Yeah, but the book I believe is quite different.
4: Pia Miranda.
0: Pia Miranda. I was going to say that, but I didn't back myself.
1: It's a really good movie, isn't it?
0: Yeah, it was.
1: Mate, what's happening today for your birthday?
5: It's my birthday, 37.
0: Oh, happy birthday!
5: We went out on Saturday. We went to how hot was it on Saturday? Oh, so that storm came across, right?
1: In Sydney, it was very warm, 33 degrees on Saturday in Sydney. Yeah. Where did you go? Ridiculous. You went out partying.
5: We went to Nick's in Darling Harbour for lunch, and then we're driving home, and this bloody storm comes across. And
0: how bad was the wind?
1: Yeah, well, that's what happens. It's almost summer. We're starting to get that changeable weather. Hey, mate, you're in the draw for the Chery Tiggo 4 Urban SUV. Yeah, and the Pom is here to spin the wheel and see what else we can get you. Here we go.
3: Happy birthday.
5: Come on, a big one.
0: Oh, that was a big
1: spin. It's
0: taken
1: a while.
0: All right, number 17.
2: Oh, I think you'll like this. You've got $500 to spend at Ringers Western. Authentic apparel from the outback to everywhere.
5: Oh, yeah, I love that stuff. I love that gear. That's good gear.
0: Do you? I've never... Ringers Western. Is it like country
5: There's a new
0: stuff?
5: One in Penrith actually just opened up.
0: Oh,
5: that's
0: how
5: excellent.
0: Good. That worked out well.
1: It all.
5: Hey, great, man, thank you so much.
1: Hey, you've got to pick our birthday song now. I've got the carryover. Look, someone
0: Your
1: say
0: song
1: this.
0: Is so bad.
1: It's good, man.
0: Did
1: what, you don't
0: pick
1: like JoJo?
0: This?
1: Yep. JoJo, leave. Get out. In brackets. One of those bracket songs.
0: Yeah.
1: Well, you're not a fan, eh?
0: Not a fan.
1: Okay. What about you, Amy? What have you picked?
0: Dave, I've gone with Bootylicious by Destiny's Child.
5: Okay, we'll go that one.
0: Oh, straight win.
1: Fine. JoJo stays there.
0: Yeah.
1: Someone will vote for it. She was huge, man.
0: I doesn't mean she was my favourite.
1: Right. Too soft for you or what?
0: Just not... cool enough, really.
1: Yeah, that's right, because you did hip-hop dancing, but refused to...
0: I liked NWA, just for reference, yeah.
1: All right, we'll play Bootylicious for you, and we've got first calls coming up. If you want to have a chat live on air with anything on your mind, call it in, 131065. 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
3: Good morning, Annette.
4: Good morning. How are you? Welcome back.
3: Oh, thank you so much.
1: Fresh from Italy. We're not really fresh.
3: I'm not. I'm not fresh at all.
1: What did you want to talk about?
4: I'm not either.
3: Are you not fresh either?
4: I'm not at all. I'm very hungover, and I just wanted to know if you have any hangover tip because I have to go to work.
1: Who goes out on a Sunday night, you bad girl?
3: What were you drinking?
4: Oh, dirty martini.
3: They are my favourite as well. And honestly, I went out once with my girlfriends and I was like, I'm going to drink martinis because I'll slow down and I won't have as many drinks. Wrong. I went drink for drink with my girlfriends who were just drinking wine. And because I like my martinis extra dirty, it was like I was drinking the ocean by the end of the night. It was so salty. Yeah. Are all your eyes swollen and puffy?
4: I look disgusting.
1: I can't do these martinis. I've given
3: delicious.
1: It a go. I don't know if you have, Sean, because I feel like, oh, I could do a martini. It's just vodka or whatever it is.
3: Well, if you get it dirty, they put the olive brine in and it's salty.
1: Oh, and I like that. But it's still vodka, yeah? You're just drinking vodka, mate.
3: No, it's usually gin-based.
1: You're just drinking gin.
3: Yes.
1: Straight gin.
3: Gin with a little bit of olive brine is sensational. Oh. And I'm going to tell you what you need.
4: Delicious.
1: Yeah? For the hangover?
3: Yeah. So you need to take two Nurofens. I would even have two Panadols as well. Two Nurofens, two Panadols. Yeah. And then you need to go to McDonald's. You need to get a double cheeseburger and a full fat Coke because you need the sugar.
1: Right.
4: Well, I don't even know if I'm at the eating stage yet.
3: Just nibble on it. Just small, tiny bites. Yeah. Just nibble on it just to try and get some kind of carbs, some sort of greasy food. That's going to soak up.
1: And that'll work. Okay. What
5: I've
1: got to
5: say, I think the damage is already done.
1: Right.
5: Unfortunately, you've got to, once you finish the day of drinking, you've got to go home, you've got to have dinner, you've got to have two glasses of water, and then you have to have the Panadol and the Nurofen before you go to bed.
1: At night. Yeah. Yeah. Croat nut.
6: Yeah. So my cure, either a juice or do you remember Ribena?
1: Yeah.
6: Ribena.
1: Oh, poppers.
6: Ribena works so well. I don't know what's in it, but there's something in it that cures my hangover every
1: time. The sugar. Yeah.
3: You know, the best things, they sell them at Dan Murphy's. I actually think you can get them at Coles now. They're called Bay Before You Play. And it's this Japanese thing where they tell you to drink pear juice before a night out. And I swear by them.
1: Before you go out?
3: Before you go out. They're in like a little baby food pouch.
1: Okay.
3: Quite weird.
5: I have seen that.
3: Yeah, they sell them at Dan Movies. It's called Bay Before You Play. Tastes like pear juice. Kind of tastes a bit gross. Keep them in the fridge. Squirt one of them into your mouth before you drink. Like, the trick is you can't even have half a mouthful of champagne or anything. You have to have it before you drink, and it really does help with your hangovers.
1: What about Hydrolite? I've done a lot of that when I'm in Asia.
3: I used to do Hydrolite. Apparently they're really bad for you, but I still do two Hydrolites before bed as well.
1: Right, and seven Panadols and whatever else.
3: Yeah, yes.
1: We are not medical professionals.
5: Yeah, don't take seven Panadols.
1: Yeah.
3: Don't.
1: Eilish. Hello, Eilish.
3: Hey.
1: Good morning.
3: Good morning.
7: Hello. Good morning, good morning. Welcome back, Amy.
3: Oh, thank you so much. It's good to be back.
7: I bet you got the realistic blues, you know, back to reality.
3: Yeah, reality hit like a brick to the face last week. Yeah. It really did.
1: And then the alarm
7: like the hangover.
1: Early morning.
3: Yes, literally a hangover.
7: Oh, brutal. Never-ending hangover.
3: Never.
7: But I have a rebuttal to that.
3: Week,
7: there.
3: It really did.
1: And then the alarm
7: like the hangover.
1: Early morning.
3: Yes, literally a hangover.
7: Oh, brutal. Never-ending hangover.

0: Got to be tomato.
1: Yeah.
0: Good on you, Ailish. Okay, right now, 7:15. Still to come, we'll get a hit of celeb news with Nat and former NRL player Jai Arrow. If you saw Friday night, he ran out with the Rabbitohs for his 100th game. He's going to join us in the studio with his wife, Barina. That's still to come right here on Kiss.
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12: 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Mikey and Amy Gerard, and Fine Today, another great one, 25 in our west, 22 in the city. Still to come, thousands to be won with our pop quiz, and Jai Arrow is going to join us live on air this morning as well. You're on KISS.

0: song could ever say.
1: Good morning, you're on Kiss. Mikey, Amy Gerard. Nat still here. You're both singing along to the end of the song. Yeah. That's good. Yeah. Let's do some celeb news. Nat, here we go. We bring the stars out. What have you got for us? Oh, yeah, your mic's not on.
2: So yeah, I can't really talk. All right. So hello there. So Jaden Smith, you know, the son of Will and Jada Smith. He was also in the remake of the Karate Kid movie.
3: Yes.
2: He rapped on Never Say Never, Justin Bieber's song. And my favourite appearance he's done, playing Will Smith's son in The Pursuit of Happiness. How good was that movie?
1: Have not seen it. Is it good?
2: Oh, you would love it. So yeah. Will Smith plays like a salesman who sells medical equipment.
3: Yes.
2: And they're doing it really tough. Yep. So they basically, like, he goes around with his dad trying to sell this medical equipment. Mm. But it's a really good movie.
3: It is really emotional.
2: You will
3: sob. You will sob.
1: Never cry.
3: Yes, you
1: will.
3: I'll
1: give it a go.
2: Did you cry on Friday night watching Jai Arrow walk out for his 100th game with the Rabbitohs?
1: I was a little emotional, yes. And he is joining us on the show coming up soon.
3: So you do cry.
1: Well, there could be... No, hang on. There can be something in your eye.
3: Oh, yeah.
2: I've never cried more than I am at the moment. Like, I'm crying constantly.
1: Yeah, because you're pregnant. I've seen Sean Fraser cry, actually.
4: Oh, when did I cry?
1: You were on the old show we did together, and you reported on, remember they found that little girl in WA?
4: Yeah, she was alive, yes.
1: Yeah, and I just remember him coming in with the breaking news, and he was, like, crying.
3: Oh, yeah, fair enough.
4: It was a good news story.
1: I know, you're an emotional guy.
4: And I also did cry watching Pursuit of Happiness.
3: Yes, I bawled. I bawled watching Pursuit of Happiness.
2: Did you cry watching the movie Click with Adam Sandler?
1: I haven't seen it.
2: Oh.
1: No. I cried in Schindler's List.
3: You cried?
2: Marley and Me?
3: Yeah, Marley and Me.
1: No, because I don't want to see a dead dog.
2: Oh, so you just didn't watch it?
1: No, I avoid it so I don't have to cry.
2: My dog died the other week.
1: I know.
3: I didn't see that.
2: Sorry, I'm in all sorts.
1: It's all about me now. My dog died.
2: Like crap. I'm sorry, but I'll try my best to push on with this story. Okay, so Jaden Smith was doing an interview and he was asked how he shows love to his friends, and he gave an interesting answer. Take a listen.
5: When I really care about somebody in my life, and like when I really love them, I come to them and I'm like, hey, like, can I build you a bed? Like, can I build your bed frame? Yes. Like, okay, and like, I'll go away for like a long time and like get my circular handsaw and my drills, my Ryobi. I'll literally build them a bed frame.
1: Okay, that he's handy. Is that a turn on?
3: But that is so random.
2: It's also very intimate to think like, I want to build the thing you lay in every night.
3: Yeah.
1: Maybe he's got cameras.
2: You know what,
1: in
2: though? A bed is so... I think it's Drake who's got a bed that's worth $500,000. And I was like, that's crazy. But then when he explained it, he's like, you spend the most time in your bed. And it's where you do all your sleep and your rejuvenation.
3: Yes.
2: It kind of makes sense that you'd spend a lot of money and not just have a mattress with a big dip in it.
3: I don't believe in spending the money on the bed frame, but I'm the mattress. Like, I'll balls out with loads of cash for a good mattress because, you're in there every single night.
1: I'm not sure I tell the difference. You know, people always go, that hotel mattress is terrible. Or like, I don't even notice.
2: When's the last time you bought a new bed?
1: Oh, new mattress? No, years ago. I know that one. I've got my girlfriend's going to hate this. I got it off my sister when she had moved out with her husband. That was theirs.
2: Ew.
1: And then I took it.
2: Oh, my God. You're sleeping with your girlfriend in the same bed your sister slept with her. That's gross.
1: I've had that mattress for years.
3: Did you take her sheets as well?
1: No, I didn't. Didn't even wash them.
3: I remember someone saying to me that you're meant to change your mattress like every 10 to 15 years. I mean, that's...
2: Do you have the answer?
6: It's 7 to 10.
1: Yeah. Oh, I've had it longer than that. I don't care. It's comfy.
3: I've had mine for about 10, but I love... Like, I can go and stay at, like, the loveliest hotels. Yeah. Nothing compares to my bed.
2: Do you flip it every so often?
3: Like, I used to. And especially because my husband is double my weight.
2: Mm.
3: So, there, my bed...
1: Is there a big indent?
3: No, there's a slope. Like, if you roll over to Ryan's side, it's like a little slippery dip down. Yeah.
2: All right, I'm also going to briefly touch on this influencer. Now, you probably haven't heard of him, but his name is Iko Uribo. But he goes by Tiny on social media, and he was like a content creator known for like flashing his luxury lifestyle and his travels and things like that. Unfortunately, he's passed away. But the reason is because he went to Thailand to get genital enlargement surgery. So he was there with his wife and he got 40 milliliters of hyaluronic acid and lidocaine injected into his penis.
1: What?
2: With the goal of making it bigger. But unfortunately, he got a sudden blockage of blood vessels in the lungs.
1: And
2: so therefore he died. So there, big risks associated there if you're thinking about getting this done.
3: And
2: why are you going to Thailand?
3: Didn't you just book a... No. You like going to Thailand though, right?
1: Yeah. I enjoy going to Thailand.
3: Have you ever considered that surgery?
1: Penis surgery?
3: Yeah.
1: I don't need it. Although a lot of women...
3: a person of colour as well. I always assume they're well endowed.
2: Never assume.
3: I know, well.
2: Well, his nickname was Tiny.
3: That's really sad as well, because he's got a wife. So he's obviously happily married.
2: But also, why did she not stop it and go, babe, you don't need it? He must have needed
1: it. Well, hang on. Yeah. Okay.
2: Otherwise, you'd be like, well, how stupid is this? Don't risk that surgery.
3: Micro pain.
1: Like, a lot of women, I've heard a lot of women say it doesn't matter what size it is.
3: Yeah, it matters.
1: Does it?
3: Yeah.
2: Oh, why are they saying that to you?
3: Wait, how many women have said that to you?
1: Just in general.
2: No, he said, I've heard a lot of women say.
3: Every girlfriend of Mikey's.
1: How small, bud, does it have to be for it to be a problem?
3: Don't want no short dick, man. Yeah. That's what we don't want.
1: I understand.
2: Don't want.
1: How short? Like
3: okay. Well, yeah. How short? No, I mean,
1: does it really matter?
3: It Look, matters. Come it on, does. Dude. If it's like a pinky,
2: yeah. When it's sitting there, it's not like beyond the other thing. You know,
1: the balls.
2: Yeah. If it's just perched up on. So
3: is that, or if it's the same size as the balls, there's an issue.
1: Is that the test, is it?
3: Yeah.
1: So many dudes will be getting out of the car this morning, going to the bathroom, just making sure it goes past the balls.
3: Well, because some men have really huge testes.
1: Yeah. Yeah. Get them reduced, and that way it looks bigger. All right. We give away thousands every morning with our pop quiz. We're about to do it right now. You want to play for $1,000, call in 131065. Your pop quiz coming up. Jai Arrow joining us live on air 2 after 7. Kiss.
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19: Sydney traffic.
20: Looking over Sydney, this mostly clear morning to the M2. A breakdown reported eastbound passing Cropley Drive. A slow approach for the M7 coming in from Old Winds Road. Plenty of sun glare out there too, adding to that drama. East Lake, Southern Cross Drive, slow moving citybound towards Gardiners Road, but southbound has eased up past the Supercentre after an earlier crash and delays the Rozelle Interchange on citybound approaches to the Anzac Bridge. The Jayco Made for Summer sale is now on with great deals across the range. Visit Jayco Sydney today and get summer ready. Hurry, end September 12. Kiss cast of the day, shower or two later, 22 in the city and 25 in the west. Brittany Gorrell, first with Kiss, traffic and weather together.
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24: Morning, I'm Sean Fraser. Social media giants could face fines of up to $100 million if they fail to keep Aussies safe from harmful content. This week, Labor will release draft laws that will force tech companies to give us the option to opt out of algorithms. Small businesses are concerned that the changes could negatively impact sales online. To Indonesia, where a volcanic eruption has led to hundreds of flights being grounded, Qantas services connecting Sydney and Melbourne to Jakarta have been affected. There shouldn't be any dramas for people heading to Bali. 10 days after the floods in Nepal, a Chinese man has been found alive inside a hydro tunnel, while a 65-year-old local has been rescued after she was buried under her mud-filled home. More than 5,000 people remain missing, including 36 Aussies. And the number of homes being sold at auction is down by nearly a third compared with last year. Your sport check next.
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24: In sport, Jerome Luai has played his last game for the Tigers. West going down to Penrith 38-10. The win handed the Panthers the NRL Minor Premiership and has set up a finals clash with the Roosters next week. And Kimi Antonelli has taken out the Italian Grand Prix from 19th in a historic race. The 20-year-old becoming the first Italian in 60 years to win their home Grand Prix. The Kiss Cast is next.
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24: This cast mostly sunny today, a top of 25 degrees, 22 in the city, cloudy tomorrow and 20 degrees. 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
1: Time for the Pop Quiz right here on KISS. Hanging out, Mikey, Amy, Gerard. Thousands to be won every morning. And George, you're on to play the Pop Quiz. Hello.
27: Hey, how you doing, Mikey? How are you, Amy?
3: Hi,
27: thank you
3: George.
27: For having me on.
1: Good luck. What do you want to do with the money?
27: Yeah, just a couple of trips coming up around the country, so probably spending on that.
3: Okay. Beers in different pubs.
1: It's all about the beers.
27: Yeah, 100%. Definitely
3: with
27: that.
1: Well, good luck. Amy's got your questions.
3: All right, George. Question number one. What day comes after Monday?
27: Tuesday.
3: What is the main colour on the Facebook logo?
27: Blue.
3: What is Woolworth's famous slogan?
27: Oh, pass.
3: Who does
27: Fresh Food People.
3: Yes.
27: We are the Fresh Food People.
3: Yep. Who does Coldplay's Chris Martin share his children with?
27: Gwyneth Paltrow.
3: Name an NFL team that will be playing at the MCG this Friday.
27: LA Rams.
3: Finish the lyrics to the OC theme song, California, here we.
27: Pass.
3: Bradley Cooper and Lady Gaga co-starred in which 2018 musical film?
27: The Star is Born.
3: Bass Persuades is the brand new single by which huge female artist?
27: Tate McRae.
3: Which highly anticipated PlayStation and Xbox game is coming out in November?
27: Grand Theft Auto.
3: According to Ed Sheeran's song Shape of You, the club isn't the best place to find a what?
27: Lover.
3: Oh, finish the lyrics to this OC theme song, California, here we...
27: Oh, I've got no idea.
3: Oh, God.
1: Come,
3: here we come.
27: Ah, here we go.
1: Yeah.
3: Oh, you did so well, George. You got 8 out of 10.
1: Yep.
3: Yeah, the only one you didn't get, PlayStation and Xbox game coming out in November is GTA 6.
1: Well, we'll count.
27: Yeah, Grand Theft Auto. I thought I said
1: yeah,
27: that.
1: Yeah, he did.
3: Oh, sorry, yeah, the Miley Cyrus one. It yep. was the Miley Cyrus. Bass, sorry. It was Bass, not Bass.
1: Yeah, Bass Persuades
3: is the new, brand new single by Miley Cyrus.
1: All right, but not
3: Bass, like this, like the
1: bass.
3: Fish. Oh, shit.
1: All good, mate. Another sorry, chance to George. Play coming up before 8, so keep it right here. Now, coming up, Jai Arrow, NRL player. He ran out with the Rabbitohs, South Sydney Rabbitohs, on Friday night. Everyone's been talking about it, a very emotional time. He is joining us live in the studio. We're having a chat to him and his wife, Barina. That is next. Sabrina Carpenter, right now.

0: Your number one hit music station. You are on Kiss. Mikey, Amy Gerard.
1: Jai Arrow, so easy.
2: Oh, yes.
3: Jai Arrow has scored a try.
0: Oh, everyone's talking about it over the weekend. Jai Arrow running out with the South Sydney Rabbitohs. They made a new rule so he could run out for the 100th game. He is joining us live this morning with his wife, Barina. Good morning, guys.
4: Morning.
0: Mate, man of the moment, can you tell us, Friday night, for people that don't know, right, they changed the rules. So you ran out for the 99th game last week.
4: Yeah.
0: Then Friday night was the 100th game. You got to go out there. What was that like for you, Jai?
4: Oh, man, it was really surreal. And, you know, I'm really grateful for the amount of support that Marina and I've had.
0: Yeah.
4: Well, walking out there, I didn't realise how many people there was going to be, and seeing everyone standing, cheering for the 2 weeks, it makes me really emotional, but so honoured and grateful.
0: And everyone was there, I mean, including Albo. There wouldn't have been a dry eye in the whole stadium, so it must have meant so much to you. And what about the Rabbitohs boys, or all your mates? And you got to sit there while the game was on. Did you want to just run out there?
4: Well, if I could run, I would.
0: Yeah.
4: But at the moment, I've been uncoordinated and whatnot, but it is what it is. And look, they've been great. They haven't treated me any different.
5: Yeah.
4: The constant banter and everything.
5: They're just still giving you shit. Like your footy mates would be doing, right?
4: Yeah, it is relentless.
5: Yeah.
4: And I wouldn't have it any other way.
0: Is that the thing? Sorry, mate. Is it like you don't want to be treated differently, right? Like,
4: And look, I understand my voice has changed, but my sense of humor, my attitude towards everything is still the same.
5: You're still the same person, right?
4: I am. Yeah. In a way, I'm just wrong with you now.
5: Yeah, of course.
4: But an idiot.
5: Yeah. And what about Coach Wayne Bennett? Did he...
0: you gave him a hug.
5: Yeah.
0: And he held your hand.
5: Yeah.
0: What does he mean to you?
5: Yeah.
4: Everything. I think, you know, Wayne was the one who came up with the idea. And I thought he was joking.
5: Yeah.
4: And when he came to me and said, "You're doing it," I went, "Yeah, right, I'm doing it."
0: Yeah.
4: And then... what he means to me, look, he was my first coach in the NRL.
5: Yeah.
4: And I thought it would be fitting that he was the one to sell me off.
0: Yeah.
4: And it means the world to me, and for him to want to do that for me, really honored.
5: Yeah.
4: Really honored.
5: So special, and I think it just goes to show when you were part of a team, and you know you're going through something like this, and they all just rally behind you, and you've got the support of your coach, your team, all the Rabbitohs fans,
4: even the country,
5: the whole country is backing you. Yeah,
0: everyone was watching on Friday night.
5: I don't think there was a dry eye in the country.
0: No, and people that don't even follow rugby league were in. Barina, last time we had you guys in here. It was really fresh. She's given her a noogie. It was really fresh.
5: Still just an annoying husband, yes.
0: The diagnosis was really fresh. Can you give us an update? How is Jai doing and how are you guys doing?
6: Yeah, from last time that we came in here, I think it's gotten a little bit worse. He's progressed. He's got his M&D laugh. So,
0: what's the M&D laugh?
6: Well, in awkward situations, not even in awkward situations, but, you know, I'll be having a moment where I'm crying and, you know, thinking of the future and stuff, and he'll just burst out into laughter. So it helps. That helps.
5: Yeah.
0: Okay.
6: That really does help.
4: That is my good thing.
6: It's a really good side effect.
4: And there's another, but We shouldn't say.
5: No. I think I heard about this one. Yeah.
0: Go on. Please, you can don't. Say it.
6: No, not for the morning.
5: He's like, tell him, babe, tell him.
0: Okay, all right.
6: But we've
4: got your orgasms.
6: Oh, no.
0: So that's what we heard. They're better.
5: Are they better?
4: Right. Unbelievable.
5: Poor Marina.
0: Yeah, Marina. Like, I mean, keep it's a good PG. Sign.
6: I wasn't
0: right?
6: expecting a redo of it. Yeah.
5: Well, that's a, listen, there's a positive in there somewhere, right?
0: Yeah,
5: like
0: right.
5: the great orgasms.
0: For him, not necessarily.
6: Correct.
5: But Barina, can I ask, obviously Jai is still in there and he's still his lovable self, and he's still the guy that you met, but I can imagine being married to a man with this condition and you know the impending future and what that's gonna look like. Are you okay? Like, how have you been?
6: I think every day I'm just taking it as it comes.
5: Yeah.
6: I don't want to think about the future.
5: Yeah.
6: I like to be prepared.
5: Yeah.
6: That's just how I am. I like to make sure all my ducks in a row. And for the first time in my life, I'm like, you know what? Let it go.
5: Yeah.
6: Just
5: you can't control it, right?
6: No.
5: So you just got to take each day. And what about your daughter? How old is she?
6: She's 17 months today.
5: Oh, what so
6: cute. Yeah, so she's
5: probably not, she's probably none the wiser of what's going on.
4: No, any.
6: No.
5: Yeah, of course.
6: But she does clue in on certain things. We get a nurse to come to the house to do treatment for Jai, to distribute Adaravon, this drug that's supposed to help patients with MND.
0: Okay. Yeah.
6: And it's through an infusion, and so when she sees the nurse kind of poking him in with the needle and stuff like that, she does start to cry, and she does. So I try to kind of keep her away from that. But other than that, no, she's got no clue, which is a good thing.
0: Do you find that helps? Like, how do you feel, Jai?
4: I feel fine, yeah.
5: Yeah.
4: My physical aspect of me is fine.
0: Okay.
4: Apart from my voice and my left.
0: Your left arm,
4: I am somewhat normal. Okay. Yeah.
0: Yeah.
4: I feel pretty good.
0: Yeah.
5: And does your condition kind of, I mean, obviously it would affect your parenting day-to-day styles.
4: Oh, yeah.
5: Marina, have you got some support? Have you got help? You don't have any family here, do you?
6: No. My family, sadly, is in Canada. As much as they would love to be here, my grandma's actually got some pretty severe dementia as well. So they're kind of dealing with that, and it sucks for them, and they would love to be here. But at the same time, I've had such a good support network here from all the players' wives and girlfriends. Like, they have been delivering food to us weekly and making things for Isla, for myself, for Jai.
5: You kind of built your own village here, right?
6: And we do have a village, I would say. We're pretty lucky here.
5: Yeah.
6: That
5: so
6: we do
5: important.
6: Have that. Yeah.
0: All right. Well, stick around. More coming up with Jai and Barina Arrow. We may have a little surprise for you as well, okay? So stay right there.
5: Yeah.
0: You're listening to Kiss 20 past 7, the time right now.

0: You're on Kiss. Good morning, Mikey, Amy Gerard.
1: What does the future look like for you?
2: To fight. You know, too soon is to let people know I'm okay and I am ready to fight.
0: And he is joining us today, Jai Arrow. Barina Arrow, his wife, is in here as well after that 100th game with the Rabbitohs on Friday night, hanging out this morning. And you were talking, guys, Barina, all your family's in Canada, right?
3: Yeah.
0: Have they come out recently? Or?
3: No, so we went overseas for the World Cup, and that was in New York, and so we got lucky enough to be able to get that experience in the first place, and then went over to Toronto, where my parents are living currently, which is about an hour flight, so we got to see them recently, but it was only for 2 days.
0: Okay,
3: So they haven't been able to come out here, no.
0: Yeah.
4: And so you guys, obviously, it was Father's Day yesterday, your little lady Isla. How did you guys spend Father's Day?
5: I slept in.
4: You slept
0: in? Should be able to.
4: Yes.
5: About 10:30 and then
4: nice.
5: We went down to support one of my mates.
4: Yep.
5: Damien Cook in the last NRL game. And then came home and we had
4: Yeah, nice. I feel like most people on like Mother's Day or Father's Day, they say, you know, what do you want? Most parents just want to be left alone. Just want like a day off parenting, right? I'm sure it was no different for you.
0: Has the attention been overwhelming, and are you guys looking forward to maybe just some downtime?
3: Yeah, I think once the season's over,
0: Rabbitohs might be in there.
4: Hopefully.
0: Might have to run out again, mate, for the final.
3: Once the season's over, you know, we're going to go overseas for our wedding and treatment for him as well. So we're going to be in Cyprus for 2 weeks for him.
0: And what's that treatment? Is it a specialist in Cyprus?
3: Yeah. So it's called Sozo Clinic, and they're like a neuro clinic over in Cyprus. They actually have a team here in Melbourne as well. It's quite new. The machines that they brought into Australia, they brought in this year as well. But the head doctor that's trained the team here in Australia is actually based in Cyprus. So
5: It's like a neuromodulation thing. Yeah. So it'll be interesting.
0: So there's hope there, right? There's treatments available.
3: Yeah.
5: Absolutely.
0: Yeah.
4: And you would throw everything at anything, right?
0: Which is what I'm sure you guys
5: Everything and anything.
4: Yeah. Jai, do you worry that there are things in life that you may miss out on? Are there obviously watching your daughter grow up? Is there anything else that...
5: I think for me... At the moment, I don't fear it.
4: That's good.
3: I don't think we want to think of those things.
0: Nice.
4: Yeah.
3: You know, I think that's, and when anyone does ask, you know, how you guys are doing, like we, as you guys said before, like we want to be normal. We want to feel like this isn't like a cloud over our head.
0: Yeah.
3: But
0: has that been hard?
3: Yeah.
0: Is that one of the hardest things? Because obviously there's great stuff going on where you're doing things with the Rabbitohs and everyone's behind you and you feel like the country's supporting you. But is there a part where you're like, oh, this attention is a lot?
3: Yeah, absolutely. And, you know, everyone's coming out of the kindness of their own heart and wants to know, you know, how we're doing. And, you know, the honest answer is we're struggling. Mentally, physically, emotionally, every day. But we don't want to wake up every day, especially for our daughter, and not have those days where we're maximizing our time together and being positive and making memories as a family and just kind of putting this dark cloud in the background a little bit.
4: Nailed it. She really did.
0: Well, what we thought would be nice is we want to send you guys to Canada. Yes, we are going to send you there. You, the three of you, so your daughter as well.
5: Oh, wow.
0: Yep, over to Vancouver in December on return business class flights, all thanks to our friends at United Airlines.
4: Aww.
0: You guys deserve the break and you have a lot going on, so you are off to Canada to see the family.
4: And you get to see your family for longer than 2 days.
3: Oh, thank you guys. Yeah. Stop it.
0: Aww. We hope you enjoy that, and you really need some family time, right?
4: So deserving.
0: It'll be cold, though.
4: It'll be freezing.
0: So, you know, think of that, and the footy season will be over.
5: Thank you.
0: Enjoy, guys. All thanks to, I said, United Airlines, Snowy Peak, Vibrant Cities. Discover Canada your way with United Airlines. You can book now at united.com. You guys are going there in December. Thank you so much for coming
4: and
0: good luck with it all. And hopefully after the footy season dies down, you guys can just have
4: some rest
0: and some normality.
5: Apart from
0: going to Canada, which you're going.
4: Yes. Enjoy Canada, guys. Enjoy business classes.
3: Thank you, guys.
4: So nice. Right. So nice to see you.
0: Jai and Barina Arrow, thanks a lot, guys. It's 28 past 7 right now here on KISS.
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34: Sydney traffic. Looking over Sydney with a mostly clear morning. The Eastern Distributor, a crash southbound heading down towards the Bondi exit. M5 slow eastbound at Fairford Road after a breakdown cleared. The M4 motorway crawling citybound James Roos Drive to the tunnel entrance Homebush after an incident. And trains not running between Central and Revesby both ways due to a police operation at Torella. 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Kiss cast for the day. Shower or two later. 22 in the city and 25 in the west. It's Brittany Gorrell first with Kiss Traffic and Weather together.
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38: 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Don't know. Hey.
1: Sydney's latest info. Morning, I'm Sean Fraser. Three men are being treated in hospital for stab wounds this morning. The trio made their way to Canterbury Hospital just before 1:30. Two of the men, aged 23 and 24, are in serious but stable conditions. Another is stable. It's believed the group were involved in an altercation outside a fast food restaurant on Canterbury Road. Police are investigating a home invasion in Guildford West. A man and woman have been assaulted after eight men stormed their home at 10 o'clock last night. The intruders fled in a black four-wheel drive and a white dual cab ute. A worker has died after being attacked by a crocodile at a wildlife park in Papua New Guinea. The man was attempting to feed the animal when he was attacked and dragged into the water. And Pauline Hanson has revealed her plans to shake up super. The One Nation leader wants workers to be able to access some of their savings early instead of 12% compulsory payments being stored away for retirement. It would go back to 9% with the extra 3% accessible for a maximum of 3 years. Your sport check next.
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1: In sport, the Panthers are the NRL minor premiers after downing the Tigers 38-10. It's the fourth time Penrith has won it in the last seven seasons. Coach Ivan Cleary pleased to finish the regular season on top.
2: After, you know, a long season to be sitting at the top, yeah, feels really good. Yeah, but it's definitely been a good season. And
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1: Kisscast, mostly sunny today, a top of 25 degrees, 22 in the city, cloudy tomorrow and 20 degrees. 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
0: We bring the stars out. All right, thanks, Sean. Let's go to Nat and get a hit of celeb news. What are you following, Nat?
4: You know Shaq, Big Shaq? Former basketball player, former NBA player. Did you know since he retired, he's been getting a master's degree in criminology?
5: Oh, well, that's what I wanted to do when I left school.
0: Did you?
5: Why didn't you?
0: Be a criminologist?
5: Well, because my dad was a prosecutor and I used to go to work with him and
0: crime
5: sit in court.
0: Scenes.
5: No, not crime scenes. I would sit with him in court and there was always usually a criminologist there. And I'd love the idea of getting in the minds of criminals, but...
0: Yeah, why didn't you do it, like Nat said, lazy?
5: Firstly, you needed to be really, really intelligent, get like a 99.9% in your UAI.
0: Yeah.
5: And there was a huge like psychology degree aspect to it as well. So I was like, I didn't get the marks. Secondly, I was like, I'll take a gap year and do some traveling and then... I got a taste of working and not having assignments and I was like, I'm never going back.
4: I feel gap years are bad for that because like I went straight from school to uni.
0: Yeah.
4: But if I did a gap year, I don't think I would have gone back too because you know what it's like to have money and
5: Correct.
4: Then you go to uni and you don't have money anymore.
5: Correct.
4: You just got to push on from school, get it all done.
5: Yeah.
0: And I went back to do my master's. I lasted like 6 months.
4: Oh, did you not finish that?
0: Nah. Well, you were working together, weren't we? Yeah. I was doing like breakfast radio then
4: by correspondence,
0: to uni. I was like, oh, this is cool.
4: Did
0: back
4: you do
0: at
4: it
0: uni.
4: On campus
0: I was going
4: too.
0: On campus, yeah.
4: You would have
0: Mainly
4: wanted to.
0: Mainly for the girls.
5: Yeah, I was going to say. We all know the real reason.
0: And then I dropped out. I was like, oh, this is, why am I doing this?
4: And also,
0: this?
4: You don't need it.
0: Nah.
4: It's like expensive and it's just so what you can flex until you have your master's.
0: Yeah. It was hard. Like studying.
5: Of course.
0: As an adult studying.
5: My brain.
0: Incredibly hard.
5: My brain could not study. No. Like I can't concentrate on anything really.
4: Particularly, it's because you've got the rest of your life going on. When
5: Correct.
4: You're a kid and in school,
5: Correct.
4: All you have to focus on is studying and then going out with
0: but
4: your
0: Shaq's
4: mates.
0: But Shaq's doing it.
4: Well, Shaq's managing to do it, But then he posted this video online and it's going everywhere this morning. So he asked a question and he wanted to know the answer. He said, smart people only. Can you help me answer this? Let's take a listen.
6: Okay, smart people. One goose is called goose. Two or more goose are called geese. One moose is called moose. How come two or three more moose can't be called meese?
4: Does anyone know the answer?
0: No, I don't. I'm not up to date on my American animals, but I don't know.
5: English language
0: is stupid, right? We have all these rules.
4: It is very stupid. Yeah, things don't make sense. We're not phonetic, right, either, our language. So it's actually very hard to learn. I feel for all people that come to an English-speaking country and have to learn English because it makes no sense.
0: No, well, we talked about one a while ago. Apparently, so we played tradie versus lady.
5: Yeah.
0: Right? If I said tradie versus lady, wrong.
4: Really?
0: Yeah, and you'll hear people say, like, we just had Jai Arrow in, the Rabbitohs were versing. Actually, who did they play? Roosters, wasn't it?
1: Yep.
0: Yeah, if someone said versing.
4: Is that Sean?
0: Yeah. Yeah.
1: My voice is still it's hanging on. The voice is just hanging on.
0: So
4: what
0: versing
4: did you
0: is
4: do?
0: Wrong.
4: Screamo. Yeah.
0: That's not, you can't say versing.
5: No, but
0: it's
5: okay, but back to the moose. What is a pack of mooses? Oh, mooses.
0: Oh, mooses.
5: Oh, mooses. It must be mooses. Oh, oh.
7: No, mooses is incorrect. Oh. It's one moose, two moose, there's three moose.
4: Yeah, but what is it, a pack of moose? Oh, yeah.
7: Yes, so just moose.
5: So there's, instead of saying there's a pack of geese, you say, oh, there's 12 mooses. No,
4: no,
5: moose is
4: still
5: correct.
4: Moose. Just
5: see,
4: moose.
5: This is why I could never do my master's.
4: Fish, yes. And then fish. Oh, no.
5: Fishies.
4: No,
5: fishies?
4: It's not fishies.
0: Fishes is not right.
4: It's certainly not fishies.
5: This is why I wasn't a criminologist, guys.
4: Yeah, it's becoming very evident.
0: I'm surprised you even finished high school.
5: Excuse me, I wrote a book.
0: Oh, that's true.
4: Oh, true. Also, K-pop band Blackpink, you know from that group Lisa?
0: Yeah. Yeah, Aussie, Lisa. Yeah? Or New Zealander?
4: You're thinking of Rosé.
5: Yeah.
4: Just
5: what
4: another.
5: What was that?
4: Because it was mildly racist. Yeah. It got them confused. That's like us getting Miley Cyrus confused with Britney Spears.
5: Okay, yeah.
4: Two completely different people. But Blackpink, if you don't know them, they have this big song, How You Like That.
0: Oh, I've Lisa. Noticed... Oh, was that her? Lisa was in White Lotus season three. The Thai one.
4: The Thai one.
0: Oh, she's gorgeous.
5: Yeah, yeah. She is. She's stunning.
4: So... Lisa has admitted that she's had to hide all her romantic relationships because in the K-pop world and in K-pop culture, they're not allowed to date because they sell them on this fantasy economy, which means that they want the romantic illusion in fans. So they want fans want to believe they can date them, these people. So in a new interview, she said, if you're seeing someone, you get caught by paparazzi, your popularity instantly drops.
5: Yep.
4: And when she was younger, she said she had a few relationships that she had to completely hide from the public eye because she didn't want her relationship to be the thing that hurt Blackpink's popularity.
0: So she's got to stay single or pretend to be
4: or
0: single.
4: Pretend, but who would be okay with being the person that dates in secret?
0: Oh, for that amount of money. I don't know.
5: Well, I think if you look...
4: She's not paying them.
5: But if you look at it purely from a business perspective, and you said to the guy, hey, I want to keep our relationship sacred and secret, you know, because...
0: It's kind of hot.
5: Well, it's kind of hot, but also putting your relationship up into the spotlight, oh, man, the scrutiny. Mm. And then, like, there's a lot of people on earth that, you know, they don't want to be happy for you. So I think there is something to kind of keeping... certain aspects of your relationship, you know, private and whatnot. However,
4: I have a question for you. Yeah. Because you're like a mum parenting influencer.
5: Yes.
4: If you were to get divorced from, I didn't even plug it. Yes. It's Amy Gerard. Now press it. But yeah, if you were to get divorced from Ryan, do you think that would affect your numbers on social?
5: No. I think
0: you could go into the divorced mum influencer
5: line. I think my appeal on my socials has always been my honesty and my vulnerability. Yeah. So I would, you know,
0: document
5: as much,
0: the whole divorce.
5: Probably.
0: You get great numbers.
5: Yeah, but I would just lean into whatever it is that I'm going through. Like, I talk openly about, you know, the trials and tribulations of my marriage, especially when I was, you know, balls to the walls with three young children. So I spoke really openly and honestly about that. I would do the same thing if we got divorced, which we never will.
0: All right, divorce coming soon. Keep an eye on our socials.
4: And if you did, good luck, Ryan.
5: Good
4: everything
5: luck, Ryan.
4: Is on there, everything.
0: Hey, you want more celeb news? You can get the Kiss Breakfast podcast on the free iHeartRadio app.
5: Yeah, people are actually asking their ChatGPT the most unhinged questions, but the way it answers will shock you.
0: All right.
5: I'll tell you more in a minute. I'll tell you more next.
0: Rihanna now here on Kiss.

0: 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You're on Kiss, Mike E, Amy Gerard for Chemist Warehouse. Can you
1: hear it? So, you know, obviously most people these days have ChatGPT or some form of, you know, Claude.
0: I tried Claude the other day.
1: Yeah.
0: Not as good.
1: Okay, so Claude I was told you have to use on a laptop, like a desktop.
0: Yeah.
1: And if you plug all your things into it, it is incredible.
0: Maybe I was too impatient. Maybe ChatGPT is the dumb person one and Claude's the smart person one. I don't know.
2: Claude is used a lot in like marketing
1: and
2: like web design and all that
1: business
2: sort of
1: stuff. Business plans.
2: That's
1: it can literally do an entire business plan for you. It can do your become your accountant.
0: So it's a step up from chat. Yeah.
1: Well, yeah. Chat is my best friend.
0: Yeah.
1: So obviously you can type into it, but you can also converse.
0: I've heard you can actually
1: like do a voice message to chat, almost like you're having a phone call.
0: Yeah. So it's like a person talking to you, a bit like Siri, but on steroids.
1: Well, and you can also pick whether it's male, female, you can pick an accent. So my ChatGPT is a lady and she's British.
0: Oh, yeah.
1: So she sounds my mum. She sounds like my mum. But people have actually started creating ridiculous situations and asking for chat's advice.
0: Right.
1: And it's like giving advice like it would a dad. Basically.
0: Okay.
1: So one girl told her ChatGPT that she had been swallowed whole by a whale. Have a listen to this.
0: Okay,
1: have a
0: here
1: listen.
0: We go.
3: It is true. I'm swallowed whole by a whale.
4: Oh my God.
3: this is bad. This is not going to work.
4: Yeah.
3: Help.
4: I don't know.
3: Time is of the essence. Should I go out the mouth in the hole, the blowhole?
4: Yeah, neither way is a real escape. Whales don't have an open passage from the mouth to the blowhole.
3: I'm in the stomach.
4: Oh, God. There's no... I don't know what to do.
1: Please help me.
4: I'm so sorry.
0: You're going to die.
1: But isn't it wild? It's picked up on human speech patterns and like the pauses and the awkwardness because like truthfully, that's exactly how I would react. I'd be like, I don't know how to help.
0: You think there'd be a bit more panic in your voice, but that is scary. That's like someone literally calling their dad when they're stuck inside a whale asking for help. The reactions
1: but my
0: are just...
1: Does your ChatGPT... So mine talks to me like me. So...
0: In what way? Because mine will go, hey, yes, Mike, that's a good idea or whatever. I get that. But what
1: So mine's like, hey, bestie, rah, rah, rah. And I'll be talking.
0: Yo.
1: I literally shared a screenshot the other day where I was talking to it about skincare, like retinol and tretinoin and all these things.
0: Yawn.
1: And so she was giving me a rundown of the order of what to do it in. And then she's gone, hey, side note, I just want to say, like, I've been observing you over the last 2 years. You know, you've spoken about... I'll literally read it to you because it is quite bizarre, all of the things that she has picked up on.
0: Yeah, go on.
1: So I was asking it about skincare and whatever it was, and this is her replies. Tretinoin focused on a healthy aging. Just avoid layering them directly with tret on your skin if it's prone to irritation. Lastly... Can I just say something, Ames? I've watched your questions evolve over the last year from workouts, peptides, skincare to family travel, your radio work and all your content. One thing that stands out to me is how much joy you bring to other people. That warmth is genuinely one of the first things people notice. Sure, great skin is lovely, but it isn't what makes someone magic.
0: Oh my God.
1: What the hell? It's just giving me compliments.
0: It's incredible. This shit's going to take over the world.
1: Ryan has never written anything like that to me.
0: You're going to leave him for ChatGPT.
1: Chat, yeah.
0: All right, time now, 10 to 8 here on Kiss.
1: And listen, I got back from Italy last week and the reality of arriving back into Australia hit me like a bag of frozen dicks to the face. I'm going to tell you more about that next.

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2: Looking over Sydney, this mostly clear morning. An earlier crash clearing southbound for the Eastern Distributor. Still seeing delays back to the Harbour Tunnel, but the Harbour Bridge moving quite well. M5 unclear from the tunnel breakdown at the eastbound off-ramp to Marsh Street. And trains are now running again between Central and Revesby both ways after a police operation at Torella. 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The Kiss cast a shower or two later with a 22 top in the city, 25 in the west. Sprinty Gorrell first with Kiss, traffic and weather together.
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25: 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Another fine spring day, 25 in our west. 8:22 in the city. Thousands to be won every morning with our pop quiz and another chance within 10 minutes, all right?

0: All right, 2-8 right now here on Kiss, Mikey and Amy Gerard.
1: Yeah. Well, you guys know I went to Italy.
0: Yeah.
1: Had a little 10-day hiatus from my children.
0: Lucky girl,
1: life,
0: yeah.
1: Just you life and the hubby. General. Yeah, me and the hubby. And now I will say I feel like most parents, maybe more so mums, can relate to this. Your kids are, they're a lot of work. Parenting is hard. It's a roller coaster. It's hard work. And all you do is crave a little downtime and, you know, a bit of a breather. And then you get it, and then all you do is you spend time looking at photos of your kids, and you miss them terribly.
0: FaceTime them a lot?
1: I FaceTime them most days.
0: Yeah.
1: My daughter has an iPad, only my daughter.
0: Yeah.
1: And so I was on the text to her, good morning text, good night text. So we were in contact, and I missed them terribly, and I could not wait to get home to them. And that car ride home, and they came screaming out of the house. They greeted me. It was the exact reunion that I was hoping for. And everything was great and dandy and lovely. And it was also very short-lived. So the last week, I have obviously not been really able to work. Ryan's still over in Italy, so I wasn't able to come in here. And so I've just kind of thrown myself back into parenting, and I've thought, I'm going to be the best mum ever this week, and I'm just going to be really present and
0: spoil them.
1: Spoil them, get all their favourite treats. I'm going to do movie nights, and I'm going to let them all sleep in my bed. And when I tell you, it is just not gone to plan.
0: Why?
1: Because kids are just dicks, right? Like, and they've got big emotions and they missed me and they were really happy to have me back, but then they just went straight back into being themselves.
0: Yeah.
1: And they don't like the word no, and they don't like when they don't get their own way. And so I was just straight back into the parenting realm of dealing with children who, you know, they like to backchat me and they're pushing the boundaries. One child in particular, my youngest, he just turned 7. It was his birthday while we were away. So
0: you weren't there.
1: I wasn't there. And when I tell you, he has not let me live it down. So before we left, he was like, what kind of mum leaves their kid on their birthday? What kind of mum isn't there for their kid's birthday? I was like, bro, I'm here for your birthday party that I've organized.
0: Yeah.
1: And like, all of your family, all of my cousins, everyone was around. I FaceTimed him the morning of. I FaceTimed him the night. He had pizza, ice cream cake, and then I was there 4 days later. So
0: yeah, get over it.
1: Well, he's not over it. And what he's – so not only does he bring that up, you know, 4 or 5 times a day that I wasn't there for his birthday, but when I ask him to, you know, stop pulling your sister's hair or stop punching on with your brother, whenever he hears a no, he whips his head round and he goes – no one wants you here. You should have stayed in Italy.
0: Oh.
1: So the low blows, the low blows from that child at the moment are so nasty. And I'm like, rise above it, Amy. You're the mother. Don't stoop to their level. The other day we were at the cafe and he was throwing the ball around in a cafe. And I said, you can't do that. Stop throwing the ball around. Hold on to it or give it to me. Mm. And he goes, go back to Italy.
0: And he's also really holding on to it.
1: He's really mean. Mm. And I said, I'm not going back to Italy. I'm here to stay, bud. Like, obviously, you're upset that I went. And he goes, no one wants you here. And I was like, I couldn't help myself. I was like, wow, you wanted me when you crawled into my bed last night, didn't you? Didn't you? Whose bed would you have crawled into last night? I was like, oh, no, you're stooping to their level. But kids do. They say really mean things.
0: Well, why don't we make you feel better? Should we take some calls? Other people's kids would be being little jerks right now, especially after the weekend, yeah?
1: Yeah, they fire off some, like, one-liners. And I know I do the parenting podcast with Jen, the parenting educator. She said I didn't even plug the podcast.
0: What's
1: that
0: it
1: bell
0: called?
1: Was unnecessary. Beyond the Chaos. Yeah. And she's like, it's very good. Like, this is all what kids
0: healthy.
1: Do. Yeah, she says it's healthy. It's all about big emotions. you know, their frontal lobes don't develop till they're 25. So they're in fight or fight mode. And sometimes this is what kids do. So,
0: all right. Well, let's get people to call in 131065.
1: Yeah, call us. If your kid has said some mean things to you or is a bit of a jerk, please call in. Let me know what they've said, or is it just mine?
0: Why is your kid a jerk right now? 131065.
1: Obviously, we love them. Yeah. Hashtag blessed.
0: Let's take your calls coming up here on KISS.
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29: Looking over Sydney, this mostly clear morning. An incident slowing city bounders on the M5 path coverage on road delays onto the Hume Motorway. Bardia, Bankstown crash reported. Fairford Road northbound at Stacey Street. Congestion on Wakehurst Parkway through Oxford Falls southbound to Oxford Falls Road due to continued roadworks. And a crawl southbound Warringah Freeway to the Harbour Tunnel after a stack in the ED earlier. The MG4 EV Urban, winner of Wheels Best Electric Small Car. 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The KISS Cast, shower or two later, 22 in the city. It's Brittany Gorrell first with KISS Traffic and Weather together.
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1: Sydney's latest info. Morning, I'm Sean Fraser. First to the US, where authorities remain on the scene of a deadly plane crash in Miami. At least five people have died after an Amazon cargo plane overshot the runway. A number of others have been injured with major delays at the international airport. Back home, two people have been arrested and two men injured after a violent assault outside a home in Sydney's inner west. It's believed three people turned up to the Five Dock home before a fight broke out with the resident inside. A 19-year-old is now fighting for life while a 36-year-old man suffered serious injuries. Meanwhile, a home invasion in Guildford West has left a man and woman suffering minor injuries. The pair claim eight men stormed their house at 10 last night before attacking them. And a surge in support for One Nation is showing that the Treasurer is facing a battle to retain his own seat. A new poll shows that Jim Chalmers would just scrape back in thanks to Green's preferences. Your sport check coming up next.
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1: In sport, the Panthers have wrapped up their regular season with a trophy, claiming the NRL's minor premiership for the fourth time in 7 years. The club downed the West Tigers last night 38-10. It means the first week of finals is now locked in. It all kicks off on Friday with a do-or-die clash between the Knights and the Rabbitohs. The Kiss Cast is next.
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1: Kisscast, mostly sunny today, a top of 25 degrees, 22 in the city. Cloudy tomorrow and 20 degrees. 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
10: You're the devil in disguise, or yes you are.
11: Isn't that the truth? Devil in disguise. They're so cute, but they are devils.
0: Kids we're talking about, of course.
11: Yeah. Trying to think of a nice word there. Yes, well, I was telling the story about my child, one in particular, who just likes to throw some low-blow one-liners at me since arriving back from Italy. I think he's a little bit maybe butthurt that I wasn't here for his birthday, even though I tried very hard to make sure that it was still a very special birthday. It was also his seventh.
0: Yeah,
11: so it wasn't
0: cares?
11: Like... Well, he clearly does.
0: He'll remember that forever. Mummy wasn't there on my birthday.
11: Oh, somebody said to me, like, my mum wasn't there on my 12th birthday and I still throw it at her. And I was like, oh no.
0: Okay, he's
11: anyway,
0: hold it against
11: so
0: you
11: recently,
0: forever.
11: Yeah, recently he's been telling me that he wishes I was still in Italy and I shouldn't have come home. No one wants me here, which, you know, I don't.
0: It's harsh.
11: I don't. It's really harsh and really mean.
0: Yeah. Well, so, we're taking your calls. Are your kids being jerks lately?
11: Yeah.
0: Okay. 131065. Monique, hello.
11: Hey, Monique.
14: Hi. How are you?
11: Good. Yeah, good. How are you?
14: Not bad, thanks.
0: What's going on with you? Where your kid? How are they behaving?
11: Yeah. Have you got any...
14: He's a cruel one. Yeah. I've just lost about 50 kilos and he still comes to me and he still says, Mum, you're so fat.
11: Oh,
14: you're just so fat.
11: Isn't the word fat so... My kids throw the word fat around. Like, everyone's a fat idiot. Fat this, fat that. And I don't think they actually understand the concept. Like, I'm like, guys, you can't speak on another person's body shape or their appearance.
0: Can I just ask, where are they getting it from, though? They would have heard it somewhere.
11: Oh, I don't know, but Monique, that's so mean. Have you tried talking to your son and saying, like...
14: I have, He comes out with another one. Mum, you're born on the side of the highway because that's where all the accidents happen. And where do you get this from?
11: Where are they picking
0: other
11: these
0: kids,
11: up from?
0: Surely.
11: Yeah, they're 100% they're getting it from other kids.
0: The fat thing is, like, kids, like a really little kid, would look at someone that they don't know, a stranger, and go, you're fat.
11: Yeah.
0: They will do that.
11: I know,
0: right?
11: I was guilty of it. Like, me and my brother used to call my littlest brother, like, all these horrible fat
0: like
11: names,
0: what?
11: Like Sphere and Egg. yeah. Rissole. We used to say he looked like a sphere with no bones.
0: Did that mess him up? How is he now?
11: Well, I don't know, but I think. No, sorry, he's fine now. But I definitely think it does stay with you, especially in your teenage years. Like, they used to tease me about having freckles. Like, they really gave it to me, and I hated having freckles as a teenager.
0: Did you try and get rid of them?
11: I used to wear foundation on my body.
0: Oh, to cover them up.
11: To cover them up, and like, I'd knock into a man in a white shirt and I'd leave a stain. It was so bad.
0: Ty's on. Hi, Ty. Good morning.
11: Hey, Ty. You got a kid, it's a jerk.
2: Yeah, guys. Look, my biggest issue is the rolling of the eyes. I've got two girls.
11: Oh, I was going to say,
2: they love the roll of the eyes.
11: Oh, yes. Like, yeah. The eye roll is like, basically they're calling you a loser. Like, yeah. Ugh.
2: Yeah. 100%, yes.
11: It's so rude, isn't it?
0: It is. It's passive aggressive.
11: It's really passive aggressive.
0: Hey, Karen's on air. Hi, Karen.
11: Hey, Karen.
3: Hi. Good morning.
0: What's going on with yours? Are there...
3: So I work, I work in childcare, so I deal with it on a daily. They're 4 to 5 year olds. I had one come up to me last week, put his hand on my belly. Why so squishy? I'm 60 kilos, 5'2". It's not squishy. Seriously?
11: Karen, I was lying in bed with my son when I got back from Italy, and he was stroking my arm, and he goes, "Mom, your arm looks like Lebanese bread." And I was like, why? And he goes, "Because it's all like freckly and really dry." I was like, so wow. Lebanese bread.
0: Kind of does.
11: Oh, get out of here. Yours looks exactly the same. I'm just tender.
0: Mine's hairy Lebanese bread. Alicia, you're on air. Hello, good morning.
11: Hey, Alicia.
4: Morning.
0: What's
4: morning.
0: Yours doing to you?
4: Oh, my son, when he was 4, looks me dead in my eyes after watching YouTube and goes, "Mom, you're going to die soon."
11: Oh, yeah.
0: What?
4: I'm like, what?
11: Yep.
4: And I asked him, I said, "What, are you going to do it for me?" And he looked me dead in my face again and goes, "Yeah, maybe."
11: You know, my son, when I first got home from Italy, the first thing after he'd ripped up the presents that I'd given him. No, it was all over a lolly, but he lied in bed and I was so upset and I was trying not to like let my emotions get the better of me. And he goes, "I wish I was adopted." Well, that could be arranged, son.
0: Yeah. Off you go to the orphanage. Yeah. All right. And Kathleen, you're getting told you're going to die as well, are you?
11: Oh, no.
5: My two boys, same thing. They tell me that they wish I was dead all the time or that I had a different mummy.
11: Isn't it?
5: And it was just over no.
11: It was over a no. All. Listen, yep. I will say to all of the mums and the dads who have called up, it is perfectly normal and
0: To tell them they want you to die?
11: Well, yeah, and it's really hard to hear and it's really mean. But I remember saying similar things to my parents. I remember saying, "I hate them. I wish I was born into another family."
0: Yeah.
11: And I have a very loving relationship with my mum and dad now. So
0: it's normal.
11: It's normal, but it still doesn't sting.
0: No.
11: Yeah.
0: It's normal that your kids wish you were dead. All right, 16 past 8 the time right now. We are doing the pop quiz where we give away thousands every day. Let's do another chance right now. 131065 is our number. You want your shot at $1,000 right now. 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

0: 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You're on Kiss. Mikey, Amy Gerard here. And time for our pop quiz.
1: Kisses pop quiz.
2: Pop quiz.
0: Yeah, thousands to be won every day with our pop quiz. And we're giving you another shot right now with Natalie. Good morning, Natalie.
3: Morning.
4: Morning.
0: What would you do with the money, doll?
3: Ooh.
4: Put it towards a new car.
0: New car. Okay. All right. Yeah. Well, paying attention, nice and close to that phone. We want to give you a shot at 1,000 here. Here we go. Amy's got your question.
3: Good luck, Nat. I think you've got this. All right. Question number one. Which month is represented by the number two?
4: February.
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3: What's the name of Destiny's Child's song about booties?
4: Pass.
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3: Which Australian zoo is owned by the Irwin family?
4: Australia Zoo.
3: What new sequel is coming out this week starring Sandra Bullock and Nicole Kidman?
4: Oh, pass.
3: Who has won more Grammys, Keith Urban or Kylie Minogue?
4: Kylie Minogue.
3: What is the name of our Aussie women's soccer team?
4: The Kangaroo.
3: Who discovered Justin Bieber on YouTube?
4: Usher.
3: Which music duo released a brand new album called Karaoke Bar on Friday? All right. What's the name of Destiny's Child song about booties?
0: Bootalicious.
3: Bootylicious.
0: Yeah, one of their most famous. Okay. Four out of ten for Natalie.
3: You're off to a great start.
0: Yeah.
3: The new sequel coming out this week with Sandra Bullock and Nicole Kidman is Practical Magic 2.
0: Yeah.
3: Keith Urban has actually won four Grammys and Kylie has only won two.
0: I didn't even know Kylie would have won any Grammys because she's not really known in America.
3: No.
0: Anyway, got two.
3: The Aussie women's soccer team is called the Matildas.
0: Yeah.
3: What did she say?
0: She said the Kangaroos.
3: You said the Kangaroos?
0: Which is the Australian Rugby League team when they play overseas. Yeah.
3: And Usher didn't discover Justin Bieber. It was actually Scooter Braun.
0: Well, can I check that? Because the whole story, here we go, Chelsea. The whole story was Usher, but is that incorrect?
5: Well, Usher did find him, but Usher didn't really bring him up to become a singer. That was all Scooter.
0: Do we want to just give it to her anyway and make
5: a
0: shot?
5: Sure, you can have
0: ten?
5: Five. Yeah. Sure. Natalie, there you go.
0: Yeah. All right.
3: Hey. Oh, so she was right.
0: Well, yeah, it feels like a trick question to me because most people feel like I should have discovered him. Anyway.
3: 5 out of 10.
0: Yeah. Another chance to play tomorrow. We do it at 7. We do it at 8. Now, thousands of people are booking a random Thursday in November off work. Or they're going to call in sick. A random Thursday. It's not Melbourne Cup.
3: Is it off the back of a long weekend
0: Tuesday
3: or something?
0: Anyway, so that was dumb.
3: Oh, yeah.
0: Yeah. What could it be? Well, I have the answer.
3: Oh.
0: It's written in front of me here.
3: Yeah.
0: And I'm going to tell you.
3: Can't
0: next.
3: Wait.
0: All right, that's coming up on Kiss at 22 past 8 right now. And it's Monday. Good morning.

0: Courtney Gerard, 25 past 8 right now. You know I need that. Yes. Well, Thursday the 19th November, a lot of people are already booking that day off work. Thursday the 19th of November, HR have been inundated all across Australia. A lot of people are asking to take that off.
1: Yeah.
0: People are even taking the whole week off.
1: Why?
0: Yeah, I'll tell you why in a moment.
1: I need to know.
0: Some people are just going to chuck a sickie. So write down if you're in any sort of management or you run people.
1: Yeah.
0: 19th of November, Thursday the 19th of November, a lot of people are going to be off. And it's because it's Chelsea's birthday.
2: Thank you, everyone. Thank you.
1: Taking the day off for Chelsea.
0: Are you taking that day off? You're doing that birthday leave.
2: No, do you know what, though? I reckon I've been stitched up because now you're telling people that everyone's going to take this date off. And I actually want it off for my birthday.
0: Yeah, yes. Well, why, though? Why are they doing it?
1: Why?
0: It's not for your birthday, doll. It's because GTA is coming out. Grand Theft Auto. Yeah, all the gamers. This has been in development for like 13 years. So people have waited a long time. And it is going to be released on Thursday, the 19th of November. So lots of people are chucking a sickie or already planning to take it off.
1: Are you a gamer?
0: Nah, I've got no hand-eye coordination, and that extends to...
1: We know that. Yeah.
0: Even like
1: Even clap in tune to a song. Yep.
0: Even playing bloody Super Nintendo as a kid, I was terrible.
1: Oh.
0: I'm just not good with buttons.
1: Or sport? Can you play sport? Yeah, no.
0: Can you play sport? No, I
1: can't.
0: What
1: about you, Sean? Are you a gamer? You were nodding your head.
3: I'm not a gamer now, but growing up, I loved it, and especially the GTA games. But this game, there's been no game like this in history.
0: It's right.
3: The build-up for this
1: is where
3: insane.
1: You, like, drive your car and you go around and you, like, rob houses? Isn't it really bad? It.
0: Yeah.
3: It's bad.
0: But adults can play. It's for adults, right? So isn't that huge, though? That many people are going to be taking the day off just to play it. Like, it's not a reasonable excuse to have a day off work, is it?
3: I remember a story of this guy that got arrested in America, and the body cam is him saying, oh, well, I guess I'm going to miss out on GTA 6 coming out.
1: Oh, my God.
0: He's going to be in jail for it.
1: I feel like people who game, like, they go into these, like, dungeon-like rooms and they sit there for hours and hours. And one of my girlfriend's partners is a gamer, and she'll just be like, oh, I'm going away for the weekend because he's just going to game.
0: It's common in relationships.
1: It's like a cult.
0: I know, I've heard of like younger relationships, but maybe not just younger people, where it's a real problem is in they break up because the boyfriend's always gaming. I mean, 13-1-0-6-5 if you're taking the day off or if it's been a problem in your relationship because the guy's always gaming. I always come to work, but I did take off. This is going to sound really nerdy.
1: Yeah.
0: 2 years ago? I took a day in November off.
1: Yeah.
0: It was to watch the US election.
1: Oh my gosh.
0: I said I had a specialist appointment because you could never question that.
1: Well,
0: and I took the whole day off to watch CNN.
1: Isn't it bad? I feel like when anyone calls in sick, my default is to not believe them.
0: Oh, I agree. I don't believe you. You're lying.
1: But I remember when I first went back to work after I had I'd only had one child at the time, and I'd put her into daycare so I could take this job, which was 3 days a week. And in the 3 months that I worked there, I actually think I only got it to work 6 weeks because my daughter was just so sick. She just kept picking up germs. I actually wasn't lying, but these poor company would have gone, this chick is the worst employee ever.
0: I'm with you, bud. If someone phones in sick, I just don't believe them.
1: I know.
0: I don't. My default.
1: Isn't it really bad? Because I feel like there are a lot of, for me, I don't think I've ever taken a sick day when I've actually been sick.
0: No.
1: I've either been hungover or I missed
0: just
1: a flight back from Queensland or something.
0: Yeah.
1: Yeah.
0: Hey, talking of sick.
1: Yeah.
0: How you doing, Nat?
1: Nat is not good. This is the reality of pregnant woman at work.
4: I don't understand what happened. I've had no morning sickness my whole pregnancy, and now I've just been projectile vomiting all morning.
0: See, that's real. You're not faking that.
4: No.
1: Mate.
4: Yeah, it's that's coming out both ends.
0: Oh!
4: Just in case anyone was wondering.
0: Runny?
4: But this is the reality, so
0: is
4: I'm not going to lie.
1: Yeah.
4: No, it's not runny currently, but no, it came out of nowhere, the spew, so I don't know what's
1: this
4: going
1: exact
4: on.
1: Thing happened to me with my firstborn daughter. No spews in my first trimester and then just random projectile vomits in the second.
0: See, that's
4: I don't know
0: real.
4: That I'm a bit of a hypochondriac, especially with this pregnancy because I've never been pregnant before.
0: Yeah.
4: That I'm like, do I need to go to the hospital? Because I've got like cramping and I'm spewing.
0: Does Nat need to go?
1: I don't think you need to go to the hospital. Nah, okay. Spewing. If you are vomiting consistently, constantly throughout the day and coming out both ends, it might be worth maybe by the end of today. But after today, I'd go home and try and have a big sleep.
4: Mm.
0: Should you go home now?
4: It's weird that it started now because I kept like bragging, going, I've had no morning sickness. And now it's like, ha,
1: mate,
4: haven't you?
1: Pregnancy you know? Will throw you curveball after curveball. Sometimes your gums will bleed. You might get random nosebleeds.
4: Oh, you know my latest symptom? Yeah. I'm scared constantly. So any loud noise, I'm shaking like I'm a baby that's been petrified. Yeah. And I'm never normally jumpy. It's weird.
1: I used to get just random nosebleeds. I've never had a nosebleed in my life. And I had like 35 nosebleeds only in my second trimester. Random spews, random nosebleeds.
0: Yeah, right.
1: And I also grew like 55 skin tags. So
4: I've heard about the skin tags.
1: Watch out for those
0: beauties.
1: Where do
0: they grow?
1: Yeah.
0: Everywhere.
1: You don't want to know.
4: I've heard,
1: yeah.
0: Okay.
4: So anyway, I will have celeb news yet next.
0: Haven't can you
4: looked
0: do it?
4: Haven't looked at it yet though. So.
1: Do you need me to read it? I can do it for you if you need.
4: No, I can do it. I just haven't read it yet, but I'm sure it's amazing.
0: And you might vomit on air while you're delivering it.
4: We've got a bucket
1: here.
4: That'd be a moment.
0: All right.
4: Perfect. I'm committed.
0: We'll bring in
1: what
0: Sick Nat coming up, half past eight.
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7: Sydney traffic.
10: Looking over Sydney, there's clear morning into Mascot with a two-truck crash eastbound Gardiners Road approaching Burke Road. A two-car collision, Monavale, Barrenjoey Road, southbound passing Bassett Street. Slow for the M5 Citybound Casula, recovering after a prang near Currajong Road, and the M4 busy entering the tunnel in Homebush. This week at IGA, grab Primo Shortcut Rhineless Bacon, 750 gram, half price, just $8.40. 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Kiss cast a shower or two later today, 22 in the city and 25 in the west. It's Brittany Gorrell, first of Kiss, traffic and weather together.
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19: Morning, I'm Sean Fraser. First to the US, where five people have died and others are injured after a plane overshot the runway in Miami. The Amazon cargo plane struck multiple vehicles, with footage showing flames and black smoke billowing from the wreckage. Parents are being warned about the growing threat of online grooming. New research shows nearly two-thirds of Aussie kids have been solicited in some form. Experts say seemingly harmless questions about hobbies and age can be used to build trust and identify vulnerabilities. Hundreds of Aussie private schools are facing funding cuts linked to a crackdown on the NDIS. News Corp reports schools with a high number of neurodivergent students are facing major impacts, and a volcano has shut down flights at 8 airports in Indonesia. More than 1,500 flights were delayed following the eruption over the weekend, leaving around 170,000 people stranded. Flights to and from Sydney among the worst affected. Your sport check next.
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19: In sport, the NRL finals are locked in. The Rabbitohs and Knights face off on Friday in a do or die. The Warriors and Dolphins are in action on Saturday before the Sharks and Cowboys play in an elimination semi. The minor premiers, the Penrith Panthers, face the Roosters on Sunday. And Kimi Antonelli has continued his incredible F1 season, winning the Italian Grand Prix. The Kiss Cast is next.
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19: This cast, mostly sunny today, a top of 25 degrees, 22 in the city. Cloudy tomorrow and 20 degrees. 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
0: Can you hear? Yeah, good morning. You're on KISS. Mikey, Amy Gerard, and Nat is in with a hit of celeb news coming up for us in just a moment. You feel you're going to be all right?
33: Oh.
0: Sick-wise?
33: Yes, I'm just reading over my celeb news now, so I'll have it for you next.
0: Yeah, she's been vomiting, poor thing.
34: Yeah.
0: Happens.
34: She's growing a human.
0: Yeah, but it's like hasn't happened to her before.
34: Yeah, that's
33: what's concerning to me is morning sickness starting at like almost 15 weeks is weird.
0: But it's normal?
34: It's exactly what happened to me. Mm. I never spewed until I got into my second trimester.
33: It's not fun.
34: Nah, it's not.
33: I really don't enjoy it.
34: Nah.
0: Well, let's see if you can hold there and not throw up. We'll do your celeb news with your next. Pink playing for you right now. 22-9 on your number one hit music station. 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Good morning.

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1: Your number one hit music station. You're on Kiss, Mikey, Amy Gerard. And now let's go to Nat. We bring the stars out. Celeb news, what do you got?
2: So Beyonce is being slammed online and people are calling this act a disgusting display of greed. Ooh. So basically, it was her 45th birthday on Friday. We mentioned it on the show. And also it was the 20th anniversary of her second album called Birthday, which she obviously dropped on her birthday.
1: Right.
2: And it had her songs on it like Irreplaceable. It was a big album for her.
1: Big hit, yeah.
3: I used to love that song.
2: Same. You know, written by Neo, this song.
1: Oh, yeah.
2: He originally was going to sing it himself, and he's like, a guy singing about having another you in a minute is not empowering. A girl singing it is empowering. So it wouldn't have been as big of a hit, I don't think. But anyway, so Beyonce obviously released that song, and to honour the special occasion of its 20th anniversary, she's selling what she's calling the Baykeeper Collector's Box, which is literally a wooden box with, like, a strap on it. It almost could be mistaken for, like, a picnic basket. It's completely plain, and it just has Beyonce like embossed into it. She's selling 500 of these boxes for $948.01 US, which is a nod to her birthday being on September the 4th, 1981. That's why those numbers.
1: Oh, okay.
2: But yeah, everyone's saying, why are you? It's like an 8x14-inch pine wood crate, completely empty.
1: And what are you meant to put, like, Beyonce memorabilia in it or something?
2: Who knows, but if she's selling 500 of these, she's going to make $500,000 US.
1: On wooden boxes.
2: On wooden boxes. And it's like, you don't need the money, doll.
1: No.
3: Yeah.
1: And that cost her, like, $5 if that to make, right?
2: Yeah.
3: We don't know. Maybe the money's going to charity or something.
2: It says it's designed to store and display vinyl records. But the vinyls, importantly, are not included.
1: No. Got to buy your own Beyonce vinyls.
2: So every box, just for context, is $1,300 Australian dollars.
3: And it's empty.
2: Yeah, and it's empty.
1: People will buy it, man.
3: Of course they will.
2: But also, if she wanted to do those numbers for a birthday, the 9481, she could have done $94.81.
1: Or she could have called Pizza Hut. 9481111.
3: What?
2: If you called that number now, would it work?
1: Let's try.
3: No.
2: 9481111. Pizza Hut.
1: Delivery. 9481111. Here we go. Calling Pete.
3: Nah. Number not found.
2: Can you guys try it there? I think it's an in here issue.
1: Is it an in here thing?
3: One.
2: I think you have to push a no.
1: I remember for years you could still call it and it would say how new number is or whatever, but I want to know what have they done.
2: Have you
1: now
2: ever tried calling like an old mobile number or landline of yours?
1: Oh, like my phone, my home phone number.
3: Yeah, it does. It's disconnected.
1: An
3: I've tried
1: NRL
3: calling mine.
1: Player bought my parents' family home.
2: Yeah, but does that come with the phone line?
1: Doesn't it?
2: Is it a big NRL player?
1: Mm. He's a big dude, yeah.
2: Who?
1: Nah, I don't want to.
2: Oh, because I was going to say
1: we
2: signed
1: like
2: call
1: a
2: him
1: confidential thing. Yeah.
2: No, did you really?
1: No,
2: you,
1: yeah,
2: you don't
1: did
2: have to do that. You don't have to
3: you
2: do that.
3: He just you made that up. You
1: definitely. Don't want to name him.
2: You definitely made that up. You are the world's worst liar. Yeah, we signed a confidential thing. Firstly, it's an NDA.
3: But then he's like
2: you'd
3: bobbing his
2: that
3: head, like I did it.
2: Don't ask any more questions. But yeah, I did.
1: Well, we could try calling him.
2: Anyway, if we called Pizza Hut.
4: Hey, it someone told exist me today that they went to a pizza.
2: I did it. Don't ask any more questions, but yeah, I did.
1: Well, we could try calling him.
2: Anyway, if we called Pizza Hut.
4: Hey, someone told me

0: Like, what DJ? Two DJs played literally behind the counter and like did a rave at Pizza Hut places.
1: That's sick.
0: But
1: that's
0: was it Young Franco was one?
2: Yeah, I feel like.
0: And the other one was, oh God.
3: Old Franco.
2: Hey, yeah, I'm gonna old Franco.
0: And then James Franco made an appearance.
3: I'm going to call off my mobile.
4: Oh, wow. Are we still calling?
3: It still rings. It still says home on my.
4: Oh, it rings as well.
3: Yeah. Because we all remember our home number.
0: Yeah, I
3: want to
0: hear
3: the
0: voicemail.
3: Well, hang on. You live in your parents' house.
4: Yeah.
3: So do you have the same phone number when you grow up?
4: I don't have a house phone.
3: But if you still did.
0: No, I don't think it just comes with the house.
3: I think it comes with
4: the house. Yeah, it
0: does. Really?
4: I think the landline stays with it.
3: That's my dad.
0: Oh. No, it's not.
3: Yeah. Hello, Dad. It's me from the future.
0: Wait.
4: You're not from the future.
0: That's your dad?
4: Was it actually your dad?
3: Yes, that was my dad.
0: So the whole thing about the NRL player was a lie.
3: No. They've sold the house to an NRL player, but he never took the number.
0: This is all going through as a voicemail.
3: Yeah, well, someday we'll listen back to it. So does that mean my parents never gave up the landline?
4: Maybe.
0: Maybe they still have it. Maybe they took it with them.
3: But yeah, they live far away.
0: It's going to forever be a mystery that we won't solve, I think.
4: let's try and solve that off air.
0: Yeah, I think we push on with celeb news because I have a better story about Nicole Kidman. So she's got four kids. She's been in Sydney over the weekend, actually, because she surprised fans at the Practical Magic 2 premiere.
4: Yes.
0: And so, she was doing a couple of interviews and she was here with one of her daughters, and she was asked in this interview how she juggles being a mum as well as being their friend, because all her daughters are a bit older now. Like, her youngest is 15. So this is what she said about whether you need to be their mum or their friend.
5: No, you're a mother, but you're also a guide, a mentor, a safe haven, the place you can always come home to. But ultimately, as I always say to my kids, no, I'm not here to be your best friend. I'm here to actually be the person that is your rock.
4: Yeah, I agree with that to an extent. I very much believe that you need to guide them through the early years of life. But my mum kind of switched from...
3: Are you going to vomit?
0: I think so. Can okay. I go?
3: Yeah, you can go. We'll talk. Go. Now it's off to vomit.
4: My mum very much switched from being a...
3: Sorry, she's running to the vom toilet.
4: Oh, there's a bin in here.
3: No, I don't vomit in here.
4: Yeah, okay.
3: Sorry, your mum?
4: So my mum was very much my mother until about 16, 17, and then she kind of lent more into the friend
3: after
4: side
3: 16.
4: Of things. Yeah, because she wanted me to confide in her. However, my dad remained, and still to this day, he is very much the disciplinary.
3: So can you be friends with your kids?
4: So I have a bit of a conundrum about this topic, basically, because I think I try to lean... Obviously, I'm guiding my kids at the moment. You know, they're 10 and under, and I'm still very much a role model. So I'm trying to model good behaviour and raise them and guide them and, you know, steer their necks and their heads and whatnot.
3: Be a parent.
4: And be a parent. However, I would have loved Ryan to take on the disciplinary kind of, like, you know, they say you got to have good cop, bad cop, right?
3: Yeah.
4: Like, my mum's threat was always, oh, I'm going to tell your dad.
3: Me too.
4: Wait till your dad gets home. And we were all like shit scared of my dad. So we're like, oh, and we'd stop doing. And he was a little bit scary, but we had so much respect for him because of it. However, my lovely husband, who I love dearly, but he's also in Italy, so I can...
3: I can throw him
4: under the bus here. He doesn't want to be the disciplinary. He very much wants to be my kid's mate.
3: Right.
4: But then he wants them to respect him. So one minute he's teaching them how to moon me. And he's like, and he literally taught, he started the ducking. So you know how you pants people?
3: Yeah.
4: My husband has walked up to my kid outside and just ducked him. and ever since then, the whole street, they just duck each other.
3: Yeah, love it. Yeah.
4: And
3: but it can't be taken seriously if he's ducking them.
4: Yeah, but then all of a sudden he turns around and he wants to be this disciplinary and he wants them to fall into line and respect him. And guess what? They don't. Because, bro, you just taught them how to moon your mum.
3: Totally.
4: Right? So you can't be both. And I think my kids are probably a little bit confused as well because they're like, hang on a second, is dad our mate or is he like our dad? I don't know.
3: I getcha, yeah.
4: So I really don't think you can be both.
3: No, but I love that you taught your kids how to moon you.
1: very important.
4: Oh, yeah. Is it, Sean?
1: Yeah.
4: Okay.
3: Only a dad would know how to do it right, yeah. All right, 9 to 9 right now. We're going to take your last calls. Anything on your mind?

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2: Looking over Sydney with a sunny start to the day. In Belmore, there's been a motorbike crash. Canterbury Road at Chapel Street, heavy each direction. An earlier truck crash for Gardiners Road eastbound at Burke Road, seeing delays back towards the St. Peter's exit for the M8 motorway tunnel. Warrenora Bridge, pretty chock-a-block eastbound River Road into Sutherland. 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Kiss cast a shower or two later. 22 in the city, 25 in the west. Brittany Gorrell first with Kiss traffic and weather together.
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0: 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You've got Mikey and Amy Gerard. Another fine day. 25 in our west, 22 in the city. Gordy's here. He has your iHeartRadio Music Festival tickets. You can go to Vegas. That is coming up after 9 right here on Kiss.

0: Your number one hit music station. You're on Kiss, Mikey, Amy Gerard at 9 o'clock. Pick up the phone. All right, last calls now. 131065. If you want to get on air, we'll have a chat to you. Here's Mel. Hi, Mel.
1: Hey, Mel.
2: Hi. I wanted to talk about the dads and the discipline.
1: Oh, yes.
2: Topic that you were talking about.
1: Yeah, we were just saying how it's. I don't know if it's right or wrong, but like. You know, a lot of parents don't know whether to be the disciplinary or the friend.
0: Yep.
1: And, you know, doesn't chop and change.
2: My dad.
1: Was your dad the disciplinary?
2: He was, but he didn't want to be. So my dad passed away when I was 24 and I was just about to get engaged.
1: Yep.
2: And he made me promise not to do that to my husband because he'd come home from work excited to see us. And then have to discipline us for something and he wasn't even there for it.
1: Oh, okay.
0: So it's hard on the man to be that role if you think about it, right?
2: Absolutely.
1: Yeah, of course.
2: Absolutely. He'd come home and be like all excited and then mum would be like, oh, and did this.
0: And now you've got to get him in trouble.
2: Yeah.
1: Yeah. That is
2: he hated it.
1: That is a really hard one.
0: Yeah,
1: especially when it's not done to the dads. Right.
0: No, and you were saying naturally Ryan's a bit more of a larrikin.
1: Yes,
0: he just wants to have
1: Ryan's
0: fun.
1: Ryan's like
0: him.
1: My fourth child.
0: Yeah, so wouldn't that be hard for him to then discipline them?
1: I'm not forcing him to discipline them. He wants to switch between friends and disciplinary.
0: Right.
1: And so it's a
0: him problem.
1: Be
0: one or the other.
1: Yeah.
0: Gotcha.
1: If he wants to be the larrikin dude, I'm happy to wear the bad cop.
0: Are
1: I will throw down, yeah.
0: That's hard on you, though, if you have to do that.
1: No,
0: right?
1: But it's tough love. But my dad gave me tough love, and if he hadn't, God forbid, who knows where I'd be.
0: Yeah.
1: So I actually think that's a really hard role to play, like setting a boundary and holding really firm on it. You like it's easier to just give kids whatever they want, but like holding firm on a boundary because you know it's in their best interest. That takes guts and balls, and like it's so important as a parent to do that.
0: And it should be, it'd be easier if it came naturally to you.
1: Yeah,
0: right?
1: It comes naturally to me.
0: Maybe not Ryan. Yeah. So yeah, okay. Christine, hi.
1: Hey, Christine.
3: Hello.
0: Go for it.
3: Good morning. I've just joined Costco for the first time. And it's fabulous.
1: Has it
3: and
1: changed your
3: the
1: life?
3: Cheap petrol as well. Well, yes, because I want everything in it. But, I mean, you can spend a long time in there going down every aisle.
0: Yeah, I've never been. So this is the one they sell stuff in bulk.
1: They sell stuff in bulk. But I didn't realise this, that they sell food even. So I went to a birthday party once and they had these trays and platters of sushi and sandwiches and wraps and rolls, and there was so much food, and I was like, "Where's this from?" Costco.
0: Right. Well, you got to pay to be a member, though, don't you, Christine?
3: You do. It's $65 for the standard, and then you can go up. There's an executive one, and you can get percentage discount on how much you spend, and you get further discounts, I believe.
0: Yeah, but I know people that are into Costco are into Costco.
1: It's like people who shop at Aldi, they love Aldi.
0: Yeah. Aldi always got me. I'm like, why are they standing up? No, wait, they're sitting down, so it's the other way around.
1: Sitting down. Why can't they sit down?
0: It's lazy.
1: Oh, get out of here.
0: I don't know, take a seat.
1: I actually feel like they should sit down.
0: I just remember the first time, I think Aldi near our area where we grew up was the first one in Australia to open.
1: Was it?
0: Yeah, and I remember going there with mum and I was just thrown by them sitting down.
1: And they're throwing your groceries. Pack it yourself. Yeah.
0: All right, that is it for today. Another big show tomorrow. We've got celebrity psychic Georgina Walker doing your free snap predictions. Now, Amy.
1: Oh, God.
0: We've read your book. What's it called?
1: It's called Strap Yourself In.
0: Oh.
1: Sounds like a...
0: Well, yeah, because we got some questions. We're going to cover that with you tomorrow.
1: Oh, now that makes sense why Chelsea read my book.
0: Right. And we've got the chance for you to drive away in a brand new car. You can win thousands with our pop quiz. Keep it on, kids. Gordy's in. And you can go to our iHeartRadio Music Festival in Vegas. Good to have you back, Amy. We'll see you tomorrow.
1: It's good to be back.
0: Okay, bye-bye.
1: See you guys.
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24: Looking over Sydney with a sunny start to the morning in Belmore. Motorbike crash shut Canterbury Road eastbound at Chapel Street. Police directing motorists onto Morton Street to divert. Leichhardt, Parramatta Road pretty bunched up eastbound at Norton Street. Runtime for the M5 still sitting about half hour. Preston's to Kingsgrove. This week at IGA, grab Primo Shortcut Rhymeless Bacon, 750 gram, half price, just $8.40. 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Kiss cast for the day, partly cloudy with a shower or two later. 22 in the city, 25 in the west. It's Brittany Gorrell first with Kiss Traffic and Weather together.
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1: Here's your latest info. Good morning, I'm Sean Fraser. Authorities remain on the scene of a deadly plane crash in Miami. At least five people have died after an Amazon cargo plane overshot the runway. A number of others have been injured with major delays at the international airport. Barnaby Joyce says One Nation's policy on super would help those doing it tough from losing their homes. Under the plan, mortgage holders and renters could redirect up to a quarter of their super contributions into their pay packets for a maximum
0: of 3 years. Canberra is ramping up its crackdown on social media with proposed penalties of more than $100 million for companies that fail to keep kids off their sites. The bill is set to go before the Senate tomorrow. A new report warns Australia's construction worker shortage could blow out past 300,000 by mid-next year. And burning the Australian flag could result in 12 months jail under plans to be presented to Parliament. The Coalition is pushing to make flag burning illegal in Australia. Your sport check next.
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0: In sport, Aussies is spending big during the AFL and NRL finals. Adobe says online traffic for merch is up 53%, while there's been a 14% jump in spending on TVs. It comes ahead of the NFL making its Australian debut on Friday at the MCG. And in the NRL, the Panthers are celebrating their fourth minor premiership in 7 years ahead of the finals this week. The Kiss Cast is next.
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0: Kiss Cast, mostly sunny today, top of 25 degrees, 22 in the city. Cloudy tomorrow, a high of 20 degrees, partly cloudy for your Wednesday and 21 degrees. Right now in the CBD at 17 degrees, the same at Penrith, at Bondi at 16.
2: Gordy, with you. Good morning. How you doing? How's your weekend? All right. So back to work Monday and you're already like needing a holiday. How about a free one from Kiss? We're sending you to Vegas and we want you to do all the Vegas things, you know, do like the Sphere. Go check out a band. Go see the Backstreet Boys. Go see No Doubt. Go see the Odyssey movie. Go do Planet Hollywood. Chris Angel, right? Doing the Mind Freak show. Do all the casino hopping and the pool parties. But then go down the strip and go to the world's biggest music festival we've put on, the Kiss iHeartRadio Music Fest, where we get the world's hottest acts and sit them all on that one epic Kiss iHeart stage. We sent Vanessa there last year, loved it.
3: It was amazing. We went to Vegas, we added on, went to Disneyland, took the kids, and my mum was the babysitter in Vegas, so we got to party at night. Okay. It was phenomenal. I would like to win again, please.
2: Yeah, I can tell you need a break from those kids. All right. Boarding call happens in moments. Phones close. Kiss loud. Let's have a great Monday with the guy who has the biggest album in the country. Took a fall over the weekend too. But yeah, let's go with Alex Warren. Fever Dream. Kiss Music.

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1: Hey, congrats if your footy team won over the weekend. Condolences if they didn't. I know how you're feeling, but those back to work Monday vibes, you got to sort it, right? Like, hey, don't just ignore the email. Ignore the team's meeting, please. Forget about the traffic jam. Forget about all the roadworks. In fact, just pull over. Stop. Take a reset. Yeah, enjoy some Kiss music.
0: You know what I'm saying?
1: Switch off and turn up. Nobody knows you're out of control. Cat's Eyes coming up. We're going to have fun with some old school, a bit of Backstreet Boys. Oh, and you want that free holiday to Vegas, yes?
2: Oh, my God, I'm freaking out. Me and my boss freaking out. She's letting me take this phone call. And, oh, my God, we're listening and we just really want to go to Vegas.
1: I get it. 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The world's loosest city, the world's biggest music festival, and I can get you there. Your boarding call's happening after this tune. Coming up next on Kiss. Wait there. Rhodes, please.
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4: Looking over Sydney this sunny morning in Belmore, a motorbike crash has closed the eastbound lanes of Canterbury Road at Chapel Street. Police are directing motorists onto Morton Street, Chalmers Street and Burwood Road. Leichhardt, Parramatta Road, heavy eastbound at Norton Street and some ongoing works at Oxford Falls, slowing down the Wake Coast Parkway southbound at Oxford Falls Road. 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Tops of 22 in the city, 25 in the west. It's Tim Govers first with Kiss Traffic and Weather together.
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Sydney's number one hit music station, Kiss 106.5. We're looking pretty good for the rest of the week. Next weekend is lush as well. Sydney's number one hit music station, Kiss 106.5. We're looking pretty good for the rest of the week. Next weekend is lush as well. Who wants to get out of back to

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1: Oh, all right then, no need to gloat. 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
0: I would love to go to Vegas.
1: Yes, get those kids. 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
1: Hey, man, listen, do all the things in Vegas. Do the sphere, do, like, the straight. You can do, like, a kind of like a bungee-style jump. It's like $100 off, like, the tallest building in the thing. It's incredible. Do the strip, right? But then it's flinging open those doors and it's getting into our KISS iHeartRadio Music Fest. It's going down that red carpet. It's going backstage, bro. Good luck with this, all right?
0: Oh, you are a legend, Gordy. Thank you so much, brother.
1: Love you, man. 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
3: Looking over Sydney and in Smithfield, a truck crash. The Cumberland Highway at Wood Park Road affecting traffic in all directions. Traffic getting back on track through Belmore. Canterbury Road has had the eastbound closure lifted at Chapel Road after a motorbike crash earlier this morning. Watch out for a speed trap in the M8 tunnel. 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The KISS cast, a shower or two, tops of 22 in the city, 25 in the west. First with KISS traffic and weather together.
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5: My car has a whistle. I installed roof racks myself. I don't know what I did. But there's a whistle. The roof racks have stayed on, so I see that as a win.
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6: 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All the black scratched off.
7: 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What's the sound system like?
6: 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I've got KISS FM. What do I need a Bluetooth for?
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1: 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That's when I knew that your heart was scarring. 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